0: Yeah, Tony will not promise it to me. You said no, we should need him. Promise! I tell us, I don't know, I'm missing somewhere when the moon won. For some boy instruments. For some a DJ presenter. For some say a blogger. Hey! 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I can't yourself, you're better than after as a master. Praise God!
1: Hallelujah!
0: In your course, be with you. Many of them are Gabriel's son. David! Gabriel! Asa, Dunia Machia.

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0: and everything's okay. By the grace of God. As of what we're in here, your International Deliverance and Prayer Ministry. 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As if we were Achimota near Overhead, Legon Taxi Station. 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Ewana as if we ewo. The mayor Duma and then you may yewo one night. Powerful one night. The atone suffering. The 6th month. Number 6 is the number of a man. And at the same time, a number of divine visitation. Divine intervention. God will come in and God will visit you in the 6th month. No matter how situation I would name, God will visit you in this month. Obey you free, wa hotire. Ani wa mani enyire mu. Ne urade be sawa ni onyam. Ne urade be sawa ni onyam. Mr. Ugraina no pay. Whatever you are going through, God will visit you. Men kase asay. Don't throw out the towel. Wait for him. He will surely come. He will surely appear. He will surely intervene on your behalf. Tonight we have a powerful one night. We are going to pray with you. By the end of this service, your life will never be the same. In the house, I have prophet. Ata. Tema brand pastor of here. Sansuni ya wo sofu bunshua. Sansuni ya wo amachewa. Amachi didi. We have prince also in the house. And we have also promise. The presenter. The DJ. And the same time the blogger. At the same time musician. Or some boys who mention, you know, hey, brother, way. They say, me, you know, open so you build. Hey, every man I turn to yourself. And I say, Masa. Phantom Masa, and so I bet on Cuckoo. Now, for you, Mr. All Round, we're coding in this. Okay, what do you for my mama? Kwaba. We thank God for your life. Now something happened in the Bible. Medica Makase, Bosumi Nyina Nyape. And then Nyina Nyape. And I feel Nyina Nyape. God work with time and season. That is how God operates. Nyame odebre enemna in a yejuma. She said, one thing I may see. Ubekasa say. One thing I may see. Ubekasa say. One thing I may see. Ubekasa say. The Bible said, humble yourself under the power of God and his due time. His due time. Nibire muno. Ubekasa. Reverend Pef. effect. I say, hello, Papa. But you also. Now, what to say? It's an impact. I say, deal with time. You. Thank you. Reverend Perfect, I said, please, Papa, I am doing good. God bless you. The bumpire, my water. We're all online now. I pray for you. In the name of Jesus. Let this month.
1: Yes, Lord.
0: Bless for me.
1: Yes.
0: Even Shira.
1: Yes. Amen.
0: Even Tom.
1: Amen.
0: Even Yonyam.
1: Amen.
0: Even Peja.
1: Amen.
0: Even Yedie.
1: Amen.
0: Even Mero.
1: Amen.
0: Bless for me, dear.
1: Jesus.
0: Where you go.
1: Jesus.
0: Where you say it.
1: Jesus.
0: Where your money.
1: Jesus.
0: Your child.
1: Amen.
0: With cancer.
1: Yes, Lord.
0: In the name of Jesus. Your name be strong.
1: Yes, Lord.
0: Your name kind.
1: Yes.
0: On time.
1: Yes, Lord.
0: On time with you.
1: Yes, Lord.
0: On time with Bravo.
1: Yes, Lord.
0: On time. I pray for you wherever you are.
1: Yes, Lord.
0: In the name of Jesus.
1: Jesus.
0: You are my sister.
1: Yes, Lord.
0: We are one brand.
1: Jesus.
0: We are one sister.
1: Jesus.
0: We are one summer.
1: Jesus.
0: God will visit you.
1: Yes.
0: In multiply.
1: Jesus.
0: God will multiply you.
1: Yes, Lord.
0: In increase.
1: Jesus.
0: God will increase you.
1: Yes, Lord.
0: God will increase you.
1: Yes.
0: God will increase you.
1: Yes.
0: God will extend your growth.

0: In the name of Jesus,
1: yes.
0: No limitation,
1: yes,
0: no limitation,
1: yes,
0: no limitation,
1: yes,
0: no restriction,
1: yes,
0: in the name of Jesus,
1: yes,
0: we break it,
1: yes, yes,
0: Lord. You set a record,
1: yes,
0: before you leave this earth.
1: Yes,
0: I decree one more time. I say you set a record,
1: yes, Lord.
0: If you believe, they say amen.
1: Amen.
0: No limitation.
1: No limitation.
0: No restriction.
1: No restriction.
0: This man,
1: this man
0: is a good man.
1: Yes, yes.
0: I pray for you one more time.
1: That's right. That's right.
0: I said this man.
1: This man.
0: Busumiya.
1: Busumiya.
0: Nyame baba besra.
1: Yes, Lord.
0: Nyame besha.
1: Nyame besha.
0: Obe biye kwai.
1: Obe biye kwai.
0: Obe biye kwai.
1: Yes.
0: Obe biye kwai. Obe biye kwai.
1: Yes, Lord.
0: Obe biye kwai.
1: Yes, Lord.
0: A kwaiye muatono.
1: Yes, Jesus.
0: Obe nyame biya ma.
1: Obe biya.
0: Obe biye kwai.
1: Yes, Lord.
0: Misu obe biye.
1: Yes.
0: Yes, Udi.
1: Yes, Lord.
0: A kwai ni be biye.
1: Yes, Lord.
0: Ni aya kwai sidi.
1: Yes, Lord.
0: Ni asi ukwai.
1: Jesus.
0: Yes,
1: Lord.
0: Yes,

0: children will go far. I say your children will go far.
1: Amen.
0: Me who is saying yango bomba be a kind of slow. And I'm on yango bomba somewhere. Okay, just somewhere.
1: Somewhere.
0: Me be ye bili. I want you to write it down.
1: That's right.
0: So true. Me be ye bili.
1: Me ye bili.
0: Hey,
1: yes,
0: Lord. You
1: yes.
0: Why are you so worried?
1: Jesus.
0: Anybody? Why are you so into me worried?
1: Jesus.
0: Anybody? Why are you so near to me? Into me sit down. Anybody? This is a prophecy.
1: Oh, yes, Lord.
0: If you believe, bra, online, you say, I receive it. There were TikTok.
1: Yes.
0: I receive it.
1: I receive it.
0: I receive it. In the name of Jesus.
1: Amen.
0: For mama who did it to me.
1: Jesus.
0: Amen.
1: Amen.
0: Yes,
1: Lord.
0: Amen.
1: Jesus.
0: Amen.
1: Amen.
0: Yes,
1: Lord.
0: You will go far.
1: Amen.
0: Baby, I was
1: yesterday.
0: Radim Pedia,
1: Pedia,
0: the Padua, make us a better for more than you remember. Messiah,
1: Messiah,
0: I pray for you,
1: yes, Lord.
0: Missy, baby, I was yesterday.
1: Jesus,
0: near the ones are
1: Jesus.
0: On your men, Fama,
1: yes, Lord.
0: May you receive it
1: in the name of Jesus.
0: Seven four,
1: yes, Lord.
0: In the name of Jesus,
1: the Lord Jesus.
0: Seven,
1: yes,
0: I receive it. I pray for you one more time.
1: Yes.
0: Sit at the fruza.
1: Jesus.
0: Etuman the fruza.
1: Jesus.
0: Awadia the fruza.
1: Jesus.
0: Eden the fruza.
1: Jesus.
0: The sixth man.
1: Jesus.
0: Okunyan kupa.
1: Yes, Lord.
0: Bilyan kupa.
1: Jesus.
0: Ama usubi.
1: Ama usubi.
0: Ama usubi.
1: Ama usubi.
0: Ompeja usubi.
1: Yes, Lord.
0: Bebya washi ase.
1: Jesus.
0: Ama usubi.
1: Yes, Lord.
0: We save
1: in the name of Jesus.
0: Power.
1: Yes,
0: of the restoration. May Jehovah God restore your life. Restore your business. Restore your marriage.
1: Yes, Lord.
0: Restore your health.
1: Yes, Lord.
0: Restore your health.
1: Yes, Lord.
0: Restore your health.
1: Yes, Lord.
0: In the name of Jesus.
1: Jesus.
0: Any attack.
1: Yes.
0: Against your health.
1: Jesus.
0: By prayer.
1: Yes, Lord.
0: By fire.
1: Jesus.
0: We terminate.
1: Yes, Lord.
0: We hurt it.
1: Yes, Lord.
0: We destroy it.
1: Yes, Lord.
0: Yari
1: Akudia. Jesus.
0: And who this
1: Jesus.
0: Our demo.
1: Yes, Lord.
0: Our hospital.
1: Yes, Lord.
0: Near Yakumaya.
1: Yes, Lord.
0: Near Yeti.

0: That's right.
1: Say your men kwa. May you receive.
0: Yes, I receive it.
1: The power of restoration.
0: Yes, Lord.
1: May you be restored.
0: Jesus.
1: We seek a seven sister.
0: Yes, Lord.
1: We two man sister.
0: Yes, Lord.
1: What is seven sister?
0: Amen.
1: To be biara.
0: Yes, Lord.
1: As for you,
0: Jesus.
1: What do you mean?
0: Jesus.
1: Confusion,
0: Jesus.
1: Yet.
0: Yes, sir.
1: May God give you peace.
0: Yes, Lord.
1: In your marriage.
0: Amen.
1: May God give you unity.
0: Jesus.
1: In your marriage.
0: Yes, Lord.
1: May God give you love.
0: Jesus.
1: In your marriage.
0: Yes, Lord.
1: In the name of Jesus.
0: Yes, Lord.
1: May you preserve.
0: Jesus.
1: And protect.
0: Yes, Lord.
1: Your children.
0: Jesus.
1: Wherever they are.
0: Yes, Lord.
1: In the name of Jesus.
0: Jesus.
1: Now, also for according to Luke 1, you can tell me, Kakina. The verse 26, I said, in the sixth month, God sent an angel, Gabriel, to Nazareth. To a town in Galilee. To a virgin. Pledged to be married. To a man named Joseph. The simple way. The sixth month.
0: Right.
1: Is a month of favor.
0: Yes.
1: Because this month,
0: this month
1: is a month,
0: is a month
1: of favor,
0: of favor.
1: Because this month,
0: this month
1: is my month,
0: is my month
1: of favor,
0: of favor.
1: You are going to be under the previous month,
0: Jesus.
1: This month, God will favor you.
0: Amen.

0: You are Harry Fever. Now, Yami Badi is also for you, who is a body mono. Yami Bo, and Yami Nira or the Nenum. 5 days. Solo as I said, a poor. The real monoma, more to the boy, in near a people. 45 days.
1: That's right.
0: That person is here. We are going to the 6 day. And God blessed a man. So this month, the number 6 is a man of no man. A number of man. And a number of divine visitation. A man of favor. Apostle Dennis, God bless you. Apostle Dennis, God bless you. I said, this month is a month of favor. Yes, a month of favor. Bible said, Bosumi and Tosunsian. A Bayerabia, no one Galilee. I want Nazareth.
1: That's right.
0: Now, when we are talking about angel, we are talking about a messenger of God. Angels are messengers of God. Bosu be way onipa angel will visit you.
1: Yes. Amen.
0: I decree.
1: Yes.
0: You are going to have a divine visitation.
1: Yes.
0: And physical visitation.
1: Yes, God.
0: Apostle Dennis does a God. God bless you too. Paul, God bless you. God will visit you. Either you like it or not. I say God will visit you.
1: Amen.
0: Nyame beba besra.
1: Yes, Lord.
0: Nyame beba besra.
1: Yes.
0: Onama kwambe bresu besra.
1: Yes, Lord.
0: Nase nyame besra wa.
1: Yes.
0: Emia masasa.
1: Yes.
0: The Bible says, Busumi and Tosunsia. Abai will be a man of a whole virgin.
1: Yes, sir.
0: God knows our heart.
1: That's yes.
0: Only baby a man in a bonnet. He says, God deal with the heart. I'm telling you, God deal with the heart. And I don't get this somewhere, sir. Who you deal for the head? So should you train you? Minya me the head. So, until now, only part of you, I am wrong. You can judge me. Maybe your judgment is wrong.
1: That's right.
0: Because God know what hide, what is hidden in our heart.
1: Yes.
0: Someone say, who you deal for the?
1: That's right.
0: So me, me no be number. I look at your heart. The be a me can wash it. Me say, so who did you pan number? The bet me a baso nibi. No so walk kuma ba kuma.
1: Yes.
0: Na oni pe biaro. Oni pa wujia woye miensa. Didi kany. Ni walk kuma ba. I'm not talking about money here. I'm talking about a good heart.
1: That's right.
0: Wumu and Pumu and Maniamu
1: Jesus
0: and Sushumu
1: Sushumu
0: or known and I'm you will be a or no one nam or Senator Nelsuda Kubemunu or Jimushu.
1: Yes.
0: Jinimono or Soditiao. Ya Jinimono or Cassetiao.

0: was a woody of Benamo, a Betibaya Winnie, a Betibaya Oba, a Betibaya Wadamfo. Look at his heart.
1: Yes.
0: Oh, how Yemi how? Wamania, a Yanamania. Our Timmy Mum, our sympathy, our Timmy at the bank. The Bia person who said we are okay. You obey the Grobe Yama. That is a good person. A man with a genuine heart. I did a mo. Yes, who is such a person? I am here as soon as you. You could not be Nadia, but to walk on my say one city in Owa, he shared with you. Two cities in Owa, on the way here. I'm from Yemenshiu. Ubiena kume mama, sosa papa ni muye, sosa mami ni muye, sosa wadamfu ni muye, na dachi bi, ubi chinama. We work with heart. Number two, when you baby ara wana mo, I will say we need nipa. Obeshowechi. Because Obeshowechi, I want to say. Oh, Conwano. No, Obeshowechi. At the end of the day. Because who are you, Conw? Who named you, Diwechi? Obeshowechi. Papa, show with you. Papa, say, na Matthew. Papa, say, na Eko. Nigra. Matthew, you will show it to the person me answer. You are no beko. Until I just be saying for myself. And you pass 60, Mamuko, because of a Samoa Maka. Said you did me one Namana. Peter said, yes, we are question. You never be a go. One hour down, one Samoa. And the economy was in the Paya Nobeko, Amania Mo, and Sosha Mo, or Tai Mo, and Nobeko. Say Nipanus Winawa, I am Mako Mako. Nipa Bremper Sosha, Nipa Bremper Muyasia, and Nipa Bamane, Samanianto, Nel Sosha Maya, and you say Nipinado, O dear Master Montone, my woman, I say, when I hear. We won't go for the jaw. I am in a number on Sa. I do quite a big Kawagum. I know I'm a big Sabu Bako. I know I'm so Umbana Waro. On the Woody.
1: Yes.
0: I don't know what to perform. A Yawasa or Dow. Met Master Messi. That the reason why Yesu always here for Makumako 12.
1: That's right.
0: Nasu 3. And on your mumufu. Because Jesus dealt with the heart.
1: That's right.
0: That the reason why you that's need right. Three people. Right. Jesus moved with Peter.
1: That's right.
0: James.
1: Mm-hmm.
0: And Adam.
1: Oh, yes.
0: When you come, baby, I say, Montana, I'm German, I'm ever. Ah. Not a mess, I'm a cop. And you're the penny, and you're on back. I take it again. Yes. Yes. Yes. Yes. Yes. Yes. Yes. Yes. Yes. Yes. Yes. Yes. Yes. Yes. Yes. Yes. Yes. Yes. Yes. Yes. Yes. Yes.
1: Yes.
0: Yes. Yes. Yes. Yes. Yes. Yes. Yes. Yes. Yes. Yes. Yes. Yes.
1: Yes. Yes. Yes. Yes.
0: Yes. Yes. Yes. Yes. Yes.
1: Yes. Yes. Yes.
0: Yes. Yes. Yes. Yes. Yes. People, you're in trouble, Kenny. No one, Brabo. Do baby, or the name Quakraba to Abba.
1: Yes.
0: And then in Nipa is here. So, Bible said, Bosumia Tosuisia, when you're good, Bosuma, Abafo, Echo Gallery, or Babia. your baby. Did it was you? I'm a one young Koropo. Ah, oh, free. David, and go set an angel. I pray for you. Yes, Lord.
2: Yes,
0: Jesus. God will visit you.
2: Amen.
0: I said God will visit you. And he's going to open doors for you.
2: That's right.
0: Be a prayer man.
2: Yes, Lord.
0: Now what someone you know. Be a prayer man.
2: Be a prayer man.
0: Now you go for man.
2: Yes, Lord.
0: Be a prayer man.
2: Jesus.
0: Now I'm about so. And you be a way. Now,
2: Jesus.
0: God is going to open the
2: yes,
0: door.
2: Amen.
0: Now, above what you do, I say, what when you're a mini man, you are hurry figures. So let me come here and look at the word figure. But say, this month is a month of divine visitation. And a month of favor.
2: Yes.
0: And a month of man.
2: Yes.
0: Talking about sex.
2: Yes.
0: Now, also for Unipebiera. I was say winya nyemami eno.
2: Jesus.
0: Nyamieni madom.
2: Yes.
0: Eni nipeni madom.
2: Yes.
0: I take it again. Look okay.
2: Luke 2:52.
0: I say, na Jesus ni nyansa eni ni mbiemu.
2: Yes.
0: Unya nyamieni madom.
2: Eni
0: nipeni madom. Automatically, unye nyamye ni madomwa, unye nipe ni madomwa.
2: Yes.
0: When you have a favor before God,
2: Jesus,
0: man can never deny you.
2: Yes.
0: Man can never reject you.
2: Yes.
0: Man can never.

0: baby, who be do
1: Jesus,
0: baby, who be
1: Jesus,
0: baby, who be
1: Jesus,
0: baby, who be Nante
1: Jesus,
0: and what the money in the baby,
1: amen.
0: Receive favor,
1: I receive it.
0: Now, also for our granted, say, who be go US, who be go US. Now, push to go and go up and I'm one lefty. Now, my friend, go for me, as I said, meba, prosper, and I'll deep water. Eba, US. Meba, no, no. And the moment a puppet, no preaching. That is approval. President, Ghana president. Yeah, Papa John Dramani Mahama. No one malete from the office. If I now the quiet,
1: Ghana, let's

0: Then I got what they are saying.
1: Yes, yes, sir.
0: And say, when God approve, who can deny you? When God approve, when God say yes, who can say no?

say ye yari, say ye how, and yes, you deny. But the Bible said, Kebeni ba. And then the Bible man, yes, you see a phone, who need to be answered. Yes, you buy him. I saw that. Make an atwao man. Then so many to me to say, bet to me a boy. And I, yes, you say, Adria, me, I had the mamma, my dino, the other man, get a mamma. So, in other words, so, Obisan do me a say, or to sacrament. Say, do me control beer, or to sacrament. 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Debi sa wo. 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Those days, those who are killing and they are guests. Everything coming to who will now you can say, if Noah, the man, the man, the man, the Ham, Sam, Anna, Japhet. So for you deep. And Noah, a Kese. 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
1: So obey Ankara, obey Sumuni Anum. 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For who did you? A your bread, a yare, a your how, a yaka. I am a man. For by me by yes, when Jan. And I yes, who catch and said, Dabby, you won't be a man. And you won't kill a man, be a man. Oh, Jesus. Yesu katina emese eduani aye de mama inkrama ndidi inkrama ndidi minnum no me adabu fie
2: Jesus
1: no me be de fie
2: yes God
1: awari say no me de fie so o ya no me
2: Jesus
1: awetira do me
2: Jesus
1: na no na me ka me ko ya sore ma apostle Cosby and I'm a cat and say, I am not issues be what make up independent say issues be what it could be our wording to me. Cat, dearie, your domain. I quite I want here, and I'm a domain. Good if what I now we're going to a prosper, say, we need no man, ma'am. There be a fan. Because there's a level. And who done it told the prosper and far? And you be aware or you higher than me. And look around agent to me, and I want to show. Because cash, when we did it with cash, to call upon a supernatural force. To attack, to destroy, to punish. So no man, I ask you. Also, what am I saying?
2: Yes, sir.
1: I'm a major. My boy apostle. Yes, you can't have a mumpy. My boy apostle. Also, for I want you to be.

0: Yeah. 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
1: Jesus.
0: Empire. 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
1: Yes.
0: Abao.
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0: Hey. 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
1: Heavy.
0: Brother, baby, sir,
1: Oda.
0: Oda. And you will my dear friend in life.
1: Yes.
0: That is life. You can be a prophet. You can be a pastor. And we say, "No, be a word in your media man. I'm an officer. No, be a with grace. I will grant." So don't sit down there and die. Obi muwa nyame mo mo direction straight. Pasu aposu kongu da ya tena na songo.
1: Yes.
0: Me one in trouble. What was that? It took a bit more attack. Why? Near the roof, and the motto near the torso. Yes, you wish to see a son. Yes, yes, yes, yes, yes, yes, yes, yes, yes, yes, yes, yes, yes, yes, yes, yes, yes, Tibiana Robin Oda into it to me, Didi. Also, for Mr. First, you pass.
1: I didn't know what to mention.
0: contract we ultimo ze contract we be dia pa mi sa kewi fashion
1: de chem
0: into woda
1: woda
0: de be mi visa woda
1: woda every woda ni
0: woda ya no beda woda ye chitro and we say ye gba usu e into woda
1: woda
0: entina you are say sorry na usu na semi da sorry na usu na semi da I say sorry now so let us assemble that was right. Yeah, because you be a camp baby you be a bush baby you Jesus you are the you are the kind
1: you are the kind
0: you are the boy
1: you are the jam
0: oda oda we are the ninyeti
1: oda
0: we are many ninyeti
1: oda
0: from your baby yawo
1: oda
0: from your cause for what you from your many naye
1: oda
0: from your many
1: oda
0: into oda oda
1: oda
0: o ma say into oda
1: oda
0: o many ni ese so bu ware into oda
1: oda.
0: Hey, and your dad, my baby, oh, I'm going to chase you. I'm going to chase you. I'm going to chase you. Yeah, yeah, yeah. Now, mommy, if you wish you, or about all night or 90 from I wish, or not in the first person, or about all night. Missy, it could be a woman. Oh, for social media, won't. And I would ask her. What can we want to miss her? Where you do, sir?
1: Shagging, sir.
0: Sir,
1: do you need to help?
0: But I'm in case you are supposed to. It's a dark. If you are Dom FM, live worship Friday. To bed 3:30. Mama, manana, mama, you know. Makushi ne chino kuraba konsa. Me wura ya din pen am say oh mama na na de waban tmo say papa me nanti yo fia wishi fini me kunu ayami ni me di fia hawo inti me nanti ntem na ma beda kakra na am say kuma wo ni adwene pa wo nti ni nyankopo mie kwa ma papa and one no mama na fast you.
1: Yes sir.
0: Na sister what's your order? 45 years 48 years
1: mama is
0: okay
1: wanda
0: wanda
1: wanda wanda
0: yes sir. Say it three enter ya
1: yes yes
0: me dance it. The Bible said, those who call on the Lord, give yourself no rest and give God no rest until you have built the walls of Jerusalem. Also for your culture, Joanna will be friend. Video call. May a US number. And I'm a picky. I'm a Mike and I'm a picky. Mama nini no sre I'm saying na ba na go US una way for sam over na way also fu abrabo e stages sister won't say what
1: he won't say
0: e ya won't say David mama nini me kala sasa no we say ya waya o se papa fachemio na mse ade o se fida na wo kan se me nko ne nyankopon be ya mame ana me papa be fa ame nti e ban pofrim nti mo US me ne me ma na wo US na mse fro ba na bra me hwe o so fo mame nko wate me se wo nko na no be en sei de mi bi sa se nti wo da
1: wo da
0: Bibi, I'm a
1: job
0: What did I want to do with that? Kasani a ka jare o a ka ta wesia into wuda
1: wuda
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1: Twitter
0: be a live your comfort zone.
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0: E Twitter be a free be bia wada na kakra. 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
0: Dum phone ni kakra. 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
1: Yes, Lord.
0: In prayer. So there's a time to hide and a time to show yourself to Ahab. 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

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And you pay your uncle, the Hannah said, a few way dear, Bussibu way dear, that way dear, a meda. 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A yada. There is a time to hide, and there's a time to show yourself to Aham. No matter what I say, they will pray. Amen. I tell you, no, the vampire. Let me. Prayer is a prayer of anyone here. Did you hear you? Yeah, you're from a free church of Pentecost and Apostolic. The identity of your country and then Bible. Apart from that, he didn't say. And once you hear, hey, and then you to be generous with 13 hours, 14 hours, tell it with folks. Say, my level swoop. Until say one day, we say, Rade, if you don't change my life, so I lock myself in my room without food. Mengariu, me a David prayer maybe. Brother, send come send anybody be good. Babu say when did he when gare, but the form and ampaso. To me say grade, tira mini a menge. Fasting my yet. Empire mama. My trip more fini a menge now. God, why? God, why? So the last day, me saw Diane, and I papa be back at him. She can be a me one, my uncle Sushi, the mama papa. My papa, Yanso, Dr. Fletcher, papa. But both the animal, sorry. On one day, me, there are you go, Mr. 204, as an apostle. So I've been in the office of apostle from 204. How many years? With you, 204, 2014, 10 years. From 2014 to 2024. 20 years, the 22 years in the office of apostle. If you feel my case, and your brother is saying, I'm making my word, dear me, as an apostle. There you go, Mr. They usher me to the office of apostle. Now, what can I do? Oh, dear, be dear, crochet. Now, even to humble ministry. For even 5 years, 10 years, you think it's easy? The dynamus, the dynamus, yes, we are done. Yes, we are done. We are talking about 22 years. Mame Ushia, Mame Ushia, 22 years, and yes, you as an apostle. You just now say something for your comfortable. You just now say, you just now, and you just say, you can never be in the office. A bill so abro. Iparuata yabada. Kosovo, now we are still passing through. Now, madam, put here.

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0: level that you want us, we want to maintain that level, the realms of the spirit. 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
0: And I say, I transfer the grace. 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
1: things.
0: You are favored.
1: Amen.
0: Yes, Lord. Man, to be what there is a war in the ranks. That there is one man to be what God sent his special angels to come and intervene for his people. Shout,
2: Oh God!
0: Favor me!
2: Favor me!
0: In my life. Shout to Amanda says, Oh God!
2: Let this man
0: be a man of favor. Cause you're God!
2: Visit me!
0: Obise, relocated at, Jataba. You want to move to New Bahai? Look on taxi station. One night. You need to be blessed. Bushumi Siano, Deltosun Siano, Unyame Fre, Adam, Bushira. May you be increased, multiply, subdue, and possess. I pray for you.
2: Oh, yes, Lord.
0: May you be multiplied.
2: Jesus.
0: May you be increased.
2: Amen.
0: In all your ways.
2: Yes, Lord.
0: In the name of Jesus.
2: Yes, Lord.
0: I decree.
2: Jesus.
0: And declare.
2: Yes, Lord.
0: Against every form.
2: Jesus.
0: Of darkness.
2: Yes, Lord.
0: Against your life.
2: Yes, Lord.
0: In the name of Jesus.
2: Jesus Christ.
0: Pray up. I pray for you one more time.
1: Yes.
0: Me never knew who A pure be a
1: yes.
0: As of Mrs. Sobi fan social, who in your mini panam fan social be muda. Many as of being a D4. Yamiba would hear me, TMU. Near who film when you have film pay. Ni ato na to open ato ye pe o then so yesu free nyame nyame tie nyame be tie
1: amen
0: nyame be ye
1: amen
0: nyame be bie kwan
1: amen
0: nyame be suwa ni oya
1: amen
0: be tie me ade bia wona kwan ment na fie me ye sia
1: yes lord
0: ate mota ni over here amen magi o ka so a who are winning back? Who are take post? Oh, Shabby, the beer would be a wood dear me and wash me. The two suffer and agree. Men, nephew.
3: minimu ni aufemu diye ana minimu ni ato diye ye nchade wu ye njusika eye business eye contract eye promotion eye awariye meye isye wu
4: ewe
3: nyamifi let's pray together and we believe in the supernatural power of God anani mekwe ya sore ma apostle Cosby nebana makwa madam, I'm in the course, baby, you know, I'm on pie, man, crop for what? Me, I swear to say, I'm in Papua, Ghana, Tunum, I'm just a man, Papua. Yeah, maybe my vote, what to acquire one city in you. So for idea dance here go I'm having one or two courses let me pray for the people of God number here 030 221 6561 6561 0300 221 6561 6561 0300 221 221 6562 you are Harry Fever.
4: Yes.
3: Good morning.
5: Good morning, Papa.
3: Na pomo te say. You are hard eboko.
5: Anabeni yampaibo sir.
3: Mati. I will pray with you. Kama kuma to him. Then apa se urade ya mawo.
5: Apa se urade bi ni so ne pray me.
3: Oh, okay. You are a man of God. We ni okase free. 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
5: Murui kado. 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
3: Medasi.
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3: Na medasi. 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Me ma o me mante. Mante. He touched my heart to release the mantle upon your head. Okay. God bless you. Hello.
6: Hello.
3: What is it? Now, can you free?
6: You're
3: a patron with you. Jason, what is the problem? Okay. Hey, Bishop Thomas, me who want to Bishop now? Bishop, Bishop Mamentonka. Hey, Bishop. Who are you, Sana? Madam, I'm about to win much more time you buy.
6: That's
3: all. I know. Oba, Jimmy. Besi Sujasu. Huh? Your friend of Pastor Kwanda. Non Fawu Meremi. Namine. Direction Ma. What? Jesu Kura. Mano Babon Pisces here. What? Hey, Bishop, long time. Reverend Nock, I say grace to you, Daddy. Good morning.
7: Morning.
3: What is it?
7: I'm young too.
3: You had a book.
7: Pastor, you need my coach, you are the problem.
3: The boom catch it.
7: This one, I know me, I'm genius. My son, Sika. With Sika, my mommy, the one 200 sources from mommy. If she's a grand, mama, queen, mommy, kura, brabu, nani, pasa, me, brepa, wa, brabu.
3: Now, who do you know? Why are you?
7: Why are you, pa?
3: We have run a spiritual exchange. Now, who can say free?
7: The pastor, me, kasa free. Fadama.
3: Fadama, yeah. And the show when the man agree, Casacra, the show when him. What? Brahmea Mau.
7: That's
3: what I see. Hello.
8: Hello,
3: sir. No, for now, what to say?
8: Yes, I do now, sir.
3: The patrol at the
8: So, when you wish out for a
3: while,
8: no case plan who say my e di last week na me no yan bible and na me no yan nyame shao
3: amen
8: adiba kula me shao so the bomb fire mami pesa me get ever dia chuma
3: anya de kura bra na fa ho bible me so me pewa sempa what
8: me da
3: na o case free
8: Major Gasic, your friend Godfred.
3: Oh, Godfred, we didn't cry a decade. And I do you measure with him. What? God bless you.
8: Thank you.
3: Apostle Thomas, you are in US. Apostle found on my man, US next 3 weeks. Why? Apostle, send me your number. Hello.
4: Hello, Papa.
3: Yes, sir.
4: Acho good morning.
3: Morning, now what to say?
4: Ela dia do papa.
3: E denya me ase. I had a book on medo papa.
4: Papa ni program ni aye me get the green. 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
3: Oda.
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9: Jesus,
3: and your oppression recover all. Apostle Dennis, God bless you. Mini apostle, my mentor, go. Thomas, hello, Edison.
10: Hello.
3: But I have your Boko this
10: week.
3: Amen. Oh, okay. I'm going to do.
10: Newman.
3: Oh, yeah. I got Newman. Oh, wow.
10: Maybe
3: a mantis, I said, when I will get you.
10: Then I may catch you. Papa, I got things to ask. You can't be a chance.
3: Who could see you in your mouth? You know what to our jail? They're starting ministry now. Fellowship in Kawo, fellowship in the Azazan and Timanti. I know Miss Azio Kufu, the Azazan of Pentecost, 1990, 91, 92. Let me fellowship of Kufu, the Nazi. But you do want a priest to empty. I am praying for you wherever you are tonight. I'm about my personal line, ma'am. 0244 227 0008 0008 0244 0244 0244 0244 0244 0244 0244 0244 0244 0244 0244 0244 0244 0244 0244 0244 0244 0244 0244 0244 0244 0244 0244 0244 0244 0244 0244 0244 0244 0244 0244 0244 0244 0244 0244 0244 0244 0244 0244 0244 0244 0244 0244 0244 0244 0244 0244 0244 0244 0244 0244 0244 0244 0244 0244 0244 0244 0244 0244 0244 0244 0244 0244 0244 0244 0244 0244 0244 0244 0244 0244 0244 0244 0244 0244 0244 0244 0244 0244 0244 0244 0244 0244 0244 0244 0244 0244 0244 0244 0244 0244 0244 0244 0244 0244 0244 0244 0244 0244 0244 0244 0244 0244 0244 0244 0244 0244 0244 0244 0244 0244 0244 0244 0244 0244 0244 0244 0244 0244 0244 0244 0244 0244 0244 0 number here 0555505555 near Makumaku 4
9: 0555 0555 0555 0555 0555 0555 0555 0555 0555 0555 0555 0555 0555 0555 0555 0555 0555 0555 0555 0555 0555 0555 0555 0555 0555 0555 0555 0555 0555 0555 0555 0555 0555 0555 0555 0555 0555 0555 0555 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Ebe fa me a chop.
3: God bless you. Me pako Apostle Thomas. Me ami ni au. Se se obezi US.
9: US.
3: Apostle Patrick Fabre Norman. Fabre Norman. Fabre Norman. Apostle Wong Norman. One in the Casa Sono, the Pato, Fremisia, Mifi, Namano Casa, Ness, 2 weeks, you know, never US. I be just 2 weeks. Into the Pato, Fremen Apostle Menusia. God, I'm not waiting on me, Nuke, the Upo, Upo, Medidi,
9: that's right.
3: I answer with the Mubra, the Casa Goo from Memoir, Saneba, the Apostle. 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
9: Yes, Lord.
3: Look at Tiyan.
9: Jesus.
3: Look at Tiyan.
9: Jesus.
3: Yes, Lord. Adam.
9: Amen.
3: Yes, Lord. Bambo.
9: Amen.
3: Yes, Lord. Shura.
9: Amen.
3: Adam Mawo.
9: Amen.
3: Your number to be a bin.
9: Jesus.
3: Your number how bin.
9: Jesus.
3: You are the Jew.
9: Amen.
3: Peter Kleiman.
9: Yes, Lord.
3: Connect him.
9: Yes, Lord.
3: Why you ask with him?
9: Jesus.
3: Why you ask with him?
9: Yes, Lord.
3: You are begging you.
9: Jesus.
3: Yes, Shura.
9: Amen.
3: Mawa Yarasa.
9: Jesus.
3: Mawa Fuwa.
9: Jesus.
3: Amen.
9: Amen.
3: Atum kesi yeni tiris. Ume njenga. Amen.
9: Amen.
3: Enan yumele mejowa nem.
9: Yes.
3: Achemata ni
9: overhead.
3: God bless you. The same time next week. Me pesa lana. Ufreme ameno ba bompa ya kasano. Eye 0244-427-427-008-008. We love you. Stay blessed. Menyi radio ni mfiya u. Mini akwanda. Eno ube tuwasu. Awita eno ube tuwasu. Last 2 weeks, me can say. Awita tuna e. Enye ne. Achu. Se ushe komiti tu. Sabre na meneno ye urade. Maza. Maza. Umumwadi ya ase. Yeti asi. The ministry has a blessing to you. The ministry has a blessing to you. Papa ya na kubiara. Onudi omada kukwa. Obaya wada. was saying about Saturday, another baby Sunday, about 3 times in a week. Seven worker in Crescent Empire or no book directions on your mouth. Your mere father was a fan of a blessing was soon crying. Name my mere frame, but to me a fra which I would say, the mouth shoe. And yes, I yes, and so before I was with Shirawa, also fan of so the Shiran. I would say, Menso Meboa, I would say. Jiwe nafa kwa yo mami yesi babo se wune wange isu isu wune wange esere esere awuche no manu na mede ma 024 3 3 6 8 1 4 5 no manu biye ma awuche 024 3 3 6 8 1 4 5 Rita, what you mean? Rita US. Yeah, yeah, about Rita. Obra Penny, Osofo. Nani mami a film. Tia Tosa film when you say, Yenina Mabua. Datina, a ye done. 27th of this month. Okay. 27th of June. June, yeah, yeah, no, so many. Udumasi, so many. Udumasi for more. Ah, Pusu come, but God bless you. The same time next week, but in the way, or better than that.

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Ni a catch. 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Ni a ufudi sha enti member mu. And do never the barber yo. I'm a fast that's a good Emma. Yamina Apostle Kohagma. Apostle Yami, we should have.

Yeshadam Fahu Glock. Your Yum Yuna and Kaburadis. The Bosumi, a month of visitation. And the God of this commission will visit you at the point of your need. Yes, Rahet. You see, that Tosun's in Siam. And Obodipa. 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Radibabes Rahet. But Shani God. And I don't know, Okopia Wanoa. Adam Johnny. 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

0: wonder to you. 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And I'll be fresh, huh? That's the Ghana work, that's the what they can do. 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No, no, coward in the dollars. Dollars, a coward, you know, could I know? Oh, that was that. When Daniel watched it all. Me to me and obedience with Joby, namely, will be finished. And I'll be for his audience. But send a TBR, so no idea. And to me, because I did. You are bumper. 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No, you're not, Juma. No, Jina Honor, or soon pipe bonum, a blue that you name Cassawa
1: yesterday,
0: young Cassawa yesterday, Ebradia, or soon yes, as Nano, Nano, Okai, Zakaria, and in the year,
1: and in the year, Okura,
0: Wonjindi, Okaiwa, Media Mijuidi, Ebradia. 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
0: ama wo soro
1: ama wo soro
0: ama edu soro
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0: awurade e di aba
1: awurade di aba
0: wo de me visitation
1: wo de me visitation
0: e di aba
1: awurade o di aba
0: we ye shede mo
1: we ye shede
0: mo we ye shede mo
1: we ye shede
0: mo we ye shede mo
1: we ye shede
0: mo be bia
1: be bia
0: me wo bia ra
1: wo bia ra
0: wo soro ntie
1: Soon, I'm

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1: Hi.
0: Yes, you should more say, hey, mami, no, what much in Ubiya? 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In this time of visitation, today, you're connected to that big anointing. This is a good word for this good month. A week here couldn't be here. 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Kasawo Yesu dem.
1: Wo Yesu
0: dem. 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Kasawo Yesu dem.
1: Wo Yesu
0: dem. 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
1: Na minya miracle.
0: With Jesus Christ.
1: With Jesus Christ.
0: Amen.
1: Amen.
0: Amen. Ready, sit out.
1: Amen.
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1: Amen.
0: What ye? No, why ye? Send if I bra. Sisi, I remember if I'm a cram fasso. 024.
1: 024.
0: Young got 024.
1: 024.
0: 33.
1: 33.
0: 68.
1: 68.
0: 145.
1: 145.
0: 024.
1: 024.
0: 6 6 6 6 8 8 8 8 8 8 7 7 7 7 7 7 7 7 7 7 7 7 7 7 7 7 7 7 7 7 7 7 7 7 7 7 7 7 7 7 7 7 7 7 7 7 7 7 7 7 7 7 7 7 7 7 7 7 7 7 7 7 7 7 7 7 7 7 7 7 7 7 7 7 7 7 7 7 7 7 7 7 7 7 7 7 7 7 7 7 7 7 7 7 7 7 7 7 7 7 7 7 7 7 7 7 7 7 7 7 7 7 7 7 7 7 7 7 7 7 7 7 7 7 7 7 7 7 7 7 7 7 7 7 7 7 7 7 7 7 7 7 7 7 7 7 7 7 7 7 7 7 7 7 7 7 7 7 7 7 7 7 7 7 7 7 7 7 7 7 7 7 7 7 7 7 7 7 7 7 7 7 7 7 7 7 7 7 7 7 I'm on for Obadiah Adansi.
1: Jesus.
0: 024-336-8145 and 024-666-8877. If I say, you can hear me your lines, if I come here, you know, if you hear me, you know, if you hear me, you know, if you hear me, you mobile number, no so. Mobile number, via OT, you know. For sowing your seed and your sacrifice. So for your seed and your sacrifice. Na nini na chino? Nyakupo tumi etimi ayekese. But me ma onoma odi be phrases here. 0302-216-561-216-562 0302-216-561-216-562 Now, if you have a radio bar, Adumo encounter to say a queen in Manchester BBI fine 0302216561 216562. You Adumo encounter.
2: Me
0: pacho, I find out 50 member of the
2: pacho, me fancy Dominia.
0: Dominia, you then never come as a bonnet to the uncle first.
2: Me bow, me banner this year. 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
0: Ubana this year.
2: Pacho, I'm
0: busy a bonfire man. Dick, if you be good,
3: already a bonfire. Yeah, the abufresha one, sir. What's your call? Be young, sir. Oh, Miss Wilradi, what the maqua won't care him. A radi adifia, would that call a baby, see, a radifat domino. I did book a beady edible tune in him. Yamil conquer buono. Not buono. Sir, I chinamu baby, you know, a radicasa. And with Jesus Christ, them. Amen.
0: Amen. And you know, and your was no women term nafi, your revatus on the tea, and I wish you and rim. You 0302216561 216562. Adum Nkawo, you, Mpacho, mobile line, and the Udi sending message. So, Udi sending. What's up? Adomunkawo. Pacho Mbo di Enfana Frefi.
4: Me Frefi Kofuru di Ana Nkesi.
0: You, then eko su yenti.
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0: Unware ye.
4: Pacho ma wari ye jay.
0: Also dana ya yifu. 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Digging, if you're going to
3: say, Radim Bompire Abrabuchi, say Biara, the Muja, you trim,
0: yes, Lord.
3: But when she say, Biara, dead in Nimba, to get the yes, Muja, a cancer,
0: yes, Lord.
3: A rather for one Sabasa, Tunuso, nothing say, we're ready, we can, and I dream Paya Yabwe, within a century, and the Baba will use to them. Amen.
0: Amen. 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
0: 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So ready obey a mana broso. 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
5: Amen.
0: You, one of our honor, you're from Adam and Kao.
2: Adam and Kao.
0: You, my patcho, member of the heaven of the fee.
2: Of
0: the Caswa. You, Kuru Papa, no, no. You, my patcho, then I'll call you.
2: But I'm a champion, I'm a woman, I'm a wife.
0: Who can why then?
2: Any man, I'm quite concerned now. I'm a new one.
0: You, a radium bombire, we used to Christ with Dinamo. The new crew show was so, but we want to content in our modern Nishida. The boss one and Addisia, Radiman and Quenim, Radis Sirawong. Your friend, you know, you know, the way you used to Dimonti. Amen. Your friend, you can't walk around Afi. Adomunkawo.
2: Adomunkawo.
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0: And to the FOBIA, BIOM,

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because when you ekasana say we send you message via with me WhatsApp message and a text message with you via 0243 024 946. I will read it for you. Why? 0243 024 946. With me, I was up and I say, we're sending a message. You best say, can be more. If I know what you have the bachelor, Nami Wishlao, Wishlao, now on Tron Quandam, Omani Bambo, and Tosu was me saying, Nanyami Australia, Pan, Omestrao, a way to Christo Dinner.

Father, the Bible actually, Luke chapter 1 verse 68. Luke chapter 1 verse 68. Into Lucas and Pa. Lucas and the Papa. It's a kumi. Meden chake se my bishop, Dr. Uso Ansana, meden chance man. Right, Reverend Dr. Abraham Nana Parekwachi, the moderator of the General Assembly of the Presidential Church of Ghana. Papa, let me have some drink.

Southern Lynchian man, Bishop Dr. Uso Ansa, Yao Chandalam. And I mentioned at going chairperson, Reverend Enoch Ajayi Pobi, Papa and Yamias Ujenka. My wife, Rock, is still by one of condition. Reverend David Abwajidan, the clerk of the General Assembly, Papa, Yemi Asimujin Kao. Pastor from Mutie Minina, Yemi Ushram, Mr. Mutie. Ubu Amutri and Fomoka Sachar and Yemi Shram. 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Pentecost for Yemasi. I see this year, that was Lighthouse, Muzama Disco Christo Church, Malamito.

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1: Yamiadum,
0: Ekoye,
1: Yamiadum,
2: Yamiadum.
0: Okay, then Yamias, in a soon Bamcho, and Yamuhi, Mufiye,
1: Yamiadum,
0: we are wanting a home.
1: It did a bumper suit pin.
2: Yamiadum,
0: that is, I say. I was Ibiana, and there ye be to the winning. Mr. Onfong Kumbras Mujimu, Oma Bolivian Count, Omoonia Accident, Onfong Kosa, Fau Embra, Minia Atadinka or North Dakuma, Atadinka or North Dakuma, Piba Chopa, Matisse, when ye can say, I will call Domba, Noa, Mia. Drobo, 4 or 5 years, I will not that come up. I shall now shed in. I mean, and come home. Now, unwell, now, uncombra as Mujim, Uba, yes, baby, but a woman who drove in a bumshow, Munshia, as a penny, Atadinka, or no dakuma, Hona Osum, Nami, and Fanunko, ever blasting you. Many are Atadinka, so Utimia. 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

0: Ka wonya mere de ma o. 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
1: Yeda wase, yeda wase.
0: Wonya mi yeda wase. Yeda wase.
2: Yeda wase.
0: Yeda wase. Yeda wase.
1: Yeda wase. Ora yeda wase.
2: Yeda wase.
1: Yeda wase. Yeda wase.
0: Wonya mi a wudia se na uka ebe na uche su jina. Ano pemi ne pempi ma eche, omo eche. Ewo adum 106.3.
1: Yes, yes, yes, yes, yes, yes, yes, yes, yes, yes, yes, yes, yes, yes, yes, yes, yes, yes, yes, yes, yes, yes, yes, yes, yes, yes, yes, yes, yes, yes, yes, yes, yes, yes, yes, yes, yes, yes, yes, yes, yes, yes, yes, yes, yes, yes, yes, yes, yes, yes, yes, yes, yes, yes, yes, yes, yes, yes, yes, yes, yes, yes, yes, yes, yes, yes, yes, yes, yes, yes, yes, yes, yes, yes, yes, yes, yes, yes, yes, yes, yes, yes, yes, yes, yes, yes, yes, yes, yes, yes, yes, yes, yes, yes, yes, yes, yes, yes, yes, yes, yes, yes, yes, yes, yes, yes, yes, yes, yes, yes, yes, yes, yes, yes, yes, yes, yes, yes, yes, yes, yes, yes, yes, yes, yes, yes,

So for that was it. That is for that was it. Evangelist yeah, for that was it. Prophet for that was it. Yeah, as a man for that was it. As a mother was it. Children for that was it. JY for that was it. Yeah for that was it. Singing my father was it. Your good was it. Such a father was it. Sing. Women for the water was it. Who went Shlamo? Who went Nimashi? Who went Shlamo? Men for the water was it. Monsieur. Monsieur. Brigade for the water was it.

0: yes, what I was it. Why build that come when it is? Bible said in prayer before that was it. Good dosso. And a men's ministry that was it. Women's ministry that was it. Children's ministry that was it. Youth ministry that was it. We didn't have covenant in our baby, I wish it would be. We need men, who women. We need women, who youth. We need youth, who children. Jay wife, we need our youth. Now, as the same.
1: Whole boss with the crown, and we see that I'm playing with that.
0: Penny, I don't know.
1: Yes, I'm saying because I do my full media. I'm saying Bible.
0: We said that they're watching.
1: Yeah, but
0: you use the microphone.
1: Yeah, but I'm saying.
0: I'm reading Bible.
1: I'm reading Bible.
0: They are reading Bible.
1: I'm reading Bible.
0: Glad to hear you.
1: Went to Odoko.
0: Remember, Mr. Ramo. I wanted to know. I bet they was

0: ba wanna kind of that ain't go. Hey, Baba.
1: But yeah, we are king kind some more. Look at some pie tibaku and she came with the same watching.
0: No, Yanko.
1: And Shrani a radi Israel Yankupon.
0: Ah, and Shrani a radi Israel Yankupon.
1: If he say,
0: if he say,
1: Wabesha, now I gin in my
0: Wabesha,
1: now I gin in my
0: Wabesha.
1: Now wajin in my.
0: Oh my God. Wabeshe.
1: Now wajin in my.
0: Wabeshe.
1: Now wajin in my.
0: Oba na so wabeshe keke.
1: Debi.
0: Wabeshin in my. If you are womb. Wabeshe in my. Now wajin in my. Anapayi mi kenya miya utimbeshe. Now, but hence, what on Jenny Mike? No, is that for no one quasum? I will miss him was a. No, is that for no one who tremu? Any man call ye? But Bible say, in Shranka Radia,
1: Jesus.
0: What a shenny mine? Oh, my God. What a shenny mine? What's my Jenny mine at the account? Blessed be the Lord of God of Israel, for he have visited and redeemed his people. Blessed. You can say blessed. Be the Lord God of Israel, for he has visited and redeemed his people. This morning, may God visit you.
2: Amen.
0: May God visit you.
2: Amen.
0: I'm in a from too much. I said, may God visit you.
2: Amen.
0: Well, who tell me who doubt better so? May God visit you.
2: Amen.
0: Once he visits you, he will redeem you. And we become your man, or the Yehovah Beshe,
1: Yehovah Beshe,
0: Katie Bazunduya,
1: Yehovah Beshe,
0: Yehovah Beshe,
1: Yehovah
0: Beshe,
1: Yehovah Beshe,
0: Yehovah

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Wow, that was a thing, huh? We are all seeing you here. And the famous money I've been for. I'm going to show you.

0: Shani ma. 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
1: Yeah.
0: And I know who could have. Oh, I know who you. I'm God visitation brings favor. God's visitation brings healing and peace. And God's visitation brings salvation. What are you talking about? The menstruation, the quantity back, the papa back. 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
2: and Emma Dane.
0: You have a show. Yeah, you have a share. Yanka, Kabinianko, you have a share.
3: You have a share. And you must say,
0: and in American provincial, we say, every divine visitation changes a person's story forever. Every divine visitation changes a man's. Every divine visitation changes a person's story forever. The atmosphere will change. They tell say, "Nyame okai nipa." Na si nyame kai wa no abeshewo. So whenever God remembers you, he visits you, and once he visits you,
3: change
0: your story. Shela, we just have been the case so. A show come say, we never cry. We never have a show. We never show to be. We never say.
3: Amen.
0: We never say.
3: Amen.
0: We never say. Amen. We never say. Amen. We never say. Amen. We So now David Bompai was someone who says this for. David Bompai was someone who says this for. What's the name?
3: A radio woman who any sonumu. Kaime.
0: Kaime.
3: Jesus.
0: Woman any sonumu. Rade Kaime.
1: Rade Kaime.
3: Unquanjimu.
0: Unquanjimu.
3: Besheme.
0: Besheme. 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Besheme. Woman any sonumu. Kaime. Oh my God, I can feel the presence of God because God is remembering people. When I make kind people, bust me, but I'm a prayer. When I make kind and call for, when I make kind and call for, as when I make kind and call for. Sister, minimum ya utim. I had thing unkwana uti. Oh brother. If you run A2, landlord O2, must make a choice. Say,
2: onyameti ase enzi tobre imu baby wibedambu ayedeng sans insuyo tunti baby otye insuyo fano oye na ngo shye nye ye ba anapayi eba se mbe show mkwai se yuhu abe show wate kakuma toyem abe kayo abe 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encourage you Don't give up Na metia se Onya mbe kai o Kai won so ba won chen Bien Juan mame na minti ko fo Who are best? But you are about one of the mess of
4: income.
2: A business one.
4: Now
2: soon, but you want to make us a year old free because of it. Because you must see my choke as a favor. So do but you meet your question.
4: Name Kai Nipa
2: or Brabos is son.
4: Abang Pacho, when I'm asking you in council,
2: a business one,
3: Nelson.
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1: God bless you. Yeah, that's right. That's it. My main father of you, but I was the message with you.
3: Come
1: on, as you
3: didn't
1: come, so a brilliant one. Papa no go kra fo ene mi wa fo na mu mu number na 0243 024946 ba so my uncle you wa
4: ba so na
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4: 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Amen.
1: Amen. That's why, but last one I'm in view. Last one I'm in go. Hey, you who are there? Never leave a share in my number G in my ever never show on a pay a best time to work out. Then we said that they kind of well, what's the one the last one? But you're a business one, but you want to make a thing, sister
2: Lydia,
1: but you meet you.
2: Pacho, nami shira mpa.
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1: 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Isaiah 54 verse 17. What is
2: the patch of Isaiah
1: 54 verse 17?
2: 17.
1: Isaiah 54 verse 17. No weapon formed against you shall prosper.
2: Patch
1: of I'm going to finish this issue. Now, I'm not going to meet you to across to Koda. 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I'm going to see my dad. maybe daki, maybe daki. Ama away man a fe. Na busy so inshla ubaba. North Carnation for a koye, New Jerusalem for a koye, and perform mumba yinina mwamwe mo court and we nansu mumba across international. Across international. Na mubija yenu. Shall I be said the meji oh yeah.

0: buy and I'm going to buy my unicorn. 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As a visa, Yami on come now on no eating in Anno, among ministry so in ye fancy and go for the end of yam. In the Daka, I was here in Yanase, Omo Edamasi Damasi, Yami Uncosona Ushlamo, Bibia, O Yinisika. 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
1: Minya Babi Kun Dakata so 13th next week. I will tell my committee
0: 1 year back in Ben and now can you?
1: Minya Ba,
0: if anything,
1: if an SC Amakwa,
0: AC Amakwa,
1: one a little lady Christian and him.
0: Oh, Christian, anyone on the way who
1: are
0: butchery,
1: Ya catch on a buffoon in a say, I see a maquane, you know, a and our train now, or to remember the week, Mama Yakujan or Tema, Committee 1, 2 pack, Nayakuja, Essie, now on side 2, na pack, now offer the cool Essie, baby papa,
0: and answer the mess. You know about a year, kind of a saying, I'm
1: some.
0: I was here. 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And they said, seven or so in the master of our house. Many of you can see Councillor Tina Eba, the Bishop also over to Menka. You mentioned that's the name of Bye bye.

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2: Then, but me too, pa. Me da, umma me abdosa kusanya me chasi. Oh, wapla. We sa kituan or status with you. Na yesora hu machia the first thing of best of the battle em say na we joy you say dey for the battle no we be in ho unti e be tie sir ah say na me join sir na mummy papa we tie sir na first you know me sure no e ti wan na me gather carriage ko bi sir ah wan dey be with you radio station back for na say ah o so for you say answer we for sir e tie tie am say say me tie wasam e tie we preaching mo bo empire because here so much no no mo empire the same thing ti di mo na me de beni ye me ko school ni na o ma me radio o se fato anu ni se e ti adun ba ye no no ni frequency na o se ah anu wa ze wa ti se wa ko radio fufu so mo ka twin ko a en ti me hwe station mo so number bo si ni me hwe search but me so ra ho ma chi daddy na ma search sa me hu wa na se ade chi me hu o se sa hwe the next day e ti re se na pressure ne ba me so a me so re na me search and I'm start to send you to you say I do me 106.3 for so many years the story of machine and the station in change it is a machine one I have a story the director one and the little one the director will see which in the end of the video will be the sound of power will be some say no it is also for you and some say I also say I know can I hear but what will you say the real thing Obeka che mi so to mi so ansa to mi so ansa na sa na fon si to mi so ansa na so mi ntie na be hu ye na be breaki sa gab na ehu na na me ne wo ma no no afere 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
3: Bishop, I'm a Tino, female from Brim. 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
4: And Tina, Mammy shall panic my power your time, yeah, dear. 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

0: 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Apostle Joseph Wache, our one leads United Kingdom. 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
2: yeso adu Yeah, fine. I was like,
0: "Miss, we're here." Nana said, "Why would you say?"
2: Yes, so I don't.
0: Me nana. Oh my God, noise. Edia,
3: mommy.
0: I don't pay me my watch.
3: Yeah, nah.
0: Now what you say?
3: Yami adu na pacho swe.
0: Eh, radio adu, Mr. Jamra, what you say?
3: Yami adu ne huye mumi.
0: Wada anawa. 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
0: 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Na kaise the sumeno sa Joshua ni de enodi aha e boss eni yifu mu enye ye aha but yanhwe Genesis chapter 18 the verse number 19. Baba kai bro fulana mi kai chi no
4: Genesis chapter 18 verse 19.
0: Yeah.
4: For I have chosen him so that he will direct his children and his household after him to keep.
0: Yankai
4: 18. Okay. Abraham will surely become a great and powerful nation, and all nations on earth will be blessed through him. For I have chosen him so that he would direct his children and his household after him to keep the way of the Lord by doing what is right and just, so that the Lord will bring about for Abraham what he has promised him. This is the word of God.
0: Thanks be to God. Abusia onyame asam ana yakin kai no emosemuma edikan etidun oche etisemu edun so no o se na erade kan se
5: oh debi
0: edun what's that one what's that 18
4: yes
0: Mose muma edikan etidun oche enchichemu dun oche o se every se ampara Abraham bayye on my esu na wo to me na ni muna wo be shira wiase manyina o se ampara Abraham obeye eman a esu ano pe e wo se odu din se ho se ampara fa wo din se ho me e kwese na meye oman a esu and all nations on earth. What you say? 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
4: yes
0: for I have chosen you on your make a saturation
4: yes
0: if you said were you
4: amen
0: were you and yes. Pay on your me were you
4: amen
0: oh catch on yourself for God have chosen me
4: God
0: where you or can ye can ye Eradi where you mean to stand in the gap for your family, to stand in the gap for your nation. I was so old, Sina Abusianum Casagu Abusiano. I was set on Yamisha Abusianum. Say on Yamiba Sanima Wayne, and I was say, well, who must say if we say Ampara, Abraham Bayer or Mike is here, or Bayer or Mike is here. Onyamibe tumia kasa achile mini umi ilwana. 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
4: amen
0: I have chosen Julie
3: amen
0: fear and I order I have chosen a fear
3: amen
0: to stand in the gap to stand in the gap to intercede for the family I was say yes sorry chime mu mabusiano abrantie bi wa abusiano small boy bi wa abusiano mu a onyame asiesie na ma no I was say yes sorry and o please I'm best sorry a onyame o be shira wo this is a one na bebre na o be sorry a onyame o be ye okese
4: amen
0: onyame aka no so onyame be ka tre we say you be a great nation was say Abraham or say surely become a great and mighty nation. So it will be very great nation. Now or tnasi. Say nyamia catch let me say me a fear may a great nation. Me a fear may a great person. Me a fear on your mere shrammin to what it was a mean yeah on your mere shrammy. What it was a media mean yes you on your mission. What it was say nyamia shrammy. Well now na okay come on in your mission and beg then the pepe. Mumma yenye huwajuma. Ekweba kwa yeye huwajuma ni se ye ma brabo pa. Bible says se ye shasye wo 16 na. Wasi onyame abofo. 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
1: Jesus
0: Adamen onyame ehu
1: yes
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1: mehunu se na me le rich yes yes yes say for I know him. As I know, and also say, as I strike him, say, Yame say, for I know him,
4: yes,
1: that he will command his children and his household after him. When Abraham say, Abraham, dear, Yame, she say, yeah, what she said, yeah, to one, on the many fearful Ediso, to say, Joshua, can it, yes, and may me name fear, ye best sooner rather no. And I'm not paying. Yami say no sin ni me yefa. Yeah, say ye na ye hung cry, say ye ma ready we and say, yeah, yeah. A train there for. Ye ma ready we and say, ye see a jina ya, a ye jina ye papa. Or say for I know him for sure. Yami beka so unimuni de na unimo. Nasa subay be one then the demon who say, Bible see yankopo unimye. The way ye see tibia yameba, the way we see tibia ready on him. But let God know you in the positive way. Say ya minimu and ya minimu se uye nipa uye no kwafo. 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Say na yesi nimu ufa. Or say Abraham there, I know him that he will command his children. Ne man and Casano Abraham, Omo Mo say, Omo Mo go where what? Then Yaminim say, Abraham bet direct any man. Let God know us in a positive way. Amen.
3: Amen.
2: Marvelous. I know him. For I know him. Now, you two imagine that. Now, Yamini Abraham and Antrium. 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
3: 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I know you, Anna. Hello, pay. Be one of. Lift up your prayer. You know, yes, sir, Rade. Yes, sir, Rade. Sir, Rade, why? Why? Why? To me, and some more. Why? Why? To me, and fire. Who else? Why? Why? To me, lady and family. We ask for grace. We call for the grace of God. 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
4: Ediama emabuno. Awurade se ono de onim Abraham se obe commande ne ma amomwe dinachi. Ah,
1: any time I command the baby, I just say what you be found. And see, yeah, and my young to me, play and was a man for two. Your bomb, I say, and then Obabru be a wood here, you to be a wood here. And that my answer, the heart to humble ourselves to godly counsel. I command you bet me, dear, play and was a tear of footwear. And the event drew your pemper, so your person you drew. Yame by your bomb, I say, that the grace to receive good counsel, yes. The grace to obey good counsel, yes. And what Jesus Christ said, Imo, I do my yet to me the prayer and was it here a foot to it here near and the other coin anymore as I bomb by a mama bro and we yes to Christo Dimo now the Joshua said, media mini me fear here your best tomorrow a fair around him why you mabri not yet to me fire mre yet to me fire coma yet to me fire your problem in a mora day and what Jesus Christ said, Imo, we pray against every form of adultery. I am the Baya Brabomo, say a Mabro, and the Abiabashi of Freedom Coponinase, and then I'm not paying Yamian Wadi and Chiyan Frio, and what Jesus Christ said, Imo, and for that, my intimate fire woma, my intimate fire woma, Rade, let us be too committed to the peace of God in the name of Jesus, and for that, my Yakukudro, my intimate Madia, yeah, Papa, give us the courage to say no in times of difficulties. Already boy, we receive divine direction. Away a brabo, already boy, and then to me, Nanti, our work, so Abraham, dear Nobes and Abusia, no wait me, dear, already young couple and a moiety. 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
3: 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Yeah, turn it for me. 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I'm so bad twice. 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I was Jesus Christ.
1: Glory.
3: I was here and I pay on your coupon on the mono mo.
1: Yes.
3: Onyame mwa na bo abrabo tene. 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Bible say Abraham na oye obia ono ankasa onim se oye onyame adamfo. 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
3: 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Enter busia bi so. Enter adwuma bi so. Enter awaria bi so. Enter sikasem bi so.
1: Yes,
3: Ewurade se. Wose I will make your name great. And I didn't find greatness and toast. One for and to Uba number one, number two, number three, number four, number five. And I didn't find Kasiya and to Abusiya Bisu. Abusiya Biya
0: Kasiya.
3: I speak greatness. Who pay Kasiya? And we say, Onyami wa Chusu. Onyami wa Zu. Onyami wa Duo San who anyone in that family. And I didn't mind any money Muslim. Abusiya Numuho. Yep, say, yeah, you meeting now, my Ami. Yeah, Bekasa, I don't know Refi. Yes, this is a young Fred David Maya. A brass somewhere coin, not a bin more, but was a maintenance. And what proves our brandy and a pepper. And the son of Onyame, Onyame,
1: well,
3: that wouldn't know Abusiano, my woman, you meet. Who my yard, they will sit down.
1: Yes,
3: and I Eman ni madom emusu na. 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Wo ne pa aba. 9 months from now, obedi adanse ye. Ejuma no aba. Promotion no aba. New opportunities aba. I put up here near difficult us. I no pay on your me on baby
1: established.
3: That door has opened. Marital door has opened. Business favors has opened. Put your woman take it.
1: Yeah,
3: we no fear the attacks. Yeah, we no wa push the attacks. Online now, woman.
1: Yes.
3: Who bedi here? On your me the cashier. Who is here now? I don't know. Isaac, no enipa. Okachia ni baje kop se, onyame mao asasi so sari.
1: Yes.
3: The fatness.
1: Yes.
3: Asasi so yi. Waka asamuna no, wantam go da mano. Waka asamuna no, wantia ni sasasi bi waha. O pronounce ye, and it came to pass. Ano pe ishira sembi a ye kachia o emrem.
1: Amen.
3: Ishira sembi a ye kachia o emrem.
1: Amen.
3: Joshua ngumanum. Bible say, man
0: none of the promises, Yeshema, the people of Israel, none of them failed. All of them came to pass. And who comes in Sambia, Emram? They are come from Abusia, Emram. Kasia, Emram. Emram. Wayarisa, Emram. Mr. Wayarisa, Emram. 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

0: Inshallah, yami inshallah. Yem papa Bishop Dr. Yusa answer. 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Oh, Man United. 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I say yami inshallah. 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And happy birthday, and comma Bishop ni sister. 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Was this sister queer every year on your me and shall? Oh, no, patenting out and what you room or your coupon on Tawashimo, not on more home by. And I'll pay yes, yes, and shall be pray at the man or by a queer free, your me and shall. 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God bless your new age.
1: Yes.
0: I said, Ebusia, Same. Mayadi, YOA Disability Foundation. Missy number no 0599 199 0599 199 899. Ubope a bebusao a din crow. Mr. Yani din YOA Disability Foundation. 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

0: Siangana, the Sabama Munina, Chemwa, Papa, Bibia, Wuti, and Kabia, Hai, and Shia, 104.5. 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
0: It is a police for almost almost half a month. No more without fear or favor. Which in a quiet so your wedgeman said, we are police MTTD said, and Yama a day or how the banner who said, Kabi, Bibi Sakosuma, Ginamo, no, Kenonia, no soy, careless driver, Ginamo, the lights near Juma, Ginamo, the tire area, Ginamo, only thing I'm more National Road Safety Force. And who has a FBI, everybody can say. 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
2: 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mai efa pem
0: Does local content matter, and to whom? How does Africa itself, and as a young lady brilliantly observed, the representative of the African Union, does the curriculum and our curriculum define and relate to our reality of who we are as Africans? Pedagogical changes must respond to this and respond adequately to that in defining who the African is and how the African takes advantage of information communication infrastructure to provide education.
2: Any idea your swap for some messia and some so when we young for her night this you and no na a year conference say opinion or charge media no ATS one not to new ma one over room a war a year United Nations Economic Commission for Africa na ujijuma a one doctor opoku mensa and also a chenemu say see a year a year idea and was see a team who say woman a year chenemu na no titru a year a bimain yes is a year yana motuo yana tutuye ni nina no ya de ebwa ura ya mebunu no na tini abwa ne momdani dea nina na ya kwese ya de abwa fo dea no na esi ya nishua ebe yeti no ibebu ya pa evidentium.
10: When the first e-learning Africa conference was held in Addis Ababa, Ethiopia in 2006, the continent did not have an edtech sector to talk of. Today, Africa's edtech sector is booming with over 600 homegrown startups across Nigeria, South Africa, Kenya, Egypt, and Ghana. Across Africa, we are witnessing rapid technological advances, demographic growth, new economic opportunities, and significant global shifts. Africa will rise by defining knowledge on its own terms. We hope to champion sovereignty in learning rooted in our languages, cultures, and realities so that education reflects who we are.
2: Opanyina atini ngei wano ananeye titeni wajumedia no asye Dr. Ada Opoku Mensa ena eja wano sote cheni nsemu imuno kwa wazania ewe abubu wano wano zuni yebeji na nere kasi emu nsemu njine nara wano 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air condition, the camera, CCTV cameras, and no crowd, the Nazis, and what would the crowd, what would the need of Kony, your papa? One madam, and Oboye, and yes, one no pay. 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
11: Adrempanye ne kufi mensa, jone papa, na papa niwe ni mkani.
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14: 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An informed young person is a protected young person. 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

0: 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Phone, papa! Is he?
1: Engineer training in a way. A bayon one. What's an pa? Hello, madam.
2: Hey, Nana, what say?
1: Hey, Engineer Winnie. Oh, in fact, why I can see you? 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
2: 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Ma.
1: Oh,
2: me fear for me bushing for go be a yadia and one year crop.
1: Usa,
2: aye.
1: Oh, and your way, idea, a bush of four, and a dame catrono, a train and send a wire for when you're tough for a crow of a fever sado. Nina, your thanks to you, computer, can still cry, dear. Fidia sort of the brabaka. Yaria would be blue horse, I was a thanks to you, computer clinic. One more criano, a fish who cross a manca's acquaintance upon a super. So we hear thanks to you, computer clinic, a friend one who makes 0545252888. Zero.
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2: 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And I say, Ubetimia Nantia Komu offices at Kodre Womai Ghana. And cry, Kumasi, Takradi, and I say, Tamale.
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13: Charlie, you know you. 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
16: Ubo Vistia, that was sent here. 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
1: 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Sanchi say, Eddie Asunje, Eberbre, Glyco Life, a jetty four, baby a war, any a brebia. 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
3: Is he?
4: Bompaye mo my Ghana emu amanyo semfo emu sentrofo ene wona editro edi juma bompaye mai
5: ni nyan kupon ni mabankese nyame a wiye nyame
6: juma
5: dani na we ni don kumaso
6: juma
5: that was say ko vindication what you are money na me jina sa vindication so evade that's what I was saying. Politicians, media for another journalist for on my Ghana, I am
6: pure
5: any idea in your ma. If I didn't pipe when it says sacra womo, if I did for Akumapa, any adrimpa. It's a one in a tree. And true politician, and I say journalist to be, if the chapter two will be a dinner, the call social move, a radi pegumaye.
4: I mean,
5: a radi and play upon the same Ghana and find it to my pensra. A radi my ajisakra.
4: Ajisakra.
5: Say a sakayaji, it's the bonin in try, who ain't here. When you say Ghana. I be funding to my pesa. Radi my men you swing in a fan of credit. If I near to my if I show where I didn't move up. But that was it. So we see you are not paying. Because I do go in the most show one son. Or more mudden no credit a year to my a radi. Because Sarah won't to me fan of credit a year to my. The view of Modi, the second to a moment in the Mukana no credit no more better. Radi moment to me can't find show where I didn't move up. Then we say we win ya me. I'll be cost for a quadi woman. So we used to be. Amen.
4: Amen.
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8: Mental West, wo radio so kura. West, I want to hear Juma no kura no. Aye nika, nika na na. 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
9: nika. 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
8: say, what's who di enim? 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I say you do nika. 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
9: Bisa
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10: Hello.
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10: Good morning. 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
9: Weda si anoche. 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So, 5 minutes. Pachamu iti yon.
11: Pukia. Na uko journalism school heifa.
9: Paddy.
4: Puppy, papa.
0: But in Ghana today, we have seen excesses. Excesses from the police. Excesses from the court. Excesses from Iyoko. Denying persons bail and using bail as punishment for accused person. That is not law. It is tried knowledge and tried law that don't deny an accused person bail or ask an accused person to pay excessively as a punishment to the accused person. If you uphold the right to a fair trial and uphold the right to innocence at trial, that every person is presumed innocent. So I expect that in Ghana today, we must end the high-handedness and excessiveness in matters relating to bail and its denial and its charges. Kampala's in the Dagbanle.
9: You have countries like Kenya, mm-hmm. who are in the process. In fact, the Kenyan MP, George Kaluma, reached out to me for a copy of the bill in Ghana.
11: Okay, so they can learn from it and see.
9: He took our bill and just changed the Ghana and put Kenya.
11: Finish.
9: Yes. And that's what is in Kenya. And that's what Kenya has passed.
11: Kenya has passed it.
9: Oh, yes.
11: Of course.
9: Yes.
11: Our law. Our bill.
9: Our bill. Take the Kenya law and take Ghana's bill and see what it is.
11: So if others are levied from this,
9: and Kenya has gone ahead and is getting disbursements from the same IMF. Kenya is in an IMF program. So those who claim that all of a sudden our economy will collapse, first and foremost, the evidence shows that it is not true. Ghana's economy is not worth $700 million a year.
11: Mm.
9: Because $3.8 million over five.
12: That I'm saying, declare state of emergency now. Declare.
13: Asa agroni yibanga kranga kra wati asie. 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
14: Bia ubaye adwuma. 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What you say? 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
12: na se galam say no way se me ga galam say juma. This is my 2 point. I come later. How come the south? Come the cold weather. And I say, my judgment is this is my 2 months. 200 years. Any man who misses 200 years, he has my judgment. Here, the tick from where they come this river. I'm saying, gala, gala. I love my work. I love gala, gala, gala, gala.
15: Who for the greed of money for themselves and their families are destroying our water body. May God kill all of them. The people are committing genocide, poisoning our waters, and we are looking on and playing politics around it. It's evil, it's barbaric. The people who manage our water say that look, now there are children, they found mercury, cyanide and things in their blood, causing cancers and limbs. You will see the water is very clear. But when you take it to the laboratories, you see chemicals. That was what they said on TV. The woman said that the fact that our water is clear and you are drinking it, does not guarantee that the water is chemical and cyanide free. Some of the politicians, some of the opinion leaders, some of the chiefs are involved in the pollution of our waters. And God don't punish them. God don't punish them for destroying our water bodies. How can you compare a few hundreds and thousands of people and the activities in killing 33 billion people? Foreigners have entered and they are mining on our waters. And we are looking on. What kind of a people are we? Can you go to China and go and do galamse in China? Can you go? Which country can you go to and go and do galamse there? It shows the weakness of our system. That foreigners will come into our country, go into our forest reserve, and then our water that are clean, and they will mine the water and pollute the water. And we are looking on playing politics with it. And the politician, and the chief, anybody in our water bodies and polluting because of the money for their pocket, and our systems are being poisoned. May God kill them first. And we have the army, we have the military, and we can't enter the forest and arrest these people.

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We have interest and we are lining our pockets. And anybody here who is in Kalamazoo,

0: Jason Sam Juma Die and Utsiano Anopay. I hear Adum 106.3. 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No soon abapa Simano Edum. And to share DJ 05. 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
0: 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Dear, yes, you have Jordano, Ebidu, Ebisianra, Yawada.
1: Oh, Abraham, I know what to do now. I answer a tearful. So, now what you mean, I know you didn't come after area diabetes, Ona. You may be ready after diabetes. Diabetes yaria ya ni chief cancer be friend say yaria na ye ho se so bi benya diabetes and na say work hospital na ya check ni sugar and na say ni medium ni aka say fit clear one medium no bi say no 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nyina enu a ye say etimi de akoma mu yare I have friend say heart attack at the back. It will be one number one. But you said, Bibia, you know, who now are you healthy? Not prepared, not with charge, not with treatment. You will also say diabetes may be different. Eba, if I don't go now, many, maybe you may have friend. Move one day, you know, and also move one day, be in ground or diabetes, it's me. You will say diabetes needs to say your kidneys, no, not for your man. Depend on this, for that dialysis, and so, and also your kidney transplant at the moment. diabetes it me essay your nerves in tino na fe ne bedru brebi na ni panana na ho asase e wo no na ne ho hyehye 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Say your bear man, any age man, who could do for diabetes, it's me at the back. And then you have to be a boss. So, you know, you have to say, oh, diabetes, now we're in Tricia. It's me consistent. And you know, I'm not watching. Now, I'm not, no, you better say, diabetes, no, you're making me a treaty. You're making me a preventive.
0: Yeah.
1: And after the complications, no, I'm conquer. Maybe kind of say, so, who diabetes may be? I was a woman who grew me. To my endpoint to your party clinic, and you will know I had a manager diabetes. No, say, sugar, I am cost for cry. Nothing, you know, sugar, no, I work from. To the castle, but two sugar, see, I'm a wa, and yeah, I don't know what the papa or the because, Obia was sugar, and when you move them, the pediano sugar, any here, and many pediano here, you know, say, you need sugar in there for you move them, not that I am going for you. But it was that sugar no again normal. To that endpoint in your pathic clinical. And yet treatment in one say your day mau ama sugar no above from normal.
0: Okay.
1: Not your maintaining sugar level no say I am normal forever to say would be our only diabetes maybe crack. Because open no drone to a low no nothing yeah you were free drone so cra. Nothing old day or lifestyle ne would diet no not odia ye. If I don't go now, I'm not grow a dead grow so forever. No, yeah, nah. And then people are more near ready to change your lifestyle. No, but our lifestyle be at where we live. Say, and some more are on say cigarettes. I was smoking. Be walk around and I do PDA. I would be an adjuno. Be you have sugar and nianino, doko doko. No, I would deal with brain. No, be you have fruits and vegetables. I won't pay an exercise to cry. No, on your own. I can't pay anything. Then if I know lifestyle, we're living for a very long time. Don't get into one jail. I am not quite anything. We do how we move the drone crane. Now we go show our boss our brand. I come fire here. No, at the brand. No, I'm not that idea. Let us say drone. We don't know. We move. We buy entry to my partner clinic. We do two drone. So now you try. We my what's a ujai? Yeah, what's a ujai? Ne boa. Now we to need this. So come. Now we move drone here. Just M could grow even a longer period crown.
0: Oh, okay.
1: You know, now sugar no now normalize the kama. I am cross protein. Nothing yet. Here you were free a grown also. Now diabetes here came. And yeah, long one ayana eba into your body, the mean near pressure, eba. So we will be our diabetes and now person will be diabetes maybe crown. Yeah, brown no brown no. Not what check it with blood pressure no. I was also checking cholesterol levels also a couple. Because cholesterol also diabetes no it's miss seeing nothing no at the Akumayari any stroke ne and your wa who do I yet kind of net in another. Uba and point in your pastor clinic, my sense I would do I your one. Yeah, this is say your money who you are no be a chance diabetes no dear no dear no quarter by oh dear no your lifestyle ne the by. And now oh dear no crown of pancreas no I produce insulin no ain't in yet you may yin tia. Na yet wash it some machine ni nothing the other show nip at the end. Na you wa nothing, Yamo would do not lifestyle, Yamak can't want them, not why. I'm not ready to see what my nephew will be what diabetes, no? And Yamma was away in a mood, you decay pie, you say, oh, call eye exam. I was all talk for eye clinic, now call my doctor, Esher with me. And was that one Kasam Wolf, yeah, what time shall show 9 say, it could be a ento 9 say, be a child 9 so, Jaria, make sure yourself support all the awards 9 10. I will hold come on, we are what dry in the come. Bibu kwa wawa, omu kwa da, ya advice yu msa omu nse socks. Na omu fanda, se nyebe ya na juno, aperi ya nintinebi ya na, nena huna kwa kuti.
0: Mm-hmm.
1: 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for a job bia wo be bia na me yaduma e on the 19th and on the 20th which is Friday and Saturday. Because Father's Day no air 21st, I hear Sunday, so the year Juma. The other had screening no on Friday, and Saturday. The Obian Channel so. Na number Abna Abit me have friend no, but I didn't want a number, no maybe 2 years.
0: Okay.
1: Na Obi Okafe on it ye did you maybe an answer, Yahya Bina, Yang Jim come on now. Uf ra nothing no, yeah, yeah, discuss it our phone. So that's our number no, air
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0: Kejo me say no ahun. 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
1: 1-on-1.
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0: Onya 15 years last year.
1: Yes, I didn't start here no.
0: 10 years. It's a new to cry and son, Obenyan, and only a man says a crying with him because once a papa and yes, I did not a mojo tune because the first time in Osa or so kind of one. It's only a man says simple no with him, Jayanty, or a younger sister crying or catching on the call running home or say a son by him and a co police nearby be one who's a near barracks or catching or change so say and on one call your co paper and the second time crew whom would journey man say a man's crano want to be a country
1: papa want to be a country
0: on him your crano on him saw him
1: but what papa no problem you say papa no problem pan is saying my person ye tin say sabi say who are kind and the reason about the reason in there
0: papa you saw onu okuma say
1: nti was dey me problem is in
0: onyin tumun po police for ni mo
1: onyin tumun say
0: say ma me ne ti asem no report ye na ye tun sa fre no
1: onyin
0: tumun okoy no say enye no cry but I have audio sir all part or back door omuko hospital cry HIV dey nyina bae no we catch on say o manom di case request o man ni echira ebe flesh case inte no opo 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
1: na kwa land life wasayo
0: aye because mami nisi kwa odibeshe ajwa oda inipa na
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0: dabi umi oni nini ho
1: ya samu saa broken home
0: enye broken home asim
1: ono ye
0: akrabi wakura utu ni akrabi wakura utu ni adrote no
1: asama ba hivi a whole lot that is why
0: because they were never together in the first place say you are worrying in the first place
1: yeah
0: what you see it happens
1: those things there are a whole lot of factors and I'm saying papa no anyade and wherever as a case here chimua kukusima unyana sochi ya naese unya you know to the level of HIV oh abina it's too much and a trauma
0: also kwa kwa kwa jie dra ibon mu kwa ibon na ubi yoni mnesi ya no na mba kusu wa soko ubi yo womu iria baby yomu tisi siya isi ya no siya na mba ya da wano siyo mibesheshe Obama mi bindi so beshe no use bo mo bedro na nko 40 ti bo bebre ya no ofere nti no utumi ti 30 tesa usa
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1: the stigma no
0: na stigma ne wo sa di we hu into a sister any panic and was sharing with hot twice no so they be a bitch you should be so what you're saying to ban sana was it was sister bram person mean free her na my chance so nya but say na you to turn your man be a bear fine okay you are it is war
1: just a what
0: it is war and then
1: there goes one okay by this time as I saw on a Matthew. Yeah, was say I call on life. But sometimes I wonder what they see in the kids as young as 10.
0: A
1: and threats out the mama
0: so just to me this can see minimum say ya no we pia so say be ya obe pene say ya because also one tears ya obe to me this can yes see minimum threatening say obe kuno
1: you know oh no now so say be ya kola ninka right
0: oni obe kura na oni teacher ni kwa ye free ya odia dro can yi so okwa kacha so okwa kase teacher ni na ye nisa
1: ito
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0: that is it
1: the man is wicked very wicked from the accounts akolane ma ne the a fast story we hu nyina akwa san fachire patcho na yes unim de waye
0: san
1: fachire patcho. And some people are naturally wicked, and that was sacred life. Oh, well, I mean, I was sacred life. Nema, oh no, and they say, I need you, when you need you,
0: and so you know, Beckham, my man, so whoop, no,
1: yeah,
0: because, and it is so on,
1: of course,
0: and I need age, you know, so then you know, so at the demon, I didn't know a problem because my man, so now, yeah, Cassa, a jumo, yeah, bosom, 850 Ghana. 850 Ghana and yet to your watch, Bosumi be a security jumaw and to the image. Bosumi ne beso crumpo no. Na what did the JBC and 2 your worker we near there? A kahi. A Janison a quadani between it. It was say, ya boa. 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
1: kubi but case we gender ministry aware right
0: afiba Mamichi, Mrs. Omahine, one also saw a support here with 2,000 Ghana City. Dominic, I'm a 1,000 Ghana. Just say, we appreciate you all so much. We appreciate you all so much. Eti, yegusu mande ni edibe manu, tefiti neko yano, ebimusu edibaye, maye listeno mande, mebuboni
1: yedo,
0: oh yes, maye listeno, ebifa tap tap, edi niso, nti waa wadi bibisa, e free tap tap ebaye no, but wame contact anuwa reach out, number no suwa obetumi edia toso no, ok, eye 0242 602 2021 wa odiba yibia no nti tse mo amo outside kwa minim sa mo tap tap na na reference ni ma minim but nka reference no
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1: engage the gender ministry that they are aware
0: media to manim.
1: I know, I just needed to know.
0: Oh, media to gender minister.
1: Feedback here.
0: Intendinka.
1: No, but I know the two name now, no, can't say. Okay, say you.
0: Oh, or that must say what saying, and I think, say, what, or for what did another department. So what you see, it was expected to be a department in Krompono, a very reach out. In TBA, yeah, saying, Akwadano, yeah, how are we making sure sending welfare near there you take care of? Yeah, into a monk. Me bedroom, your man die by you raise this issue. Me freno, Emma Banyano, she called back later. The minister, me beside me say, issue number two, and of course, he sends you, I escaping to a bag, get it back to me on a department, you know, and I fear that. Maintenance. Enti Ghana police force which you nebaya ya ye break your home the release by kwa bebo kwa dani dia ye raise your concerns ebe si ene omuma ye any update as we say bia ye nyan interdict because muka chese we are in the process of interdicting enti no ma interdict ye wye ma wye soa isi unete sanyi ekwa hi mufa bibia maye enti omuka that is it. Ye benya response. That is it. Yura Prince Samoa, Ede 500 Ghana City Satoso Sisiya. Yura Prince Samoa, we appreciate it so much. Nyame, Israel, Emaye. 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
1: well ye beda yeah, some more. Yeah, serious. Anybody on my mind, even just animal work. You feel a certain way.
0: Sure.
1: Even what? Tako no no. But I didn't even try on why you.
0: Bibi Antino.
1: Oh, Tim, Tim. I get my point. The other man only obey Bibi no. Bibi ne be attractive about the woman.
0: Exactly. That one. Yes. Yes. Yes.
1: The end of Bano.
0: The end of Bano. The end of Bano.
1: The end of Bano. The end of Bano. The end of Bano. The end of Bano. The end of Bano. The end of Bano. Eyo ba na in the first no sense sign it but then I na dog on no I mean that's it people so at me there utumo say hu pa pa pa pa pa pa we know okay tattoo abena and all bunny pa ho ban as a police officer
0: tattoo now what the threat akora no we say tattoo na ikita no
1: because I dream we know so the tattoo bunny pa ho ban it imagine na juman dey say na oyena juman it's serious o Je na MTN fo ase na no pa MTN ya damo ase ansa ya temo so na ya sorry MTN na no pa ya ba na ya sports page one ba na ya MTN fo na bibi omo kan ho abre na de odi amama butri de na be se bo hwi call the United States of America na ya cover what is happening there after said the Black Stars of Ghana touch it down we are in the World Cup season yes of course 6 days to go into and we money at yes in Ghana's first game at the 17th and of course I don't know Panama airborne.
0: Mm.
1: And my friendly games about so Panama Kwene or both friendly game near the idea. And he would say yes. Yeah, sure how Ghana is preparing for for the World Cup. But in here Pesia Bushi near Kupimo USA now. Your name a reporter. Maybe some man or the fire lady. Attach it down that on one wall. Then yeah, PN Black Stars campus one year white. Now on my own the equals or Black Stars Campus in any idea. It was so airborne man or say you look up you na ya send it once I'm so easy at here and the waba say who said waba and yeah to my feedback on that you won't send your baby and yeah it's about MTN for us it's a brainy a brain ano MTN for can't one the day and seven ever now MTN dear it's here to me sorry no matter where you are in suit to you boy in suit to you know none of the network article in suit to you know network article so that be MTN network and take you see everywhere you go it's here try I get it to maybe some man of the fire lady live on Adam Sports page one now when they are so no to me actually and yeah so live and will be my show in the camp of the Black Stars and of course yeah kind of say you know now you go so bad when you enemy this back as I know now yeah my honorable sports minister kasa kakra banos have visa once we na ye deny visa na fans libi edja say ye kwa kofa omwa omwa support the team during the qualifiers na eko and zenke ye protocol dia ukwa zenke ye visa kwa shibia ukwa ene visa mao deny ye deny omwana nyasam ketwa first minister chidemone
2: so we are going through the visa processes last Friday the 29th the batch that was supposed to appear the 2nd of June and the 29th of May were brought together and they appeared for their interviews I think about 200 of them I'm told the report is that about 31 to about 40 were denied and so the rest were successful so we will continue to go through the process and by the end of it then we'll review and see how many of these supporter union members are successful then we'll decide process to completely at least come to an end we have been provided with 8th June as the next major day to present these supporters to go through the visa process and after that we'll be able to know the numbers
1: All right, and so the sports minister yet to be on. We are hoping, sir, my name is best son here who more call. For now, the decision is that tickets are out to our baby brain here. The baby never mind that's for a phone. No more call support.
0: Yeah,
1: the be afia. Deny some of the things I think the ministry should have any control over.
0: That be how the only control.
1: Even though you say I'm a protocol, no quite baby sacco science. Kakra, one of Cabos or Cacra be fair.
0: Tumu
1: so ye mabobo no hosanye ne. Mwa kura ho. Mwa kura ho. Mwa kura ho. Mwa kura ho. Mwa kura ho. Mwa kura ho. Mwa kura ho. Mwa kura ho. Mwa kura ho. Mwa kura ho. Mwa kura ho. Mwa kura ho. Mwa kura ho. Mwa kura ho. Mwa kura ho. Mwa kura ho. Mwa kura ho. Mwa kura ho. Mwa kura ho. Mwa kura ho. Mwa kura ho. Mwa kura ho. Mwa kura ho. Mwa kura ho. Mwa kura ho. Mwa kura ho. Mwa kura ho. Mwa kura ho. Mwa kura ho. Mwa kura ho. Mwa kura ho. Mwa kura ho. Mwa kura ho. Mwa kura ho. Mwa kura ho. Mwa kura ho. Mwa kura ho. Mwa kura ho. Mwa kura ho. Mwa kura ho. Mwa kura ho. Mwa kura ho. Mwa kura Vice President of the Ghana Football Association. Also, Nanuatu Blacks are to preach him. She's a Ghana for your fetch it. I'm a team. I'm not going to be a Ghana for you. I'm really behind the team. I'm a bomb more than panty. And yes, I'm a boy. I'm from Pablo Sunshim. I'm a cool yipa.
3: I think what we can say is that we keep praying for the team and we wish them well. We are praying definitely that they'll go to the World Cup and definitely make us proud. I'm very confident that they will do that. We just, everybody should, you know, should pray for them and then with the best of luck to our team. Because I believe that, you know, from our side, from the FA side and from all the football stakeholders in this fraternity, we are all behind them. Anything that we have to do to support them to achieve the laurels at the World Cup, we are doing it. And it's also important that the whole nation rally behind them so that they can bring glory to the nation.
4: Dimspurs, number one.
1: So Makado, Vice President of the Ghana Football Association. Abra, yeah, World Cup, you don't know. See a challenge soon. So yeah, now you see in a fair place here. Jesse numbers necessary. And yes, yes, challenge. So me, Timo Amagana Fugnehu. These are our Jesse numbers for the World Cup. Number one, Lawrence Atesi Gese. Obeshe, number one, Jesse. Mm-hmm. Number two, Ali Duseidu. Ali Duseidu, Beshe, number two, Jesse. Mm-hmm. Caleb Rinchi, Beshe, number three, Jesse. Caleb Rinchi, number three, Jesse. Jonas Ajeti, Beshe, number four, Jesse. Number four, number four. Thomas Partey, Beshe, number five. Thomas Partey. Nafi, Fatal Shek, Washa, number seven. And you're near Sanchez. Nafi, Akwasizibu, Ashe, number eight. Akwasizibu, Sebono, Beshe, eight. Sebono, Obeshe, eight. Sebono, Beshe, eight. Jordan Ayo, Beshe number nine, Jesse. Jordan, number nine, John, no, actually, partner, bottom. Brandon Thomas Asante, Nation, number 10, Jesse, no.
5: Mm-hmm.
1: Brandon, 10, no, dear. Yeah, the shower to Chanhu, Nagana, 10, dear. Brandon Thomas Asante, Beshe number 10. Now, Antoine Semenyo, if you Beshe number 10. If you Beshe number 11, Tishan, FMA. Now, Joseph Anan Asse number 12. Number 12. Number 13, Christopher Bunzuba. Obeshe number 13. Number 14, and also, Gideon Mensah. Obeshe number 14. Now, Elisha Usubeshe number 15. Benjamin Asare. AKA SM for life.
5: For life.
1: Obeshe number 16, Jesse Diadapoum. Number, yes, or shut in a bench. Obeshe number 16,
5: Diadapoum.
1: Yeah. Baba Rahman. Obeshe number 17.
5: Yeah, but 10 year my SM fans.
1: For life is for life.
5: We have a
1: Jerome Opoku Beshe number 18. Jerome Opoku number 8. Number 19 Inyaki Williams. 99 Beshe. Inyaki Beshe number 19. Augustine Bwache Beshe number 20. Kojo Opompe Beshe number 21. Kamadi Suleiman Beshe number 22. Now Derek Lucas Beshe number 23. Now NS Nyama Ashe 24. Prince Edu Ebeshe number 25. Mm-hmm. Na Marvin Senna Yashe number 26. We are a squad numbers. I had the echo.
5: Mm-hmm.
1: Officially, the idea of FIFA, we na FIFA a publisher. It's in Patroyan Shannon so and so. Na ya who plays no really. Goalkeeper Honsabno still a new year. Especially when you have a friendly match, a coach, you know, Estate Zegino. When you see a number one, no. Equity World Cup.
5: Mm-hmm.
1: We are sorry, first ever international stage, sir.
5: Yes,
1: a man for Sati Ekasasani. Obuni, the old church, and Obuni, but who is this? Okasu, sorry, you know, as a football keeper. He helped us qualify for the World Cup with clean sheets. And who is this? I said, oh, this one too. It's a Tizigi. He's been our number one. He's been our number one. You know, he was a goalkeeper in our last World Cup. Oh, really? Last, you know, he's experienced. Yeah, he's experienced. But the ball enter his motor.
5: exactly.
6: They're both. Ghana.

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1: Let's say, a good chair at Safasua. After now, when you are giving a friend ace, it's no, Jonas, a cool, not a good chair at Safuana. Now, when you are a friend ace, and to a moon, which is a moon, and now, when you're a friend ace, and to a moon, which is a moon, and now, when you're a friend ace, and to a moon, which is a moon, and now, when you're a friend ace, and to a moon, which is a moon, and now, when you're a friend ace, and to a moon, which is a moon, and now, when you're a friend ace, and to a moon, which is a moon, and now, when you're a friend ace, and to a moon, which is a moon, and now, when you're a friend ace, and to a moon, which is a moon, and now, when you're a friend ace, and to a moon, which is a moon, and now, when you're a friend ace, and to a moon, which is a moon, and now, when you're a friend ace, and to a moon, which is a moon, and now, when you're a friend ace, and to a moon, which is a moon, and now, when you're a friend ace, and to a moon, which is a moon, and now, when you're a friend ace, and

0: copy and hard copy. But me sure NDC policies, let me say, in Kofoi, they really speed up the game.
1: Mm.
0: But come to implementation now. Sis, she, 2 years down, and now 1.5 years on. We bring young course. New cra ni 24-hour economy policy. Very beautiful policy. Even if you are pegging it to free SHS, you would have seen the burden of free SHS bed easy from parents. No, is the same way if Nka Omo implementing 24-hour economy, even in first year, first half or second quarter of first year. Nka by now, some burden yes, you can say the market is still even more competitive in some areas. Nka yenyanita. But some crofui. Say, bet it's a ham or your madam, like, my best friend, my cowin in him, but my can. Sound profound, wouldn't me risk your trust on them one bit.
1: Indeed, it's a rules and policy, want to be financed. I'm going to
0: fire Gamma Cardam, bra.
2: Maybe I wonder what you're motive.
0: So I really can't be comfortable with
1: just say that Ghana candidate na yeah they
0: say we shouldn't even be asking of Ghana card at this point because registration. The bigger view was to look at how we synergize your data nina in this country. So that we call DVLA, you just need probably my TIN or just a number, a code to be able to have my data and all. But the Mimi can say, even this data they are asking of, be it from a minor or an adult, my worry is how are they going to manage our data?
1: The data protection.
0: Data protection is what I'm talking about. Sis, the number of people that are losing money, some even lose their life through internet fraud.
1: Yeah,
0: and if you make a mistake to get your data in wrong hands, then you are in problem. And in Krakow, so say the other side of it is the person asking for it. So Westray will become Trini the Mecca. The other side of it is the same person. Some judge who share offer data, even your internet. Says, how is it behaving with you? Yet you're more because even if you buy credits, airtime, and last it said there, not first, I was saying last. So I see a lot of dysfunctionality around on one castle what he's already implementing. So I really don't feel safe. But what I have to say, and they say, so mubeye niye dia. Because for the minors, we have to protect. That's why some parents grab very regulated gadgets of their awards because omun ko on sites that would even affect almost studies.
1: Na site no kra no site ben na woko and a site bia wo wiase bia utumi assess sade no mode omode restriction tem say so mo betire mo maye na jehunu site ben cause baby maybe o do data be ko se wo ya na se be bo kra be ku du krampu no ne ho kra no enya dia e seek for any Ghana card information be krampu asa na bia ma ti how is it going to work
3: na na rabbi kan se se ya no we nimu bia e news amaye se se ya but I believe sincerely said the minister who did his department they have thought thoroughly about the implementation plan and some of the trouble. But correction ka kana me pese me ye na me Rabbi Ehune say ye cassa data and as a Ghana card information ye cana. In the first place, no, a wabayas were you. Abai doesn't need your data for this kind of registration and sana. If government wants to do anything with your data, they will do it.
0: Say
3: this one is specifically towards the protection of children and children that are being involved in the FNC, various pornographic sites. Specifically, into the me person make this rabbi say, "Abai, wo out here, rabbi with data." He doesn't even need to call you. They know where clearly they can go for it because me do me only in any call. Is it National Identification Authority? Willingly, yeah, the information here they could go about it. And this information here they are trouble. It was generated, say, at a point in time when it is needed. Now, a bank can always review or use it for policy direction. And then, recently, a bank program or the

0: like free primary health care. Yes, they say, you know, look at our health insurance, who need health insurance. The moment I will yari and out here, think of you with him, all you need is a valid ID card, which includes the Ghana National, your friend say, ID card, who the choir, any government hospital should take care of you.
1: Ain't it? But only I intimu you when you say, yari biana, ubu to media cool.
0: Yes.
1: And only I see a teacher on side, a teacher on but also when you need a card.
0: Yes. We are not rubbishing or running away from the National Health Insurance.
1: I know, but also be able to come to Martin or sorry,
0: before it is the doctor that determines which level or which stage your disease or your sickness is.
1: Mm-hmm.
0: But sir, from the very on word go consultation there, just a valid ID card is okay for you. What's in the American? Then from there, no, see, I heard that cost no ever couldn't me. I didn't know there's a need for you to bring in your National Health Insurance. That is when it will be requested. They say, and the whole idea is to prevent this self-medication, is to prevent and conform musulosobia. And then, no, my register, my Ghana, my register, National Health Insurance, that ABA, that's your friend say, intermediate time, 1 month period, what do I do? This free primary health care comes to resolve some of these issues. Again, generally, woman register over 30-something%, no, munyan register a cramp, at least in the immediate term, no, you can seek for health, your friends, the health care. And then come on, and you're protecting the rights of our young ones as well as a society. What you say? Some person call her pornographer. It is because clearly in your mind you have decided that this is what I want to do with my life. Now, they say, once I want to decide, why are you, your friend, shying away from it? We are saying, say, some person, use your friend, saying, your Ghana ID card. Now, you will say, who's that? Who's that? It's what the person do, a brabo, and I think that once you take that decision, you should not shy away from it. But the objective of this whole policy, which I, Betty, Metia, as children's advocate, I'm quite excited about.
1: Oh, we are children's advocate.
0: I am.
1: Wow.
0: I was ranking on gender, children, and
1: Enough, story. Protection. Story. Are you aware of the story?
0: Of which story?
1: Inspector, now, what do you fall in about man HIV?
0: You know, you're back in Wassam.
1: Oh, you're aware of the story?
0: I'm in Yanty, and you're back in Wassam. Yeah, we'll go and look for the story, and then we'll
1: know. I'm here, and today, we'll need any sort of question.
0: Yeah, but I absolutely have interest of children at home.
1: Yes.
0: Like, Rabbi, can I also have children at home? And anything related to children? Any policy, I'm with me, they are protecting the rights of children. Like she said, yeah, the future generation. See, a person on my way, not my way, queen, yeah, that we should teach the children the rights. Way to go. I absolutely support the point.
1: Rabbi, Marintio.
2: I'm holding and I'm going to the minister's possession, the release. But you will release me.
0: Kind.
2: Good. From City Newsroom. I don't want us to digress from the import. Initially, my sister said, what's the import? Emma, the intent of the OEM, it says ID verification policy for porn sites to be submitted to cabinet, to be submitted. That's the heading. And this is from City Newsroom. Then it reads, the Minister for Communication, Digital Technology and Innovation, Samuel Matijo, has proposed a policy that would require individuals, that's the key word here, individuals, to present a national identity card or driver's license before accessing pornographic website as part of effort to prevent minors from viewing such content. I think that is exactly what it is. If you're checking minors, you know sites, especially typical of, I tried running a quick, send me a curious camera. So let me share, if I'm trying to get on a porn site, what are the requirements? Age is part of it. Age is part of it.
1: So be to me,
2: allow me to learn. Okay. I probably would even be speaking for you because when you're a man of objective view, women, children, and me know you're talking about advocacy. In fact, my background, your NGO work for over 6 years before I be here politics. If I far over close to 10-year work experience from my internship to the point I left NGO space, so advocacy on morality, children, development, anyway, when I know they're a mijuma.
1: Okay,
2: I've also touched part of it, but they're me can say there is a bigger goal of restricting minors. But what initially Mikaeno has to do with, how are we going to manage the implementation to get the required results? Yeah, can no be mommy? And since it's not what, say, oh, what if somebody downloads it and sends to you on your phone? What about that one too? So I think it goes back as well, not only sitting on government's responsibility, but parents, so parental responsibility. Because I've seen say parents be brave, have made attempts, and now omuye quite religious on that. Screen time and in color be share maybe movie and games and whatever, and a be brave mukra linky their tablets or phones to the parents' own, so that every content a color no share or to me there. Or to me monitor. So I want to even move a step ahead from now, even the argument of, because we can only issue with caveat provided say or meet me I'll protect your data and I bet you explain. I'll take her word. Okay. But I'm moving forward by saying say parents should set up, even if we were doing, we should continue doing it. Said yeah, by all means, whatever your child is watching, no, you'll be able to monitor that. Then there is something other parents are also implementing, which may cause you or madam for senior person be in chain.
1: Okay.
2: Otaye family meetings. What's the essence of family meeting now? Or you know, it builds up the confidence of Nimanu. Or to say Nimani na ye girls. So what she does is that they come monthly, or also a busy person to send me. They sit to talk. So what about school? Who is your friend? What are you talking about? Said yeah, by all means, a conocras or ye curious or ben your answers no be or unche. And yes, sir. Then we come back to the school. Learning environment, it's also very critical. Let's not shield Nyoma Bebre, even if it is important to open up as teachers to the kids that look, even if you ever want to explore the pornographic space and all that, you should have been able to get to this age.
1: Because if you to me, you're addicted. Addiction in our WhatsApp
2: communication.
1: Yeah.
2: The addicted ones, they can't show say who drew her the end yet, because even it affects your health, your mental health specifically and other things. Share me to story be a see girl be woman. Why you addicted to vibrator? So I send that or to me the shen who no driving.
1: Yes,
2: no assembly. We will crash you can. But who are we to judge? You ain't there, you ain't mean judge you.
1: Yeah.
2: But ours is to point out the leads for us to all nene die interested be. And say provided me are still stand by my way, because this government me need confidence in them.
1: Nothing.
2: I've seen a lot from employment, from recruitment of uniform men, from implementation of these beautiful policies, from even continuity.
1: Okay.
2: And I'm surprised that there will be a day I naha. Maybe me Mrs. Tabetti, may you review me how this country would move forward in terms of continuity.
1: Mate.
2: I'm so happy, sir, or your former MP,
1: yeah.
2: And I'm a minister, inshallah, that you'll be the minister.
1: Amen.
2: And I also be the women organizer. I pray she wins.
1: Yeah.
2: So it's about connecting with Nkrofunu and being realistic and candid to Ejuma Ayeye.
1: Matias, yeah.
2: It should go beyond just wanting to please our political interests. And Nesha baby, NDC nam. Oma promise be brains to shrink or so.
1: Medase Rabbi. Medesemu yinamu ye child rights advocate. And yet, mefa this story, mamo, we've been following for some weeks now, and not quite one day. If I am to explain, as I was say, my church has to remove us 100 times. I am ready to do because, Damakuma song. And, Yamepa, last year, only 15 years. Apparently, no, Papa Shasan at the age of 10 years. Abortion, Sema Bamu with the same father. A community cry HIV in Abu. But Papa no or the Amar Kwadano. And see, this is where we are. The abuse, the torture, a brony at tetia kwada na fam nyina e wo posting for sem do but say say the welfare of akwada no here because papa na wodi ne bone na no na no hwe no nti ne akwote metode a you are on your own but yes here it is such a situation how should we handle it Betty
0: Abena let me say children rise from dana ye be wa kwala na to no until so we be the 16 we through our constitution we know say the child's the right ni na ya by no dia the child becomes the bona fide responsibility of the government yes I by no share akwala no is na here some na here dey na yes I by no play very major role as a society as a country as a people say yet sense sense we are aya na me hu say say beta fracture we have let our children down me say the way I say your boy your mofra no go buy no you ntumi ambo go buy be brisa me say make I say me your children's advocate say we support
1: yeah
0: but say uko on the internet now we search better pa you see the number of children's issues are back in parliament I raised right from the time and now some group of children were you know in the name of rescue water leak I had to bring those issues to the limelight for the government to address it I have spoken on various platforms when it comes to issues of children Inti, the amesrene say, I am praying, say, this story has gotten to the aswe of the Minister for Gender, Children and Social Protection. Because she also has a role to play. She is purely responsible for this, a friend say, in Kwalawi, the rights of children.
1: Yeah, bona manye,

0: 10 years.
1: Was she the whistleblower? Who brought out
0: the issue? Me confide you, Nubi.
1: Fantastic. So it says, sir, she's not gotten to a point where she's also complying. One conforming. If she's at a point of conformity, only papa need to me here without any fear or any regret. That's a dangerous part. But the fact, sir, or was some second conscience, good. Or to me, dream who, to an extent of going to confide in somebody, says or resist it. So it's important to look at the level at which the girl is deep in it. Two, Minim, do we have counselors on this case? People who can do psychological counseling and all that?
0: Yeah.
1: Or deserve it?
0: Oh, of course.
1: Then, honesty counts. Baby, as a country where we can look each other in the face and say, look, Charlie, you're an NDC, but we know me demo, my idea. You have communicators sit on TV, look in the eyes of Ghanaians to rudely disrespect them with hypocrisy. In a sense that, time my idea and coffee, you know. For partisan interest in it meets Nana Yeshaganias. They say, there is nothing wrong with it. But the next political party, Koya, then it becomes a problem. So let's start from Yahoo, the orientation, the honesty. Sure? You see why today, just this morning, Yebesha has not betrayed Betty, only Mibrai. Let me show you a road that is supposed to be charging cars whilst they ply the roads.
0: Electronic
1: cars. That is where people's minds are already ahead of us. Yeah, no, we are still talking about crude market. And even that deciding our economic stability. And yes, sir. Now, why are we lagging behind?
0: But
1: it goes beyond Obimbeyo.
0: Yeah, Rabbi.
1: The person going to be the MPNU, Patro Moment Landi, may build on a point.
0: Yeah, Landi, Mamma.
1: The person
0: yeah,
1: going
0: yeah,
1: to build on MPNU, Papa, Science Inspector, no better, no, that you know, Abeye. IGP. With this mind, or the Akodi IGP.
2: They are busy and Kalana.
1: From officers to whoever, the country. So it comes back to the mentality. How truthful are we to ourselves? How honest are we to ourselves and the nation? And they said they are all canon. Look, lies that you say to your own self and even your children affects even the work you do. Baby, I will be So let's be realistic.
0: Yes,
1: let's affect good behavior. Let's say, you know, in my little corner, no, let me do the right thing. The flats issue I am facing, no. Sis, look at the flats. It's our own doing. No. It comes back to your behavior. Behavioral issues, because if the father will be truthful to himself by agreeing, say, he has to be morally sound.
0: Okay.
1: He has to be religiously sound. He has to even care about the girl's future. Because this girl could be somebody who will be a leader in Ghana. You are destroying her life for what?
2: But only while Sarabi can idea about Kweba Mitchum say all this while where has the mother been?
0: We've had a lot of discussions. Akwana o mama ne honuma at the age of 10 years na be man ne mama ye say
2: obefan
0: because akwara bi ani ne ho.
2: Okay, so that woman is not living with
0: debi. Okay, ha nti no e nana ne say na be man be fa no ko e na o de ne ko garu so de ne ko school eti it's a

0: charity. Adum FM. Yeah, dear. For the whole week, we are going to be talking about this.
1: If we are able
0: call
1: to
0: me.
1: Protect and conscientize
0: this woman. Friend MPP, let me tell you, and any of our communicators, maybe some people will say, what did you do to change this particular happening in this country during your regime? Yenka. NDC, so Amumbeka, what are they doing currently to improve on the situation? What kind of reset are Omodi Abba? Because if you allow us, we will always drag the conversation. And I hear the best you on who? There is no politician who will sit in front of you to tell you there is everything wrong with what they are doing. Of course, it's not realistic. But all Miss Yenu, you want your Maya's call you good. And you want your Maya's call you bad. But I'm standing firmly to say the media has a critical responsibility in driving advocacy and changing country.
2: Correct.
0: Even some of you are even mostly so biased and so hypocritical. Some. And you
2: well, and yeah, it's your opinion.
0: Would you believe we've witnessed host of programs.
2: Mm-hmm.
0: It's just unfortunate in microphone. Say the Obekas are politicians.
2: Me too.
0: Say Ebimu na yes.
2: Go ahead.
0: It's just the same as
2: yeah,
0: media.
2: Me too.
0: Sis, Matima in panel discussions are me. Even the viewers will tell me, Rabbi, today was two against one.
2: Yes.
0: First for Nipanoja appointment are called Richie from NDC. Oh yes, I can mention names. Is that not hypocritical? Tomorrow come back to the country to say you are neutral. When they bedjuel to
2: okay, yeah,
1: thank you.
0: Fantastic.
2: No, you see, any because for me, no, for all this time, no, this is what I see. This is
0: a
2: idea. You get it?
0: Why is the national development?
2: Because they don't, me say, and Quadanas animal at home, no. They have no protection.
0: No.
2: Your man no ne brofuna. Omo agenda minister beko jina. Your friend is saying forum as no a kind speech. We are no a cutting off. There is no protection for San Kwadano.
0: Hold all of us.
2: There is no protection.
0: Hold us.
2: Because the kubasi yen read speeches in kuani ya metinasi wa office is dia. Na hina hini yeye yeye. Yengo kasa sani ya metinasi. Na di ane happen. There is no assistance. There is no help.
0: And then we must commend you, wouldn't it? Because you are being practical.
1: We must
0: commend you for being this practical.
1: I know, Sam.
0: Because maybe I never even know. Talk
1: one
0: about
1: of
0: it,
1: the stations.
0: And
1: yeah. Have a program on Saturday specifically for women.
0: Yeah, so you are doing well.
1: So can we have such programs purely for social issues?
0: Yeah.
1: Can we do that?
2: Not about to acquire. It's a month now. Not to just say yet not say you didn't boa and not quite need it. I will buy a war institution say you're in charge. When I papa
0: and not even just talking on the emotional side of it.
2: Yeah,
0: sounded very practical, figuristic. Yembra nembe kasa. Dien pa na mumu ye, dien na NDC ye, dien na MPP ye. Then we look at it. If there are individuals we need to call out, let's call people out to task. So on this note, why are there? Because you are anchoring it, and we want you to continue.
2: Mate.
0: And when we are doing, no, you're very realistic and practical. Say, "Antimia nyena obi muaba, omunye mayeshama, omunye niye." So, most want to me and nyena yesaba biuma. You should come and do the right thing.
2: Madam,
0: doing the right thing.
2: Any abra majede, monya de mami Betty. But that's why we are trying to rebuild in a monche and come on here better. So, yeah, did you contribute? Move to your move. I bet you, I hear the best support. It be my 5,000, be my 2,000, be my 1,000. I hear not the money.
1: I don't want it to end with the contribution.
2: Oh, it won't end.
1: And right from here,
2: I'm writing a petition.
1: We need to call on the relevant stakeholders.
2: I'm writing a petition. Oh,
1: it's very important. Will be holistically addressed. But yes, at the end, we've just contributions. We'll continue to face some of these challenges. I'll speak to the chairperson. The petition. I'll see how I arrange. And I'll see how the women caucus, the committee on gender, children will take some of this issue up.
2: Mate, may I say, if you amber so become maybe I'm a better one, my veggie. Now, Mr. Letters form, who said Nancy, who said, go for the rubber, so mattress and watch a hundred. Better watch and I won't try.
1: Be business with us.
2: Letters form, SM can trust a mattress, papa, or dear ba. Ain't you know, and could that rubber so who can so be business? I can understand that saying, the papa, until you or see my national, also you'll be business, so you are protecting them. Okay. You know, Mr. Let us for some country say rubber no, and yeah, the papa, oh, that's

So I bet you when you are doing and for new juma do how be bank to pay my trust papa da soa latest so many also do any chile na okoji MTN eSIM ube download the MTN app no na unibdi obeye wa ye na inye 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your eye spot the fraud and stop the fraud eno ene the Ghana Association of Banks eka acheo anopei.

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Kate Amwako, do the nafra unyamedia. We are president, also your founder. God is good. And a Crystal Ladies and Gentlemen Fan Club, we now your founder. Nyamedia, happy birthday to you. We are too much, what? We are brutal. Na, Auntie B, asigogo. 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Well, offer number noa, utofra, major so support be our no, ye be appreciated. A dear mejeso, and ne abena pukua. Ah, we ne, but was DJ 05 Kofi Asan Dominic isi ya buo mungi na eteche nyungwe na midija o nyadaji na iti ya wate nyamisha yinina

0: Jim FM. There was a man who was sitting at the beautiful gate for 48 years. But do you know that when God was going to change the situation, he didn't take all 48 years. 48 years, but he didn't take 48 years.
1: Abrabonimu yedin, ni yen kura nhye sama, ebetin nyawo, etimi abobra ni yi. Nti yetun safra, sitting the Royal House Chapel with Apostle General, the Reverend Sam Kranji Ankra. Ewa dom 106.3 FM so. Kwesi ade we ni kwesi ade bia. 9 a.m. kosi 10:30 a.m. Sie ye, na be yin shira kesi e amawo ni we busu emu ni na.
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3: Aye.
2: 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Nini na ya thanks to you computer. 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
6: No crap. 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A baby a better La Voice and a 100 tomato mix. 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The chef's choice.
7: FDA aji ejadi inka tuyatu. Ujam, deal be a messy maku no. Hey, which are wife we are?
8: Oh, what ye? Sorry for the disappointment.
7: What then?
8: Menya and my wife.
7: What?
8: Why? How? Wakunya deafness or him feminine mixa num and deafness feminine cleanse. Ya wa dia sa wa eti bie esese na hifi ama enye me bia ne pampam me no wa dia sobo asese wa ye wo basi ma pa ma ya wa dia na san so bio pa
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6: 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Darling.
8: Yes.
6: I don't want to see this, your friend, in this house again.
8: Okay, my wife is CP.
6: What?
8: Oh, PPA.
6: Oh, Fred Duffy's Health and Beauty for 020-251-4020 and a 050-723-9640. FD Ashisha Sa, EJDN Kratwemu, Ajiatumu Se Ege.
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11: 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Greater Accra Regional Hospital. 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
1: Okay. Yeah, how you doing, sweetheart? You good?
2: Good. How are you?
1: I'm good. I just don't want to go to work this morning.
2: 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Work and happiness. 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

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Just our 2-1 was something nice, and I'd be watching. I know what I'm saying. But I'm not going to be able to do it. I'm not going to be able to do it. 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

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Endpoint Homeopathy Clinic. What's the end to chronic diseases? Dr. Boatin. And I'll pay in check. I say, and confirm I know a doctor for you now. Dr. Kevin Quatin. Also in check in confirm.

Limited, and I say Agbevet Herbal Center, the producers of Agbevet Tonic. 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It was Spinters Road. 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Sam George said the so Crawford Casa. Yes, no. You bring out the NBA, I guess I do a Ghana card. No, they are monitor mine. Say Ghana and Kodano, I'm say. Ubian Titini May, Ubian Titini May, and ye wo chese said ye technology, esi a kong kine nyoma udwa, and penny four cano. Samba kaya Dubai, yes, who drew a wintiming ya WhatsApp call, insulating, and go food draw me ya WhatsApp call, or see a VPN, or more proge connected than Lubuk Tria. Nipanish any dem, ubitimi aye, and then Kolano IT, wenum ni nyoma hiyayen, si hiyayen dia, media me magrin. I can also say, yeah, I will know any idea here. So, thank you for the hospital. My baby now, hospital bed and probably new. Come to the hospital. Duffy's Health and Beauty range of products and opay me can full be at the amount. More and more person would see me, it's me a fool. See me, I'm a fool, Mr. Ramon. Open rapid hair grover, a Duffy's hair grow, and I make come for Eddie Amount. Wow, one so pimples, no rashes, and who go be about any pediano, any
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Earn. Lead. They say, Miss Ayanyabi, Abrafuna Jessica D. Mepa, Metia, I say, Magidi, Media Minko Pebby, and Sandy, and Corsa, because you say, Mepaco Pebby, Hapako Hebo, Debbie. But Michel Gana Fire Bansu, and we refuse some of Visa. From off and as a quantity, so I Jessica flow says it not much. No cry, what you said, and Kaduna Trump cross at a man no more a year FIFA for a mini senka sort of super anka. No, say Corn Corbeca singing in Femfio because who come pana shimua embassies, you know, a year instructions be internal instructions be from US across the world. Say all the embassies should be careful and it. This is a hold on we should be among for more about America because right now Nankasano I see for come up among for the few abba and don't think I'm okay this I know we know 2 minutes well 2 minutes create new David a bear 30 seconds and I'm sorry I can only not warm up among now call me early yeah I'm called February I'm going to be maybe the crowd and make gay and talk about you have been power to a moon found home. So qualify, so unqualify. A moon found home. Oh, my Jim Kofosika di papa. Yeah, grow. A moon found home cry. $185 per applicant. I'm not dang. Ain't ya sa quaint patches or money American Ghanaians, me African.

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Ewa Adum TV. 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

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support the growth of good bacteria. Ah, your friend, lactobacillus. 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The number no is 0542-208-000. 0542-208-000. That's what I say. 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

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Afishapa Enko Enfa Mao, Barbara, enjoy your special day. From Papa Maestro, my colleague.

Anope Micha Hamburg Home Lodge Funina Ewa Tema Community 10 Mwoye de Hamburg Home Lodge Tema They say a free bear says Abraha will pay teaser to the Hamburg Home Lodge. I was a baby. I will need work. 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

0: Emmanuel Grayson. Opoku Adun Emmanuel Grayson. Anopay and Chaka se pa enko emfamao. Woyu bia ene se MTN. Where one of the MTN agents no bako. Sometimes you never know. Bonse BBSC. Now MTN four cross almost all my this guy, my friend and I drew a real couldn't feel no idea me paying an idea, mame. The company need you know edit life beyond time data hub. Who pay data MTN data in answer and also who contact you know be responsibly. Bra and pay and check us here and confirm on your juma pa MTN now obo edema Ghana. Now when him say Father's Day Beyano. 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
3: Yes.
0: Mafu.
3: American brother. American pass, my dear.
0: You know what I mean? 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
0: Me say, nya gro.
3: Until we now,
0: you know what I mean.
3: You know what I mean.
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3: to say, but I'm going to say, 2019 ka from say.
0: Mo ame visa na yebe ye hon American boga ho Ghana.
3: No, that's what she to park at da. 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
0: Who home go order, but the whole sicari ni huna ya. 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
1: Abusia Yasha Kasia, Bonoas, and Yashasia, Naya Shasia, dear Franes, and Fonkamuku, Yaya Ghana Registered Nurses and Midwives Association, won't more catch it. At your former Facebook, YouTube, and your video, Nuna Demono, and Nura, a bear nomi and Samuho, and a video, Nishasia, say, as Freddy, as Security, as Babia, and yet, one year to social media. 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
2: yeah assistant to send nurse for midwife for yeah bomb or the fear that Boama Pomodo at you a coso. Yeah, Wombra, who do I a DA Juma? But mean to me, if I was a public noon, and I am paying for Mudaya, no, my pastor, the Ministry of Health, no, should you see rich? Shanamoa, they cry, yeah, I see. Where's a more boya? Moam, paying for Mancasa, sorry, and Mekasa, my mom, who are Juma, Shaso Kada for Kokase, nurse for Kuka, Muna, nurse for Nikaman. It is because Omo was so protect here, no, you wouldn't so Momo expose here. To the people say, I say you need back in beer. I think you know, after hours, visiting hours, we need to know then in your patient relative to enter there and they went to the cell of attacking the day. It's more than a human to the extent that I say we are on ourselves. You need to protect here, which we didn't employ ourselves to. And they should take a yes, sir. We will sue them and sue management, whoever is responsible for the security. No, where you tell me, I would say, you are for our well protected in the country. It is not the best.
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2: who buy bonus mess for your front liners don't you know according to bibia no magia your faith dey am here when we even protest you take it against us that we are not respecting the public am obia to me walking in to come and do whatever thing he or she likes and then the ministry is not doing I'm saying that the ministry is not doing enough shall reach in some way see first of all you have class and help personnel so be back as or shares or nothing you're immobilizing the panel area now what can say yeah no yano I tell you could try extra near near mana yeah then we do it. These are all first aid principles. As I said, Nipanoka said, Nibabiabu, nothing you could try and swing in, nothing a movie into the just a Yamono, and I am paying for Mundaya, no, my patrons and Ministry of Health. No. Shall you see rich? Shall no one day cry? 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
2: You see, this age-old misconception, see, and sense you may assume balance, I call on for too long, and you know, personally, I don't see anything wrong with me dragging him to go and check the water, saying, sure, or so beside him, I'm okay for channel, and you know, with that, that's what I have to say, we are a regional commander, and Kasa, Olipana, the guy, because, you see, such things are part of the thing, the reason, sir, and my misconceptions, a group, maybe the uncle, for your friends, you may, friends, you may, see, let me say, so, who, maybe I just see me now show things so more. And personally, no, me I just saw the dragging him to go and check. So, yeah, who to make a make allegation and you leave it just like that. And to make allegation, we have to show him say I'm say you are professionals. We touch emotions. We touch emotions for as long as we can. But yet, these misconceptions, the negative things, no, they bring morale down. People sacrifice their life. In conformity, it's it's unfortunate. It's Nipana, you know, some questions, you know. Personally, I didn't see an abuse, but abuse of my original commander. I'm sure they say if there was an element of abuse, the original commander himself will see to it as a coin punishment. Then I say, I'm not going to throw my young Eddie Yanko from the first.
0: Alas, can that no, see a chinchi, and you come some crows while you're here, and you and abuse, ebia wom sɛ de nipa bi aka no. 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
5: 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The other canoe on Anna Canada, not yet a one way, no, and my feminine will be ten upon who did it. Ah, what the master no canoe, it shall pay any more than a half. Obo to the dominion panel cut the master for one, obo to what do I to home. On an afternoon, and yet a bibia, you pay your home, no word the mutum that will boy, no, on the so number of Kamoko. 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
6: in your kind of batch, and kind of batch,
0: hey, yeah,
6: yeah, spelling on a can use.
0: Well, no, I can't even know best spelling, mommy. There, ah, yeah, yeah, yeah, no, yeah, no, I'm getting your battery in your battery.
6: Yet, a tree. One year penet is on.
0: Who's the idea?
6: And then Kalanki can get an F and
0: F. I was the idea.
6: And yet, a tree.
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11: but every June 3rd say your power be this time I decide just to add them at all. And you see if you show me break it. And
12: now 2015
11: and this another June 3rd. Time I did June 3rd back over BB I could have problem my brain. If you know somebody June 3rd and flood it.
12: Mm-hmm.
11: And to the NAC. Yes, you decode this spiritual world that the NAC a June 3rd be as a microphobic power June 3rd a flood back. Torrential rain and a flood. June 3rd. Then decoding ye.
12: We should put a version on the table.
11: Yes.
12: Yeah, it should be there.
11: Yeah, it should be because June 3rd. Yes, so it's also our different patterns. Patterns.
12: Yeah.
11: It's a pattern this year. If you want to, if you want to make it. But what pattern is this? What's the matter? Yes, patterns.
12: The last one is not President Mahama. No,
11: President Mahama was president. If you don't want to call you BB. Ah, but we just see a president in C. I didn't think I'm going to have more power in C. Then, President Mahama or power in C. Patterns. My national patterns are my end for June 3rd. We need to break and decode it. What am I
12: saying? Yeah.
11: And you're very, very, very actually paying.
12: Sure.
11: We are Catholic, I'm a spiritual, and I'm a DNA. You'll be more spiritual being, you'll be a Sima Blabu, you'll be a Catholic, you'll be a Catholic spiritual. Because you are made of both spiritual and physical. Because I'll be telling you, they say, then be a boy, baby, June 3rd. It's a baby, June 3rd. Flat, they say, June 3rd. Because they're starting to say, you put torrential flat, they say, this magnitude. It's important that this pattern is decoded and dealt with.
10: Nana ya adwantu anono ina atrisi wachirim na kuya uti wasi patterns. 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
11: Ano unko state visit.
12: State visit say. 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
14: How many?
13: Oh, I must say almost 1 hour 30 minutes. Yes, sir. From the camera, so my camera put there. Adei, we should spend it. Yeah, yeah, Adei. From new site, I can make 15 minutes. I 15 minutes. I must spend it more than 1 hour 30 minutes because of this speed ramps. For what reason? Can the real Mr. Block one ambulance one about the fire? Ambulance, open your mouth about the fire. We are doing away in the night today. We are in the weekend today. Friday, Saturday, Friday evening, Sunday, baby. Get this time around.
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15: Ebiye, Matinde, company be no what's the highway I'm on contract that one year speed ramp. If the speed ramp not where you know, we're blocking one side of the road. No, I was moving there. Now, call the worker for police who know what to be journal what that traffic. Now, why any the one would want to let driver for sure one to one has it. Let a condom bot pay that call on call, call him back. I want to foot the PR or open them down condo and pin now. No, why I expanded
10: Young Quay, ni madumu 106.3 FM, yanye ni anuma sempa 94.7 insha 104.5 testi kasi yabo. 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And some of the other two months, say, and Chebia, some person rebel some cartoons. Waba, one a bad our mouth for co internet, ya. Woman's already in a data wide and a data wide in only Rupulu. A backer can only Ghana card, there won't be Ruby or so or Fasso. Wafasso pa, as I said. Sir, a cow wa, sardinum, was some cartoons. A cow wa, it's me, send woman be blue, wabra, bumubu, cry. It's me, Tikana, son, and I'm not Babby Sinuso. It's a human cry was Wayano. Why was on Yajumo? What Yajuma never seen it dream your hand and run out was an Iasa, one to come to come, or was it? Nayasa can say, Dre, ATM Randy of Wasupa, now the NTA, and some. Jata George, what did you get? And bro, woman, Ghana, this year to say, and to be a cat run the book, ticket.
14: And I keep saying that, look, we don't need to rewrite the script. Today in the United Kingdom, for you to access a pornographic website, you need to put your driver's license for them to be able to determine that you are 18 years. Ask yourself why they are doing that. Because they've seen the danger and the damage that pornography and over-sexualization have done to a generation of young UK citizens. And that's why for us, we believe that in Ghana here, and we're working with going to cabinet on that, to make sure that before you access any X-rated site, you must put either your driver's license or your national ID card so that we know who you are and who is going to that site to prevent children from being exposed to such content. This is the real threat. Because when a child is over-sexualized at an early age, it affects their development, it affects their thinking, it affects even their morality and their values and their standards.
10: Sam George, no, say, as radio for as Rubuan and Tawachi, won't to be. And to some cartoons, we are crying, we won't cry. So, which we review. As I mean, what I need your joining cup. Was who was pa, nemum. Wabes repa seka baya eno kwana akwa ti said whatsapp pomanu anwam what ya said eti e wase abofo wona wanodru bumu ati treni ani tetwetwo ro ni piankoma school mu panyfo ensore ensore ani wona wakasa ni petie dombu wo mo na dompu behwe wo bi anfa no nyim said ye be beti abon kra na ho ban abraham rano enyamai.
2: The government is doing its part, bringing some policies on board, which is not enough, as I said, psychologically to be able to help. A parents not have a part to play severely, but the other power would be stakeholders are more direct contact with children, like pastors, imams, teachers, and other people are, most especially even with their peer groups. And I want to say, sir, because a mental issue and a psychological issue, no, those who are addicted already must undergo some kind of therapy. Otherwise, no matter the policies and the identification, they'll still bypass it. And it might even become worse because already addicted. If the effect of it is so high, trying to put across is, it's not enough. Parents must rise up. I was said, and parents must rise up to take care of their mental health of their kids. The churches and religious bodies must also pick these things up. Then secondly, the media must also do education on the effects of this addiction. And I think that with that, we can make some headway. But limiting it to only identification before entry, I'm not sure it's enough.
10: Jojo Ninkaba, no, we are here, and what's right? Yeka, then who? Eh, pa. World Cup minute. Na answer na no. Ghana di shebi atre wagene. Ghana di shebi atre wagene. Edi afasa asimeo.
16: Me as Bema de. Minim se. E affect your mental health. And moreover, so no. Wunt me focus on yao pese weye. Oye. Am I feeling lazy? Am I here very slow? Like mentally, am I here very slow?
17: The minimum is Ucha Punu Pa. I almost say a true word you feel the opposite man. And sexually, no crana bit one way week. Of course, so oh yeah, see, I know what, but Ukushel Bano, Nasa Beman, no, yeah, we send a debia a ten on yes, and a bet.
18: In fact, Nadia, a body of God, you blow up, or better, no, the Trinity Bema, who are with Sabuso Gain,
19: it's Ucha Purana, it's Yuma, Yuma Bunny about. I'm going to say,
10: World Cup minutes. 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
1: 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Oh, the highest level. Na tio Hernandez brothers no. Let's say ne Ushema. 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I can it omi nuninano if France ombesia kain edi ama omayano. Ebi a story bakwa Ghana for interest no be hono ewo eye Nico Williams. 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
2: 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Come
1: 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I said that. 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
2: kumi bibia ya ya ya ya de beba
3: kwabra ye bedo wase ye bedo wase pa ye bedo wase nti World Cup
1: minute
3: e na ye de ebre mo no e kwabra man sports are up behind.
2: Now, Kwaku, yeah, Kwanwense,
3: answer you, but for long. Ye Allah food Ghana for. Unsa, ye Jumbo, so many than the Kane World Milk Day. Now, at the 12th for Makumaku 42,000. And Womuka, Mubu, Fifi Mantama Agri Memorial AME Zion Senior High School. And one Womukosia, ya. Womu threats from a choir, but first of all, bet me a dimmy and a pa. Net me up one more, what then once I met me a Kuyena and some tra. Woman in the two dollars, so a feed life. Enabling good food choices that makes life better. And on some more money editors for now. Allah food Ghana. No, some woman at the Dano milk about you. Dano milk woman at the buy any jaw. Mopa want to say what penny power one and a down. A woman Ghana mu artist one and her production. So your friend Lawrence Peterson, Patterson. Hey, what penny Patterson and the wood rooms of her? At the idea woody and wood in ye woody and wood ye Diana pa 18 and they will make me a Ghana this year. What is your for? Womadu Mamba, Samu Pembrek, Papa Panum, there will be an him say, Danomek. It will one of them, you, my dream, and Mamma Bibia, eight to Quay, and to my dear Moody, eh? World Milk Day, no, eh? And one not, you were a new person. I want on where a production swap. Ede Emma Jumakwa friends ala food Ghana. Wadia food to Ama Ghana dishes and yet dantana danta danta. And in the scabano, it is a whoop America for dia. Not just a dano milk. And then there was all nomin puama what they eat me ba.
1: Jim F.
2: Yeah. Mm. Mm. Mm. Mm. Mm. Mm. Mm. Mm. Mm. Mm. Mm. Mm. Mm. Mm. Mm. Mm. Mm. Mm. Mm. Mm. Mm. Mm. Mm. Mm. Mm. Mm. Mm. Mm. Mm. Mm. Mm. Mm. Mm. Mm. Mm. Mm. Mm. Mm. Mm. Mm. Mm. Mm. Mm. Mm. Mm. Mm. Mm. Mm. Mm. Mm. Mm. Mm. Mm. Mm. Mm. Mm. Mm. Mm. Mm. Mm. Mm. Mm. Mm. Mm. Mm. Mm. Mm. Mm. Mm. Mm. Mm. Mm. Mm. Mm. Mm. Mm. Mm. Mm. Mm. Mm. Mm. Mm. Mm. Mm. Mm. Mm. Mm. Mm. Mm. Mm. Mm. Mm. Mm. 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
1: Wow. That's so much. This is what real man does. If you continue like this, maybe love wouldn't be painful anymore.
0: I never stopped loving you.
1: They teach digital skills and can even earn money from it.
0: Oh.
1: Yes.
0: Interesting.
1: I'm sure. DebrichUniversity.com. Look, I know you've been going through a lot. And I think at this point, you need to give this a try.
0: Yeah, I'll try it.
1: You still have your certificates, but you don't have any job. I think this is the best job opportunity for you.
0: Yeah. Thank you
1: try
0: very
1: it.
0: Much.
1: Don't forget to try it, okay? Yes.
0: Yeah. What's the name again?
1: DebrichUniversity.com. Don't forget.
0: Okay.

0: bad to come thing.
1: Why?
0: You people were there talking and I was just here like I don't matter.
1: Well, I didn't even know you were here. Elizabeth showed it to me. She knows I'm struggling and she just wants to help. I believe when I start, things will change for us. Why does it feel like you hit your own friend? It's like you hate me here. Why?
0: What else do you want me to say again? I'm tired of all this, Oka.
2: 5C 5-55499. And a TMA number also AQ255. Now, I want you on a color, no, a red and yellow. 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
1: We see number no subio ne registration number AGT dash 2316-12. 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
2: 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We no, a 3D drew. A 3D how I would draw. A one me, the answer was so much. I can say, and more when you be a bim. A son. Nansa pepe, neko, your tablet. And a ne suspension. And no suspension in Kodano, dear. No tablet in a penny. Also, are you what I'm going to find a woman? She say, it's me one of her. Baby white drop and syrup. We baby white drop and syrup. No, a young quadadro. A quadabi and you are so unife. What is one and no more? Would you dear come up to me? D and why if it? San say, me and we're hearing in a boom. New dodger, we a year, one of me or yard, the other sra. What is rana? Why joke? Come up. Yawning in a big jay. Bioglobin syrup and so. And no, a muja drew strong corn. We be out here and make no. Same muja tari, yes, you. We did a muja and a buff from a unuma, sisia, and a ba. Bring your vitamin B12 room, folic acid room, and iron room. A yama, padabiada, no muja. Transfer 400, sonsuna drew, no, and sonsuna in us into the cool. And to see how what your boyfriend won a twinkia. From a transe, baby a two non dear, ubinya via to them, episode 2. This offer was 0561-088-666
1: and a 0561-088-663. 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A beer ho, washing machine na ho bo, you will be. Microwave ho, blender ho, CCTV camera. Baby, I won't know we are safe and I be a patron. Ubit me on the tower dear, a dear fellow phone so. And Hong Kong Chanko too, and on Anna, any ABCBC, a two do crew, Franco dear, and need the hopa. 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No, we'll be download the Franco Trading app. No, I say, would the Mualno. Official numbers in 0246-422-338 and 0555-939-311 and 0302-256-651 my mefa honi bi umang 0302-225-651 na honi franco ini nko mongfao
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4: will change your story. I said God will change your story. 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
0: 204, almost 22 years.
1: Yes, and that's what I put.
0: My God.
1: That was how much in a air bar.
0: Awesome, my bosom.
1: My God.
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1: tene ye sua de papa papa medase
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1: okay
0: Bonjour
1: mon ami Sharpa.
2: Enfin ami Sharpa.
1: Bravo, tell me dear, yes you are
2: dear. I miss you.
1: Ah ouais, yes you are dear.
2: Yami Shro, baby, I would see a piano when you can see it. Sabri, a Bemenya meeting, so now you're Pijani Dino. Fisani, one and Kwani Asumjiwo. Baby, I would see a car, would see a Bia, Bia, one and a ten yami, I say. One year, pa, a toy, yeah. Oh, and yeah, yes, one car. And then you're not to manka, yet you can't be part of your own thing. Send any money, glorify Jesus, bless him. Mantana, Shada da basa haya baba Sianta de bo Siantini miya baha Father we glorify your name of God Father we exalt your holy name of God We lift your name above every other name Ye pecha we ye Ye yawu can see Ye yawu can see Ye yawu can see Ye yawu can see And monyam kawuji And monyam kawuji And monyam kawuji Get our sympathy, Jesus.

Yeah. 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

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yeah, yeah, yeah, yeah, yeah, yeah, yeah, yeah, yeah, yeah, yeah, yeah, yeah, yeah, yeah, yeah, yeah, yeah, yeah, yeah, yeah, yeah, yeah, yeah, yeah, yeah, yeah, yeah, y

Yeah.

0: kuchiwe na yasariwo yasariwo yakuchiwe yakuchiwe yasariwo yakuchiwe nyami
1: yasariwo nyami.

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0: for worship. 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Mopia Mumuna Mussolini and Copoe. When I remember my brother, say,
1: amen.
0: Because those who worship him,
1: yes, right,
0: carry the presence.
1: Yes, right.
0: And those who carry the presence,
1: hallelujah,
0: they are untouchable.
1: My God.
0: Praise God. Because enemy Adia, when I'm a pause, this is the will of God concerning you in Christ Jesus. When I dear Fata, oh, Christum, so be so. Beautiful, between the Apostle Paul Guagman, the dancer for your IDPN. You want to put a knee overhead, Legon taxi station. What a yummy at the Moddy at the Tintin. It didn't really get us a force and an agree. They were powerful all night. This month is a month of favor.
1: Favor.
0: Last month is a month of grace, and this month is a month of favor. Let us read from Luke 1, the verse number 26, 27, and 28. In the sixth month, God sent the angel Gabriel to Nazareth, a town in Galilee, to a virgin pregnant to be married to a man named Joseph, a descendant of David. The virgin name was Mary. The angel went to her and said, greetings, you are highly favored. The Lord is with you. You are highly favored. This is a month, the 12th month. And I know Bible said, Yesu. I had any animal quarantine, just say, yes, we. I do my Tawusi. And see that Tawusi. Do me a walk with
1: this Lord.
0: And we see that we create.
1: My God.
0: Man, Vantra. God is preparing them. Send me Elijah. I can tell them, send me. If they want to go, I come and go and see David. We were the 400 men.
1: My God.
0: Prophet.
1: Obi Enimo.
0: Jesus.
1: The two Debi Enyamidi.
0: Yes.
1: Yes.
0: No, see, yes. I make him up.
1: The
0: two Debi Enyamidi. Yes. Dan Dan Yen. Tenen Tenen Yen. I'm going to do my part. Yes. Yes. Yes. Yes. Yes,
1: Jesus.
0: Says a brand new one, I walk over one young. So the Bible says, humble yourself under the power of God, and it's you time who will lift you.
1: Amen.
0: Yame will bring
1: this.
0: This is to be a Yame or bring
1: my God.
0: Obedia Bana, what do you ever Yame or the bring? God work with time and season.
1: Jesus,
0: and many pan top pressure man.
1: There is
0: amen. The Ben Abewari, the Ben Abewo, the Ben Audi Obey
1: Jesus.
0: Catch and say,
1: my God,
0: a break,
1: my God.
0: So, baby, sounds a person, a break, a betray. Some are you, some are you, a break. Some are you, some are you, a break.
1: My God,
0: give yourself a time. At a proper time, Bible said,
2: your story.
0: You do all
2: things. I said, God will change your story.
0: What do you
2: Jesus.
0: And the more pain I press it with you, a sentient public, a sentient public, sister, brother, would you have
2: Jesus?
0: Man, funny power before
2: my God,
0: and then you are saying, if you don't think twice, your decision who I would take in now, or tell about who better
2: Jesus,
0: your decision who I would take in now, or tell about who are you. Listen to me. Wait for the Lord.
2: My God.
0: I say, wait for him.
2: Jesus.
0: Wait.
2: Wait.
0: Nyabere.
2: My God.
0: Make him yame. The nipple bunu. And I know catch somewhere, say somewhere. We pay your bilibi. Now, when I beg you, as soon as you are young, we pay your bilibi. That is a prophecy concerning your life.
2: Jesus.
0: And the reason before.
2: Hey.
0: And come to before.
2: My God.
0: Yes, answer now the pastors.
2: Jesus.
0: No one yami at
2: oh, yes, oh, yes.
0: It will come to pass.
2: Amen.
0: Nobody can stop God.
2: Yes.
0: In his own time.
2: Jesus.
0: And the Bible said, Bussumi siyemi to you. Now, listen to me. Nyame or the Brennena. And the yet.
2: My God.
0: I take it again. Missy Nyame or the Brennena.
2: Oh, Jesus.
0: And ye pribi and you. We don't put you. This month. It's a month of faith,
2: my God,
0: and a month of man, and a month of visitation,
2: yes,
0: divine visitation,
2: Lord,
0: divine intervention. I take it again. Nyame ba di ni nevi ni. Deto su isiano. Wenyankuru pon eshire ni pa. Oboni pon eshire ni pa. I say multiply, you be multiply. In increase, you be increase.
2: Jesus,
0: you possess the land,
2: my God.
0: It was the 6 months and the number series is a number for man. I pray for you,
2: Jesus.
0: And then you're on the fifth,
2: Jesus.
0: June. The 6 month. May the God of Elohim,
2: Jesus,
0: the God,
2: my God,
0: of our Father,
2: in the name of Jesus,
0: may He bless you.
2: Aye.
0: May He visit you.
2: In the name of Jesus,
0: may He visit you.
2: Amen.
0: May He open doors.
2: Amen.
0: In the name of Jesus,
2: amen.
0: I decree it.
2: Yes, Lord.
0: Over your life.
2: Amen.
0: Wherever you are,
2: Jesus' name.
0: As we hear the same,
2: in the name of Jesus,
0: let the power of God,
2: amen,
0: rest upon you.
2: Jesus' name.
0: Let the favor of God,
2: amen,
0: rest upon you.
2: Amen.
0: Let the grace of God,
2: amen,
0: be your power.
2: Yes, Lord.
0: In the name of Jesus.
2: Yes, Lord.
0: In the name of Jesus.
2: Yes, Lord.
0: Receive fire.
2: I receive fire.
0: The parandimia.
2: Rabos kefale davran.
0: Bible says.
2: Jesus.
0: In the 6 month, the angel visit Mary.
2: Amen.
0: And he says, you are highly favored.
2: Now Mary, yes, sir. Good morning, Matthew. Good afternoon, Maha. Good evening, Majo.
0: My God,
2: what does it mean to you? I am here with you, good men to you. Maybe I'm sending you. Until I'm a top one, and a boy,
0: my God,
2: is God.
0: Hallelujah. Good morning.
2: One chance is out. You are highly favored.
0: My God.
2: What is the meaning of favor?
0: No.
2: Favor means approval.
0: My God.
2: That's all.
0: That's all. That's all.
2: Favor means approval.
0: My God.
2: It was a word.
0: Your
2: approval.
0: Jesus.
2: I think Tennis Elmina went.
0: Jesus.
2: Marin Tiasi. It's your baby. You are highly favored.
0: Jesus.
2: Whatever you hear, my boy, may favor find you.
0: Amen.
2: May you walk in favor.

0: Jesus name. Yes, Lord. Amen.
1: Two times. I am praying for the people of God.
0: Oh, Jesus.
1: According to Luke 2, mm-hmm. verse 50, I say, Na Yesu nyini nyansa, eni ni mdiyemi, na onyanyankupo ni madum, eni ni pe ni madum, diyemi, ebi yo wubiara, uye nyami adumu, eni madumu ya, uye ni pe ni madum,
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0: my God,
1: etuma na ushisho,
0: Jesus,
1: ebi yo wubiara,
0: yes, Lord,
1: eni pe ni madum,
0: amen,
1: eni panji unti,
0: amen,
1: eni pando,
0: amen,
1: eni pamo,
0: in the name of Jesus.
1: Amen.
0: Amen.
1: Amen.
0: Amen.
1: Amen.
0: Amen.
1: Yes, and then you made a Yabesia,
0: Jesus.
1: I watch him what I knew.
0: Amen.
1: Brother, I am on fire.
0: Jesus.
1: Brother, you put your cup of
0: sword.
1: Brother, you're sodden.
0: Amen.
1: Yeah, you're dinner by your man.
0: Jesus.
1: Me and what to never.
0: Yes, Lord.
1: Me and you, Obeba.
0: In the name of Jesus.
1: I watch him what I
0: knew.
1: Me over here.
0: Yes, Lord.
1: The contact is
0: my God.
1: That you are.
0: Amen.
1: God bless you.
2: Amen.
1: God bless you. Hallelujah, Kiki.
2: Kiki.

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1: 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Any dear moi, more BBR ma a dead decan. 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My young Joe Shakra. 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
9: E wo se manage e. 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
0: Ni so me fe se me ye be mankasa. 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
9: Mr. Kill, e wo pharmacist. 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
9: Charlie, you know you. 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
9: 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Momo, benye biyaman.
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2: 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Just say what is this one? Na yema. Ma one sanka Infinix Hot 70. It sounds say Helio G100 Ultimate Processor and a so we use so upset. That's a woo game so dear. Phone freezy. Infinix Hot 70 in a day. It's a mage na insu. And a foot through. And we a dean kasa. Not a sea dear. Someone sabe kabako dear. And your cuckoo cra. Easy buy. Buy now. Pay later. A bama. Who dear to your 400 Ghana cedis pay. Now be babe. Yeah, Infinix Hot 70 near and there. For easy buy. I was 059-692-0578. Infinix Hot 70 to see ya. And what Infinix retail shops are. And what Ghana memo you now.
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Well, this one, Stamina. Before this one was Selena Boateng with Twally. And you also heard from Colin.

It is now 28 more minutes to 4. This is 106.3. Ghana's number one radio station. And now, a Friday, and there are the one pimpin' so the Adrie. It happens to be the 5th of June, 2026. And as usual, from now on till 6 p.m., the pleasure is all mine. Send me no best shaboom. That was Ghana's number one radio station. This is

Masa mo wani ni nene Friday. 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You have every right to be happy. And I'm much market deal. And I'm out for tumpa mu. How they are uji na wa ono wasa de. Charlie. I checked on something on the internet. And I'm a shy dean. I'm saying, hey, I'm part Nyame Tiasi. Nyame Etiasi. Obi atunobu ase aron. Wase share near my pa. Say every minute, the number of people are a woo every year. Say, in Ipadudua, omo e battle cancer. In Ipadudua. Omo akọ blind enye se o na nani nyo ba ni o afiri ohu suddenly ohu ade bi mu enipa dudu a now they cannot move anymore because they are down with stroke. Just a wa she shade na de kwa na me hwe mu na me say hey, and the last part no say so if all is well with you, you can move, you can walk, you can see, you can hear, you can feel. Then I won't name your mercy because and you're better, sir. People are going through things. It's you, not dear, be our children. We're not an answer on some kind of seven area. I didn't wear any. Yeah, why I can't search that wall. Money now. What do I say? Let the radio say. Send a wire. We are in a year. And we are the videos of our time, eh, bro. Nah, yeah, we have videos of our time. Our Kofi scored better than us tonight. Yeah, they are around the world in 5 minutes and swap, bro. Get it, beba. Nah, yeah, kwa. And then, so you're betting, come on, you're betting, cool on beba, jmedi, so. Nah, you're near my shabum. Nah, fee, yeah, the Echo Bank business sweep down to a chibo call. You really are near my Muslim, your Kofi. You are starting your weekend, nah, I don't know, you know what I'm saying? Need you know, I'm gonna relax, yo. Relax, sick.

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Yes, a brand new South World Cup season way. Yeah, the stadium no bear wall living room, huh? 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I said the war here, studio mono. 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I said bringing the stadium home. Said that I can't for my own. 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Yes. Your fuel stations will be brie. I have to deal with the other for the other star oil. 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As well as menu care. Ina ebwa na wa ho feno etime adimu ye wa bra wo pum den no so ejine ye kama de ama wo nemum se malaria na etete wo de a ye recommend eye Lumitrust. We eye reliable anti malaria yeah your wo ne flavored suspension for the children as well e best some malaria na tu ase ama kama. I face about finding Timmy dinner and a phone of phone. They be all the swinging at it. Baby vibe drops, yeah, and a syrup come home.
that support your healthy growth in infants. This has all the essential vitamins and minerals. And penny for the near bioglobin syrup, the capsules of cajon, iron, vitamin B12, folic acid, and in the puppy, and the woman bois and reduce anemia. We conveniently once a day, oh boy, and now call baby, you know, be any assembly. So net it would die, Tiana TLBM. 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Nomsunsun will be cool so tight, Nina, Nashua, Massapercon. You find a Trazo 400 suspension. Yes, yeah, and a tablet also echo home. We are broad spectrum family, the Wema. Kumsun so tight, Nina. I feel peace be a one you pay me. 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We can even himself be washing kaka. A patch of usi near man. Aya, she said, the new comfort, a chia crying. Oh, now, if a goose, you know, the near man, always some food for gumming. Nasha, dear keke. Both of your cohata near man are wild to send near me in a moving room. And your man won't know who he has to be in room. Bogua, Remiriam, we now be Ionia, Remiriam, which at the end of the pier, Remiriam. Come on, a containing a unique formula that makes clothes smell fresh and looking like brand new all the time. 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

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Obia, hey, winner. In the Ungalicious Abin Waha promo. 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Scratch now. Munumu wa ebe unique code biaba. No one said it. They are called *713*27#. To be winning watch it instantly. Say cash prize. Oh, if he's going to make me move, I'll cop him 200,000 Ghana cedis. Beat me, I order. I feel your deep freezer, smart TVs, appliances, I'll go. Yeah, need now beat me a mini BA. Promo way run here till the 15th of July 2026. Terms and conditions get sweaty, but I don't see how much. So, FG, I said, ready in crowd to move human wager to say, yeah. Okay, so right after this one, now your room or YouTube, no, so now your day, around the world, there be near day, your friends, videos of our time, my bro, not for we are near call around the world in 5 minutes, you know what I'm saying? But, water story tank, so what try out to papa, because so one to papa, what will happen, say. Esi wa na ewia no bonu obi anka no be wa na pa afi na ve oti sound pa dia to aso esin unze zure to basa na wa kwa koso wo so a esi wa betia pa wenya so wi no ebe papa ya kosa entimia to the empire no oh any a friend a syntest again who dey say tortoise achede no wo to ahwede tortoise bo ho. Roma 7-year warranty also. Color open, size open. Ni na the best small. Your agent is be brain to baby at our mre. And that's how they phrase 0244-335-168. And I'll be to start shopping online. www.syntestgh.com. Now on sack our Syntest Tank. Syntest Tank was a strong and yet tough. That's what it is. Now you're remuna, you share and that videos of our time. As MBSC, now I am not told that my name said the nipper be a dream. Say, Obi Owa, say, Bibia Bo ready team. No, I ye Bibia team say, ah. Etio share now drinking with the house. And the nipper cry, what was he thinking? What was she thinking? Now, no, Debbie, yes, you'll be the banner, yes, stubborn, yeah, there.
osa kula nensa wadensa no akushi jem na nubiso ekupia kula chese enipa ebu timi fudu level bima oteki decision bia ase onwe anasusu se enipa biye too wicked such that when they are maltreating others omu mwuhu se denyo chwe dewe ya mempe pain o mi wia se ambaye one pain that I can take, I can stand. I know the doctors actually need to do a dance here. And it's all warm upon here. I don't know how it happened, but Bibi can create it to me one on. So they hear me here, no. But for pan here, some me here warm upon here, now me here, now me want to me there. And then me want to even pa. Me to me jump a bomb at 2:05, bomb 2:05 in front of me, jia cause is here. But aside that, I think it will be a unai kwa pim Bibi, and I did ya scratch me. Hey, now bet me subject your uncle to some pain. Bro, for me, all for my pain, eh? Excruciating pain. I'm not shit. Yet, people do those things to others. And sometimes they dream of one, I'm but maybe I'll be a wire power. But, Absa Bank say, and they or they. Absa Island Escape Card to Munaba. We are very simple. Me divi do it to swama we are. But more dia. Ne fang we shame. We are very simple. On this vacation, bit me a free. Unto ya capre. What you we niya. Just by using your Absa card, we bit me a winnie an exclusive trip for two to Mauritius free of charge. Spend 350 season yes kake CBR nenya an entry now I enjoy additional chances with every qualifying transaction via your Absa card or Absa digital platforms. 9 additional customers and so you very reward them with an all expense paid weekend escape at a selected resort here in Ghana. Your getaway begins with just a swipe. Tifaunshimbi promo we run here to the 31st of July 2026. It's on the Caritas Lottery platform of the NLA. Terms and conditions kakao mtino. Yeah, na washer nonsense. Your story matters. Absa. And I can say. Now, yeah, show video. Yeah, that's we. Na ye nun komo kakra. Now for your best day. Sebana, yeah, show video bisa anya de adena. Yeah, nya say yeah, show keka, but it's a say you smear bibi kakra. I know, sir, what I'm about to say, it is not easy. Maybe I'm a two-way, maybe I'm a victim because I'm human. You know, you nipa. I told that, which me da, bibit me sima obufu. And then the next minute, bet you know, be, oh, brother, oh, Charlie, I'm sure therefore. Then, the, me, sometimes the moment I hear that thing, I was, hey, Charlie, be like, hey, obi, let me trust. But when you pay, you nipa, obubit me, but, eh? In, every given situation biano. So obufu said there, yeah. Try your best and tell yourself, say, I am better off than still engaging in whatever a dear obufu nabano. If you are able to master that thing to the extent, say, BBC a do a bit provoke you that much, but you can simply let it go. A bit save you from a lot of things. Ewe ya meba juma ya alaju ya suwe ya wadeba kaprice traffic light no na chale some taxi driver our middle lane chese wajina ena another driver ono wo outer lane no ono na bebono pepepe say eno yidi 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lane no on us wafi the way jina kwa na omu hey and I'm dine chime bwa benche se on tisa mi blow honu pune watu aswa kwa on the oguswe jine dia tem I'm like really e chime shi ane nyadi obi bwa miti 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
and I'm Jay. 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The man was still there on it. Ah! Hey! And to Jim Quemu, I need a quay and that great to be banner break ya and fana or the bear jam one I had him. A day and only panayawa in the middle of the road. Which mean trust me, I'm Menko. She be doing a shot there, Papa. Wow, yere. According to the story, on your bay at na abobra obeya wamano. Ena on any no emya kasakasa kakra. 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The way an ibuefu afano. Obano epie efi shop numu. Wasu on manin pino pio bebu bono on tra shop num. No, respect, no. Why is she challenging on a bear man? And you know, before now, no. Bear man at PF shop, no, I'm at a container, I'm going to soon be asked how. I never want to go to my dear shop, no. What two ladies in one shop, no. Can you appear? Just a necoqua bunny boyfriendy. While lock your banner, say, container, no. When you say, just say, send your ten in wash it. Imagine, say, we shall contain and I shall stop him near two. Now, on quo shay inside, oh, and from a beer mum and a sister, and a show, and a sister, not by the boom, boom, boom, boom, boom, boom, new crunas of me, you may call. Now, pam, pam, pam, penny, and pan, yam, yam, yam, papa, nest, soup, pam, pam, pam, pam, with fish up walk up. Ah, auntie, those close by, not to say. Sister, name brush up, bang, bang, bang, bang, bogate, bunny queen, did he say, ombien, ombien, ombien, ombien, ombien, ombien, ombien, ombien, ombien, ombien, ombien, ombien, ombien, ombien, ombien, 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at what you know. Oh, Mr. Man, why? It's necessary. Neighbors never want to. And for so a bush up, no any. Now, Omutimi, a beer woman. 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Then she uncle, I may say. 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

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If he no me, no copium, no me, sir. Pokua, 101 and my two baby, at the bebrow. It's Mr. Wada, ya na wishia wen, na onswe TB. Na SMP na ano, eni BPP, every moon aba. Sponsors no, Joy Industries, a Winbora Spicy Kebab, ena Pokskele. Mokasa is powered by Pukuya 101. Latest form say, you de do yourself. 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I'm tall foam mattress, papa and so. 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Obete pow. I fee obedeniano, I say ya bo. 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

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Auntie Baba and Kakeku, and special shouts going out to Endwell, Afe Richmond, Sanso and JD and Sakwanana. Omu nina somo ewe show omu adanfo Patrick, ne wife, eye Vida Mensa. A happy birthday. So happy birthday Kesepa Enkoma Vida Mensa, wife of Patrick and so Ewe Tema DVLE embossment. Omunya somo ewe show. A happy glorious birthday. Nanyame on your Kesepa. Ami. Nyami eti nyamia ye. Bibia be fine. Kofi Squatte be rem na ye de around the world in 5 minutes abro. But before that, no, and then, me and my brother Penny, and my boss, and I cry, you know, okay, there be later than my yena, in advance, dear man. In the meantime, a happy birthday, and come my elder, and him here in chief. From Peggy Amadonko, Sanso, and I'm Mrs. Vida Tete, from your husband, Mr. Emmanuel Tete, and their children, over the Church of Pentecost, Kofridia area. I must say, Nyame, unshaw bebre, na unto unkwa nemu. And then, Sister Pearl, also at the Abba, or the Church of Pentecost, site one assembly or tema committee one. I say me wish ni sweet husband Elder Joseph Ofori a happy birthday Emmanuel and a day. So happy blessed birthday and come out Elder Joseph Ofori, presiding elder Edema the Church of Pentecost tema committee one site one assembly. May the good Lord bless you from your lovely wife, Pearl, and the family, wishing you well on your birthday. Na ifi Sister Pearl di enoswa, na unse chama adeba akubi abetumwa. Also, a happy birthday going out to you, Dr. Emmanuel Apo Mensa, CEO of Sun City Community Clinic, and a former parliamentary candidate of Gumua East. From Beatrice Ajay and Odiwi Ebaye and Tuaso Ewa. Hey, idiot, Anoshi. I say, hope you having a great day. Hey, okay, idiot, said the watch right now. I'm two boys and then one ran out. Cocaine, VBS is in cocaine, but young coach, I'm a comedian now. I say good afternoon. Please, tomorrow is my wife's birthday. I'm Wenima Mafo, midwife at Brikum Kraso Hospital. I wish her all the best in life. May this birthday bring nothing but joy and happiness. Words can't describe how much I love you. From Chama Kumi. And I or the man is sweet wife. I'm winning my mafo. Wasinya Misha no dopa. Nice one. Young Kotna, young fat around the world in 5 minutes. And so and twaso. Oh, hey. Say that time no crowns me. Okay. I was here. My speed up. Time no swing. And the young fat number could be in film. Time no so near the around the world in 5 minutes
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Your friend is Celestine Donko. We are your Bobo.

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0: Well, Guzu.
1: I am on the word.
0: Me and I are to say.
1: Lord,
0: be
1: on
0: the higher ground. Yeah, me and I, Guzu. Adieu, me. As I say, Obutu Air Lawson FM.
1: New heights of
0: gain. Minna Kwaku Michao. Yami Enkasa.

Madam Cynthia Anang of Greater Estate, and my hairdresser by the name Portia Lecha, who lives close to KICC Church. I ask for God blessings and long life, greatness and good health for them. From Susan Ash. Nano men in an internet, no swan, I'm coming by webbing come be a woody. A bayon come on old dinner, valid papa. I want to move me. What's what sebebe, Bianca Ghana 24, and I'm on a motudia, a yes. Say in Yanumia, when one could come to South Africa, we evacuate to a modern neighbor Ghana. Now, this is a dear Cassia Pan, say, said the name in South Africa, said the Okrug Mutiano. HIV is the Domo Fang Yeri. Buy one, get out of here. Say, Tata, when you. It's your bank, when you're ebony, Nanunka. Why ain't check away on Sana? Yeah, my own food, you are no, what do you have a cassette? I didn't say, but a win your power, though. Because we can be part Domua air banana. Because Africa. Oh, man, I'm going to fight your mind, as you say. Oh, no. And yes, OBC, me say South Africa. What? Now, I want to know what to say. Bus terminal. Pa. And they will cry. Who tips a baby? I swear them be a near crown pair, not wrong. Yet the post of farm once a crumble on a one. OBD be a bubble down, say be a job. Why vacancy then. Here the number 2. We don't know why I need a farm down. So call abortion doctor. Call not the number 2. Obi to meet your abortion doctor. I say pain free abortion. Call this number. Hey, now so then I'm watching the grey moon. Just a baby. Train station. I go see. Now I'm so bad to pan. And yet say I hear this sometimes. Why your boogie? Why your boogie? Debbie. And also and yet say oh call. Sabi, excuse my French, I shall join debut. But Jesus, I said, Ghana, I said, sure, baby, now we said, I said, lie, womb. I feel I'm a cookie, why is it me quadrin on the idea? And debut, or momuni tab of the trehosa. Put a chance on the MPK. The final quarter, one joint. Jika Kraman and Nom. Baby, man in the Asa, Edumanesi. Or the match with the masses. When the clouds are. What the match, Missy, this is the only thing. It will be on, or at least, what spend the 2 to 3 weeks or 1 month was Africa be up for this. Oh, chess, it's the Abarana Seminole Canada, a better move from Quadrin Dream. Omo mo bare enye se bia yani sam yenu anemo a what I say yenemo a na wa na mo kwe na but as a bebia mu fi ba no na e ha drink a crack ti e be anka mo check kwa e be bo amo a ye hu se bibi ka kra bi se ni adia wo be hia mo akwa na ya bo a oh dan se e be bia no sa yo sa na egum sa ni de e be ha drink pa.

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1: Watch Ramon.
0: Odi eni atro. 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
1: Eni ye ye. 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
0: Mame di en Roma. Prophet kum chacha. I say happy birthday, and comma a honorable minister of agriculture,
1: yeah,
0: a honorable Eric Addo. Na Osha, and then
1: we are sure. So, I saw no guy watching in the good number.
0: Say, Rico Puku, honorable, and birthday, and what kind of mean to me? Yeah, man of you. Eric Opoku,
1: yeah,
0: a Greek minister, Prophet Kum Chacha said, oh, wish you happy birthday,
1: yes,
0: and Nankongo, yeah, Nunka, yes, so it means I wish you honorable happy birthday, Nanko Punsha, na on your case, way free, a prophet Kum Chacha, and I feel Bradley Justice, na me said, but yeah, wish you happy birthday,
1: you.
0: Yes, it's in Libya, so the Libyans almost so many are prepared. I am some for two and almost so trap. Almost say a inadoso, immigrants and adoso, it's almost so, almost in two, almost so, almost two of them. And the South African Chasan, and my mouth was that.
1: I got to ask you, yeah. I
0: got to ask you, so my Ghana Monkamoe, generally, they were one. That's what they did.
1: Why,
0: yeah. Mr. Menza, Mamintia, Mr. Collins Nyantich. Some of catch was in a prophetic song in the day. Sisi Abibi Abenambia, who be to me, I am so Zion and everything.
1: Zion.
0: Mr. Collins, which I will never eat. And then Friday, right?
1: Yeah.
0: Nakupunja no Yokes here. On your chin, Bazi, and Jerahana, Minkasa Bibi. Gregory! Girls from rich, girls who are rich, and my homie are rich or muska, they are not usually good in bed.
1: They are not good in bed.
0: Yeah, do you know why?
1: Maybe.
0: Because it is not their source of income. Girls who are rich, they are not good in bed because it is not their source of income. See, we explanation be any more. I saw what the American was saying. I've been African. It is not their source of income, African. It's not their source of income. You know. The biggest problem with Omomu Chantro lies, and they say they always start with, trust me.
1: And so it's so big as I can't trust me. Yeah,
0: they say the problem with lies, Omomu Chantro.
1: It's so if I'm not lying, but me, yeah, actually trust me. Yeah,
0: yeah. If you are not lying, those words, you don't even say it. Obio kind of crayon. Again, it's hard to say, but it's better to challenge. Trust me.
1: So no,
0: and yes, you can use it, but bear once in a while. But Omomu Chantro running there.
3: All the Canada, the first thing better. Trust me. Liars are not one of their problems. You know, dating my ex is another way of you telling me that I'm your role model. Oh, yeah. Yeah. Dating my ex is another way you are watching, say, me, be your role model. As simple as ABCD. As simple as ABCD. That is, I remember years back when I was writing my exams, some people thought, say, I will fail one or two subjects, especially my father. By surprising, me feeling it. As a man, you can't work from 8 to 5, 8 a.m. to 5 p.m., then come home and look at small nyash. Ain't possible.
1: It's Uncle Pegoy.
3: All right. Now, Brady, so tell me if you will meet you to be by 7. Nasus. Now, Brady, where do you want to? Family teacher, I'm going to go on your case. Benina Chitu. Family teacher.
1: Hey.
3: Oba. Hey. It's Mama Nchiana. Hey, no, no, this is a radio. So, what about Mama Nchiana? Mama Nchiana, Bajo. Biti Michia. Michia or Papa Lisa?
1: Nkawa.
3: Okay.
1: Rich Cat. On YouTube.
3: Okay.
1: I see. The BR Betrasia. Oka imitable. It's no main correct to na a punas ni ye. Now cast up na wama ni yum kura eshishino. What ya say? Because word na kasan eye immutable. Was a IMMUT but o kano imitable.
3: No, you see, in Kofu in almost yeah. No. They were immutable.
1: Ah. What the they say which one do you
3: I'm saying the elite trouble Jerry African Patrol streaming. Munted American. Then we'll be and that Friday
1: okay, can you spell your
3: The one
1: we all know is actually the immutable.
3: Adi Amatra can almost die for years.
1: He's been, you know, listening like all the time now. Rich Cat. Obabunana. Obabunana. Rich Cat. Also, with you, maybe I'm not so kind of me watching my dress. So, because it's true, all the time I hear the immutable. That's what I hear all the time.
3: Immutable.
1: Nantuba, I can say.
3: The immutable Jerry Jack.
1: Hey, yeah, quality assume. When the wedding comes to a deal.
3: African, send news, I will see the Biasana. Yes! Because in Kama,
1: Yes, so now.
3: Oh, yes, so the phone here, Papa. Oh, you so phone, baby.
1: No.
3: Your Uncle Georgia Foods.
1: It's not pronounced imitable.
3: There is utter imitable, Fiman. Imitable.
1: I have it.
3: How did we meet today? Hey, just somebody.
1: Okay, so you meant in what?
3: I meant what?
1: Then another person. Okay.
3: Where did I say? The immutable, Namika. Immutable. No, Antony. But anyway, okay. What's up, Brandon?
1: Rich Cat. Rich Cat 03.
3: Utibus of Pebasem. Yabi Shadu, but no Antony, but Yabi Shadu the way.
1: Yabi Shadu the way.
3: Blanky.
1: All right.
3: Enough. Make Kayan Masolisu. You know, being alone on the toilet means that
1: being alone.
3: On the toilet.
1: Okay.
3: On the toilet.
1: Mm-hmm.
3: Means that you will always be alone. when shit goes down. Yeah. You always hear mm-hmm. when shit goes down.
1: I am a little bit
3: Oh, Charles.
1: On New Jersey.
3: Oh, Black Charles.
1: On any wife. Oh. Sister Yvonne. Obama Papa B.
3: Black Charles.
1: On my baba. Hey, Jilandra, your boy.
3: Then,
1: Jilandra.
3: Ne feed you anything.
1: Your boy. Jilandra, your boy.
3: Oh, if you queer banana.
1: Jilandra, your boy.
3: Okay.
1: Ni dino.
3: Jilandra.
1: Ochna, hey, any birthday.
3: Wonder.
1: Na woda. Na, en ranso. En, omo ye se no party the man say afena obi ra high school so what I say na o hwe se do one ne brother street by ya pa do na hwe video na team say yes unu adoni e tight na efe na say the abayu afa no pa na ade
3: wonderful
1: enye easy enti the person obo mpa e man as she's about to enter high school. Mm-hmm. And then also celebrating a birthday and God willing tomorrow. Mm-hmm. Bonpai finishing your mensa. Now a blessing.
3: Right. For trying a birthday.
1: For trying a birthday.
3: And also in the school.
1: Yeah, yeah. I feel like high school.
3: High school.
1: Yeah. See, and now normally a party man. I say send off party. So what I say.
3: Yeah, boy.
1: So she's preparing for. She's preparing for high school, and tomorrow also happens to be her birthday.
3: Mm.
1: Yeah.
3: The God who knows it at the beginning, declare it at the end. Ye jai, ye nua ba iba we ready when you. Ye pa ibon se papa. Ochina wodi infie ba ku e kan infie we. E rade, ye sese e rade ube mani nyansa. E rade whatever purpose she carries. Father, may she fulfill it in the name of the Lord Jesus.
1: Amen.
3: I pray, say, you strengthen her as she's about to even enter the senior high school. Father, may she enter with your glory. May she enter with your favor. May she enter with your grace. No weapon formed against her shall prosper in the name of the Lord Jesus.
1: Amen.
3: May you give her strength. Give her knowledge. Father, protect her and the entire family in the name of the Lord Jesus. May your glory continue to shine upon her. Erade ye bom paye se se ni boni bi dia kula ye chia. 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
1: Amen.
3: Ewo Yesu Christo timu ena be bom paye.
1: Amen.
3: Mi jai ne papa. And then my message will write on, sir. My name or my bisa dear. Now, so what would you call me, sir? Papa, Yama Womo. Well, yes, Demo, and I'm a bumpy. I call it done in Jesus' name. Amen.
1: Amen. Amen. So, once again, congrats to you, Jilandra Yaboa, and then a happy birthday in advance to you as well. May the good Lord bless you. Yabeko Tiriji.
3: Yabeko Tiriji. Zion. Ehona Huto. Ah, Mr. Collins. Wait, boy. I have Chuhanu Nguama. Bani Mka. Udi Mka. O Kani Vey.
1: Yeah, Kupi.
3: Baby, you can't even sell your blood. And then Friday, send you to me.
1: That's why no one born earlier. I want
3: to. I mean, me person wa de wa noka. What's Mr. Collins or no Kani Vey?
1: Me mama wana.
3: Oh, bet me a ya.
1: Me mama wana.
3: What's my way nichi lede? Zion.
1: Yeah.
3: A horn and auto.
1: There be on all the can, need anyone you can.
3: There be on all the can.
1: Oh no, I say, pay when you share Z on, and we are in a brown so bad. Pay on him as
3: French Nigeria catch us Jevel Capel. Next, I want to test
1: it. When betcho?
3: When chance wa?
1: When bet vemo papa?
3: Mr. Mensa Makra.
1: All right. And I say we break. Kofi Scott and I are turning. Can I say? Or they? Sorry. Around the world in 5 minutes. Ebrey. Na the council. Ebetwaso. 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Where you swear is major a nice sweet fragrance. I want them all. Tina die transfer come for Sasu insecticide spray at the mouth. Na Kovi, and Sana may person a bedding number come in before Nafi yede
3: I alligator
1: sports and so at Rasu.
3: Yeah,
1: but before we do that, no
3: fantastic.
1: I want us to pray for Dali Opuni.
3: Oh, okay.
1: You understand? Nyamaya Adumwa.
3: Okay.
1: Ochina.
3: Okay.
1: Hey, Dali Opuni, Subeb Day.
3: Oh.
1: You know what I'm saying? So, I want you to pray for Dalia. You know, say...
3: Oh, my God.
1: She got this beautiful heart.
3: Yeah.
1: You know what I'm saying?
3: Yeah.
1: She's a good person. And as she celebrate the birthday today, I want you to pray for her, bless her, and whatever it is that she's looking forward to in life. Nyame, imi ekwano emano. So what you say?
3: My God.
1: Na emre musa pepepe. Ewo Yesu dim. So happy birthday, Uncle Mao. Of course, in advance, Dali Opuni in New York City, right. United States of America. 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
1: E
3: wo Yesu Kristo de mo. Ya da was se waye ne sa. Can it be me be money dear dance here ewa nana fumu? E ready ma impeja if you was a friend ready pijana mame. E wo Yesu timu and I'm a bomb by it. Amen.
1: Amen.
3: It's a man opening
1: amen.
3: Amen.
1: Amen. Amen. Amen. Amen. Amen. Namisha so Kofi for availing yourself and praying for her.
3: Yeah,
1: Namisha be pray. Why?
3: Amen.
1: She said your bomb by saying Yamin ye omu de mom yamin so no so nyon so de ma wakuma swa di be o membre mo Yesu di.
3: Amen.
1: Amen.
3: Amen.
1: Amen. Right, so NJB and your bedroom lady, I get this person so at Waso. Kofi Betie o message bia rich cat there but no one super
3: or say
1: Scott your prayers are more accurate than your research. Nothing I'm also
3: research
1: there I mean but on pie there accurate but research there I told you. 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Ekobank, so say, can't just say download the Ekobank mobile app, not from the Google Play Store, App Store. Nah. 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Now, Eddie Nkomo. Ecobank, the Pan-African Bank. Yeah, for way, in Kunto, na fee, we are. Na, yeah, the, I get a sports at Wasso.

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1: Fellow Ghanaians, brothers and sisters, this is Hassan Ayerga. Keep listening to Ayergated Sports. It's real sports. The best for you, good for you.
0: Yeah. Best for you, good for you.
2: 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Please, Ayergated Sports. And your perfect program, perfect engagement, and perfect unexpected. Ayergated Sports. Hey, yeah, papa. So listen to Ayergated Stop. You grow old and you die old. Thank you.
0: Thank you too. Sofo.
3: 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I'm listening Ayergated Sport on Adam FM 106.3 FM. So you listen, Prophet Kunchacha. I'm listening and I'm here. God bless you.
0: Bless you too.
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0: Langabell.
5: Ladies and gentlemen, my name is Joseph Langabell, King of the Jews, the champion for the national team. I Ayergated Soap, Adum FM, number one, the old Ghana. If you jealousy go points, observers are worried, believers are enjoying. I Ayergated Sports. No sympathy for the cripple. Yeah. After the criminal war, take it to the dances. About war.
0: Sisi.
6: But for me, didn't this Sisi true? Now, they be amity Ayergated Sports. There's no day. Minty Ayergated, because Minty I'm in Egypt, I'm a stressor.
0: Wesley, come up. Pastor Akwaba.
7: Rajari, Angel Soap.
0: Nah, Apu Muti saying.
7: Aradi Adum, Yahoo Yapa.
0: Nice.
7: Boy, I'm a TRC, the Natchese. Aradi Adum, Bibia the team, Bibia the Nakwa.
0: Yeah, that Okropo Nasi.
7: Rajari, now swear.
0: Me, Hoo Yapa, Adum Minty. Nah, no other.
7: I feel overrated. Say so overhyped, right? They be almost concerned free atomic, atomic runabouts, atomic. You know, Equa Kunina Denta Jenga. No one. They be offladi. But unyao upoku ase wa masaman, o sapeman o satellite o kutu se o media o kutoku.
0: Ah, Equa na. Bono badbi ni aso.
7: Ebi si da, right? 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Na se wenyao flood issues and our two flood issue be a. Ewo Pukwase Amasaman Sapeman Eko Kutunse Satellite Medie Kutuku Dobro Eko Kusinsa Womuchem Onka On Famra NC Rajari NC
0: Ah I don't mark when I come and come
7: on the Nedin Yedin at the Dias on Nanya de Pukwase Weyi Yedino Edinu kutuku medie Samsam.
0: Baby's one of your Samsam.
7: Hey, Samsam Junction.
0: Hey, baby.
7: Edinu nenye de, but you didn't dea, Rajari.
0: Dea kan de muye.
7: Ya kwaine su de di. Isu tose dien. 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Eti ya ne fomwa o. Enflade. Isu tose dien.
0: What's making it, like, work out? Like that, wabra, other places in the entity.
7: Me nimse a beer with landscaping and
0: or maybe feature,
7: but I'm saying honey.
0: When you kind of a day, yes, you want to know, bet me I contribute to.
7: But because modern houses will hold.
0: Oh, fine, what modern houses will hold, but you see,
7: estates are here,
0: animals if you get to a baby, no, the carbon say, you get their spaces for loans near their deal.
7: Yes,
0: I'm saying, I know. Oh my, you need to
7: think,
0: for the first time me who say me long area no is you a genusada because a twice a day a memo and you know and cobay by way there. I feel to say not assassin I mean it's a fina is with a banner crown. After some few hours,
7: yeah,
0: we are not efficient. So imagine say Nina, can you know on a Nina Tasa throughout to view the volume of Usua a best aqua?
7: Roger, and I'm say Tema, Omerfi community, make from Fanja, make a bit to ja. And yes, say Carnipa 5 in the womb.
0: Hey, club on the end of
7: yes,
0: Charlie,
7: yes, one the papa here. Say, where are my colleagues? Or no, no, so I'm kind of now. As at the time when me who saw news, no, not just say, you who can you who my woman, no,
0: hey,
7: yare ho, baby, we are still dream, and baby, a dream. You hold the near boy and say, we sure say, why, nyane or hono, and yane no, no, nibi, sir, red. Any red clay, but I say, me ni man ya time, but it's only top, ne wo pe. It's only tepe na, ya fomao. It's only tepa, na fomao. It's only na, I'm say, abwa, e hofo ne pa.
0: Na,
7: e kwa ya verse na wansa, se kwa ya da mo, e bo nye dinsa. But e kwa na ye ninti, Roger, you say, yeah.
0: Sa?
7: Ano din rent, ni adin so so. E wadi adom, e kumun kwa fo pa kama. Nti no.
0: Sir,
7: that's to when it does say it be a den china fire service near din be we be bia maybe a bibiaka or tones who now or the first born or SS, second born LJSS, third born or primary in soon net drinks no tone wakra central. When you're meadum when you're fridge, I lo din v loody ya next day no Rajari. A jano alcohol. Or ni nipa obi ne boss or man or sa e ino so so freja e o wana jamia domwenye jitri kakra ako lodi zuno e ni ande bi biyashi ache se nwa ne se me kokot nano waa teaching the rem beshin in crying so e radia dom e mwa beba ni ande adina o kase ni nyanumu biya e biya pinfo at once, sell more pawns, and then it be collapse. And why? Fan service from Krabak who collapse. I think it was all true. And you know, them say, yes, first man is only by the pin the book. And I told him,
0: it's me too crap to
7: be. Yes. Yes,
0: it's a two, no. Sa host no
7: yes
0: if na is be na
7: pressure na
0: ba e beti mi ate
7: say yes ano na say na no wasum no nte yes ano e pim ne bo e na bra e de ne ko enti mi e no nyina ka ho bi na ma fast service for no so bo afu say nkrofo bo mo chi say no mo anye na according to omo de omo say within 2 minutes, a space of 2 minutes omo arrive here but I mean still na omo e bo mo chi ni ade a che say and yes, I'm get to her.
0: Charlie, sometimes almost no, a woman say, but Charlie, your problems, Nagasana.
7: I know the brother, no one said you are now much a guy about
0: one. But
7: for the new patient, soon as you
0: be a quano on one hand, don't ye?
7: And yet,
0: we know, media, the support to fire service for the banks. On one, yen ye,
7: yeah.
0: As I come here, gentle. Oh, dear, oh, bra. Yate wasem na okano o report na o yese adena e dia bi si akwansu bi enu ya ti ase but o de bra na yen church o ne mebi na eto ho ase nanka o se track na chi ono
7: yeah
0: oh ba be bi obi esu na no de nanka mo na tena ho a we nyese mo be ese e be chi onzu o vo de trans na yen church o
7: yen church o
0: ti ko trans o na nanka mo bi adena fo na chi ana ne nika su egu no a trans
7: mo yase
0: the only man that
7: there was to be a son
0: of a quick cat. Who's the idea? Who you know? As
7: last time, I'm on fire.
0: And they also have their challenges, several of them, because any better sir, if you answer back, what they are saying, almost more challenges, baby.
7: Challenges.
0: Because I can't be on the bay, man. I was your answer, the best fire station, power, what Ghana.
7: Yeah.
0: Opa, corner, share near Momolaki.
7: A bradgery, a crown,
0: you know, fire station, be our back, call yet. If I can say, I had it. Ye bibia perfect to watch say
7: be
0: ready bibia see nia che say
7: baje ko fa ni
0: omo ni na problem
7: baje ye pamo omo free kwan ho a aya na nkofonte ase imagine say fire service fui inyanya alert say eja ato
0: yeah be dia fire hydrant work kwa
7: baje ko
0: fa ni continue si o
7: sa ti du e kwan ya ya sisa ne ma
0: kwan ni pima
7: emrika ben afa se track no
0: ebetimi ako
7: enko eso ne na mu pa obeduro no 2 minutes no ntimi fa ni
0: there be 2 minutes eten hey
7: ntimi fa ni
0: 30 minutes because
7: we is any natural se fa se boss ne count 2 minutes no 2 minutes no
0: there for that 2 minutes in there
7: and there
0: on the
7: judgment but 2 minutes
0: yet our chiba say 2 minutes no there opening because anchor from baby on mu wono so mu first station there was out to do one and
7: yes
0: edi baby dey you e kwai we bi asa o
7: ka o di ago be twa fani
0: pa e baby a anchor hmm ko do o but she o dey she say dey o akoto ade o na wo ba
7: go background
0: say e to da me the car ko wan ma nimi ho e tu nim biti park baby and nante sa
7: o ben nante a yes
0: because of traffic is empty.
7: Now who are pimping the park? Where Bradley? Where are building? Now who is
0: now? Now who are? Now who are clear? Now cars now come crying. Who is there? What does any say? Yeah, who? Watch it, truck.
7: Watch it. Yes.
0: How many are
7: you from? So Debbie. Saka e fo.
0: O
7: yo be do atem.
0: O
7: be say do atem kra.
0: Enti e ye problem.
7: E
0: ye problem.
7: Na me tie fan service penny back home. I don't know say o mu pie na ne submission but no ka say. Enko fo from prank yom. So wa ni afo e dia fo no ka na say number ne be kwa. Wo anu afre o France. Sis o me kwa na hwi ni ho. Enti now they are unable to tell which of the calls no.
0: And real and I say.
7: Aha. And sometimes we are or say we are still normal. Chucky kakra no moshe say e yampa because number na afre no okona ente sa kra no no bu ntimi track yi ni pa kuno akwache no kra na say yes nti bi yanka sa tima mu fo ni yanka sa yesu no bi no ye momode ana ye we youth na e ba no de omo de ye nhu ne bitimi omo but fire service em penny for with ya kan ho asem ache I think say aban mu nyuma no bebre na fire service ne abo mu chi ache pa say
0: but you see
7: e wo mu bia
0: for me fire for no e wo mu say abo mu chi ache ne aja but fire service nso ye enkofo nso a for us and answer for a country na kasankasa pass a Ghana no
7: yeah
0: almost so eye service back wa you neglect your mom pa enso ko almost kwa na hu
7: ye
0: be bi o man Ghana edue
7: right
0: anka ye wo chopa e dia to ba bi obetimi atua fo wo madu ja anka mro ye so
7: ade we nka ne
0: pa so no ye anka ye nya ba ko pe
7: Bradley
0: anka ho ye ho eh congestion be be we
7: anka street
0: street
7: ojina one side
0: na ko jere we eje ade egumu didu ja but we can't even boast of one
7: there be there no crazy
0: we don't have one
7: a maintenance
0: oh
7: says a maintenance my
0: enye da be no use eja to ba bi a helicopter na wi mu aso
7: ko ya
0: e wo Ghana man mu
7: there be there be bajo helicopter when it
8: as mo am okay
7: na dey cool
0: sorry
8: say yes ya kwan ya ya ya omo ye we bi a che say
0: fire hydrant sunny friend
8: ah fire
0: hydrants right?
8: Yes.
0: Ni na yes.

0: and we are macro bit near Biako, as we are containers, you. Containers will
1: come to you,
0: Don katamanso menim say say assembly say say municipal one say eh menim adwuma omo ye mp ene say mcu say this you say one omo I don't even know what they are doing that was ah she say mosi edan me bia me do na me hwe dinam ah do you go come ni vision say ultra modern building come on. Said district court will say there my baby sit there at the SU. Very beautiful edifice. Ah, and Kasa de Moya Moya ho fine. Ah, no, I mean, go try no more kotam container be the baby sweat. Just say, amount for Baye, side printing, printing, yeah, man, yeah, man. Ah, look, 40 foot container baby see. I said, these people.
1: Sometimes, brother,
0: I mean, sometimes we do one maintenance.
1: You
2: How? Waterlogged, you know, in so much near how they don't take those
0: coffee problem. Ah, oh, see, then in so to a say, never bow. But human activities and their cost of flats more bed and maybe a anchor ideally those places as I said, flats is same. You get a point. Yes, in the dancing, baby, why ain't come on? It is a coffee, many to your pastor, I mean, see, day in so to be a. And I'm happy. I'm Miss Madianas. I see you in the room. Let me see.
2: Don't do that.
0: That one is different. And now your communities need ya. I'm going to turn sasano years ago. We are basically the umuana we see umuana we see sasano. And now, baby, ane can ensure to ananke namono. And they obi akofili wako si deno.
1: Yes.
0: It is in suone ba.
1: Except for more half an acquaintance.
0: No, ashusha acquaintance. Ensure so de baby a acquaint de baby a no befa ho.
1: Oni.
0: Enti u ofie sa ensure ni simina mini.
1: Ah.
0: No abe. 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Because ope baby afa. 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Afi ensure to a ane namwana ono wei kwa ende aba. That is the problem. And what that be one of you? And you'll be sure. Say, ah, this way they're banning saying. Next, we'll be full for me and I'm going to know what you're doing.
2: Because it rouses, it's going to be on your
1: menu. General Lebanese, be video be a me who you know, mistress. I will say, it's what tiny feel. Now, or can a cast no one must say, oh, it's Ghana, how be a noir or rent a boat. And as it can no offit in so yeah, we bet me be a fast
2: one.
1: Kasa ah Ghana sweet. Now the Ghana be sweet to am Ghana be sweet to am.
2: I opening case and the video be an enemy.
0: Bishop
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1: onu si ene wan find
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2: so ke na e oyi e kan ne from so sa sa
0: sana sana sana opinion e de abakura chese o metri dia mama working kan kura ne fe pa o betimi aka ye
1: na we after we ne fe we ne say
0: o da bi say waka na as a maker o kura e wasum na nti opinion as
1: no anya say chese fine I believe what you are saying but them person chense why must he do this
0: me
2: kwa de
0: me ni but shocking revelation that word yabana
1: me kwa me dwin say eh bia eja na say the ssc on person abusuane o ire ntem ne ade ade nje bia say me de me wu de a me ye will de atro say me wu a e bia mabusuan fo muni se umu e bia me ire ne me mabesi me ana bibi ba we de where you reading from say you abusuan
2: I think say brother I think say
1: we no whatsapp for birthday
2: me who no in this we say on say asofo mpen asofo mpenifoni bi ho mo free mu a yeseda e bi asafo no yeseda ye ba bi a yensie no kama bi bi etimi sie no kwa asoy dan no ho na yeseda biode ti say bi a late prophet bi Joshua ene resurrection papai ni ade yeseda e bi sa inti bi a na because I could give us your phone some my fan in kuni krum baby and papa u ye no e go see no na akoye se e se dan ye
1: se ni ubi de asembia bana I know the young
0: e de man se na bom na sa de o de
2: be de lumban so ni lumban so issue ni ntino
1: we de no se the demands of the
0: Hospital bia your visiting hours now according to report visiting hours no time so na nurse ni no e ka se o pacho time so to bi anya den MP man said that want ya say dey tia o mo ti say yare fo ho a o mo police a chino because the way I know to blow so so she say
2: enya no me che so
0: o ko ma nurse ni ne kura
1: e ka se
2: on quantiness
0: e ti me no ka say ya report am say kan say ya che
2: you may have a point but
0: no point
2: about that. No, me patch say he obit my point say o ebia na dey share no or ko ebia mami hu no but ebia na some consider e dey bia me rule.
0: Yes.
2: E kasa.
1: E bi no mo an kasa na
2: ya
1: na.
0: Yes, temawo. Community 22. E kasa.
1: 22
0: polytechnic.
1: Polyclinic. Polytechnic.
0: Polyclinic na wo na.
2: Itu na so prayers no.
0: Like
2: we say
0: better na. Itu na so clinic na me
1: madam na banu
2: itinyesu prayers no eh updated no
1: prayers eh accurate ba
0: no inti ni banu ti me inform it's a slip of tongue
1: eh mama me first inform briefly na on say 34 years ago on June 5 that's the 5th of June 1992 a timeless classic was born and fast forward 34 years later the same powerful song returns with a fresh sound renewed spirit and a new generation in mind we money some guy daughters you we money we money yeah it's really we money reimagined by Daughters of Glorious Jesus featuring Sandra Boachibia.
0: Mm.
1: I said the message remains the same. The impact will be even greater. In the radio only a few no. And the feet of junior.
2: Yeah, yeah.
1: What
2: they say?
1: The daughters ya mama mu.
2: My dear papa. What they say? Mama mwanya. Squad na eba no. Ya be fa cover na ya mama.
1: Extreme media.
2: Ni aje ho award. Ntino. Aye se mo hu ne ntempa na. Munye Bradbury arehosem kese ba ko esi we wasa. Ah young a KG2 akola.
0: Mm-hmm.
2: Owo akano school.
1: Amani. Owo.
2: Yes. Owo akano school mama ne wasa. Ahoma kumwa di basic school.
1: Madam say there no dey aba.
3: Hair bonnet.
1: Hey, they say they come from man. Just say, I, why you no friend saying?
0: Lizzy Gizzy. What about Sweetie? I was a poor girl.
1: Oh, what's that? Throw me dear self.
0: Oh, why
1: did
0: you say?
1: Okay. That's what I'm saying. Lizzy Gizzy.
0: Technically, Benny.
1: Hey,
0: I'm the two.
1: Hey, where the Lizzy?
2: One measure, one for last to count you.
1: Oh, my
0: Facebook measure. Hey, what is the photo of Mr. Mensah?
1: Anna. So my wife dey be there am dey butu butu so kaka. So me born for far.
0: Chiko e chizi.
1: Eh no joke. So me born for far.
2: Is the band na last.
1: Ah you know eh last group. Raja you know any.
0: Ah am dey butu butu.
2: When you stand akuma, we akuma so atoto ho.
1: We my wife eh here. O do ko ata me da wan
2: am. Je na akuma na akuma bi.
1: Jafe. Jafe. Ne tina me da wan fo be mo be ka say eh.
2: And a abbreviation A B J.
1: BJ.
2: BJ.
1: I know.
2: I'm not graduating. I'm not
1: first oba na production assistant or okoye na yenye bia na se nansan Priscilla so ababe kan wi yeah na oho no business bi oye bi o Lizzy Gizzy no me no ye dere ha oye gizzard niso like those small chops na oye bi to oye business minded lady bar and as I say oye ye happiness na de ade nyina yi. Oh wow. What's up, my dick? Hey, Lizzy. Lizzy, for a number two, Ghana, I'm on for PDF because we, it's nice.
0: I'm a friend and I just told him besides what I do.
2: Because then I can say, oh, you be VIP there. Oh, you be VIP
1: there. I just said, be VIP. Lizzy, I'm a number, I'm a born number.
2: I will be some happy ending.
3: You know, I'm going to do
1: what
3: I
1: want.
3: Wow. You know, I'm going to open to me. I was up to 0245475416.
1: Lizzy, to what's the born number?
3: Bonnet customized ones that we patch over to me. Our WhatsApp him was 0245 47 54 16 16
2: ABM
3: 0245 47 54 16
2: for all your customized bonnet. Thank you. We patch over to happy ending and come.
1: I said, Bishop, I said, Opening the twice, so say, DTR O2 Sana Mono, ADCFR, Charles Kwadwofu and I feel so Dr. Kantanka
0: Apostle so no so
1: need
0: the
1: so need the MZ the far baby. I think say Abia Benny say maybe we need to reconsider young green only and see bit me a follow suit because Rich Cartiano the buyer or say countries that have changed their capitals. I say Brazil Ibi, Tanzania Ibi, Nigeria Ibi, Egypt Ibi, Indonesia Ibi, Sa name my fool so Ibi. It's no a brand nation. Say Accra is with me because Accra no aye overpopulated. It's you know, ya ni anje aye, anje asane be ya ne flat flat same ni sa. So what I say?
2: Where are you? So airport in Chei di? I say Accra.
1: Ena aye.
0: Baby,
1: Accra say. Born so di aba obo aye Lizzie Abaso. I say a very hard working lady. Ena I say a woman who will never depend on a man to survive. Bravo, Lizzie.
0: By any means. Yeah, yeah. And Lizzie,
1: as I say. Now, sir, we know. Bema from my own train because she do this. What I say? Yeah, so we best survive it. That's what she's trying to say.
0: That bloody host of DBA Bidia, I was a DJ Viper.
1: Mm-hmm.
0: Now also YouTube on their two screens. So and almost one that says one more. As in said LDP.
1: Ah, I'm gonna catch all the which I send him this year. Just open it up.
0: Catch and so meet your right.
1: It's the open here. The open here.
0: Viper, what do you have to do?
2: What do you have to do? Or walk some of school, my school move off.
1: Monty me and
0: Nabi
2: Babesi, or what me for school, a real mamba, a becabo for a manu. I think since I'm the man in Anno, I don't know who to blame, but headmaster, never be a honor more. Sonny, Bradger, a quoting this year, we have to be proactive than being active. So I didn't see you and Sana Ebe, and say ABC, maybe I'm Biano, say, sorry, say, school, numamo, time be as animal, we more on. Say, once a while, crumple, disinfection, and now say, why cry almost pray I it me bo I pamom and money as it me if you hona e free honum.
0: Daddy we the meaning say a word problem was but maybe trampy if we say nay and you for the one I'm a dear the two especially who is answering a mission pa does that mean how is
1: the way I was saying more I mean can message you how quick as other was not to it comes back to your common idea, if I fire service for you, Honda, if I, yeah, fire issue, yeah, you know, with you, I mean, yeah, when cry on the duty, right? Yeah, say Alan, yeah, or say, good afternoon, my brother. When I was working with a private TV station some years back, as a cameraman, fire gutted, at Makola around the shopping mall. Whilst going to the scene from the office, we saw a fire tender opposite the National Theater going to the scene. So I joined them with my camera, thinking I could get there faster because of the siren they were using. Could you believe I had to get off from the attender in front of ECG office and run to the scene because of traffic. Both vehicular and human traffic in that car no 18 continues on see from over room. So imagine yes, not time one back do on. Then we blame them, say oh my, they are coming late. Meanwhile, or boss irene bars so no 18
0: Ghana okay, say
1: or see the reason why we see your call because now we have visuals as a cameraman. Okay, so back to 5 10 more train. Visual, so I said, so we need
0: to know. No, gradually, now some more kind of
1: fire funny, bro.
0: I said, break time my own. Say, Jato, baby, I say police for a camel. Now, I'm on the beam, on the beam, mom. Because I said, Tama, a janitor will to the AR. No,
2: yeah.
0: I'm on money, I'm Breno. Less citizens, and also per se, almost a part of change on money. It's about a sign, distraction,
2: yeah.
0: And also, what the car home. It's a patch, I'll say, you money a person, a quiet year. Almost yentied, you almost almost Nayanya and Mango, and also betting me up.
2: Now, can you not cry because Lydia make us say, now, okay, I'm in me. Or say, I didn't see him. Oh, my, what's wrong? It's sunny bar form. Ever here said, the end, cause ye. Almost sunny. How many bones on now? So much. I feel no dimmy, can you see? Oh,
0: you move and pull to another.
1: Pull to, yeah.
0: Yeah. Mm-hmm. Who say it make it way?
1: Yeah.
0: But the more car say fast.
1: The movie. Yeah.
0: A fast so sa.
1: The baby. Yeah. Jerry, happy glorious birthday, and comma Priscilla, Amma, as you do. May God bless her for me. This birthday wish is from Kwesi Budu, aka Odense Fashion, inside Mampong, Ikrapem. And on also at the buy, and things in about cooking. So, okay, yeah, with a happy birthday in advance to Mrs. Baba Kosa Addison, from your children, both home and abroad, and your grandchildren as well. Enjoy your birthday, okay. It's when you
2: Welcome near the Mania Dia Eka and Abba. Now, Roger, sorry, Baku and Ra. Ashaiman, two guys we are moving at that prison. Yachina. Our more costly, no, I'm saying, Minyan so baby banku. And I'm on the banku. Now, Bradjari, VA photos, no, Elho. Umbrenias Monte Banku be a miniature. Now, Omotia, I said, Banku near Dingodo. Now, the Yana prison officers, Nasa, Monfamra, Monsu, Mosani, I didn't see Wayno, and on Jer Mussein, a show for Najiga. Umfa, Wom Jer, Ashwana Jiga, Omiya, a boar. And a shebunkun, a block a cracker pa. I'm just
1: saying, I assume the heading.
2: I'm just saying, producer at the betto.
1: I assume the heading.
2: Omunya ninti a year boar, a den a boar and castle like a seam unit.
1: And now, the mom, no more could be a woman inside one. I said,
2: it just say a boar, a boar and castle. Wow, but you're there to so. A boar and castle, just say, if you tell my bunku, you.
1: Now we and yes, that drugs been out there, Shemu, and now what's out there for what? Maybe that's what he wants to be.
0: Maybe Prana, yeah, no, what you now opening when your opportunity are working. Boots and answer one time for number.
1: Okay, a trouble number near for a time.
2: You're 0548 74.
1: Obia or pet,
2: Obia or
1: football, your friends, and
2: football boots.
1: Okay,
2: the patrol, football boots. No coin, TLF for maybe. I hear you crying for 4 4.
1: All right.
2: 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For weekend, no, yeah, for week. Hey, now money number three.
1: Now, we don't number that to be a good
2: Proverbs chapter 3, verse 28. Proverbs chapter 3, verse 28. Also, do not say to your neighbor, go and come back, and tomorrow I'll give it to you when you have it with you. And can't you only say, Cobra, or Chinano Abedi, or Brown, you say, a show, Yako weekend, Matrimunyamre, na Ebua Unia, Susumua Kumenu, and him, a show, and can't you only say, Cobra, or Brown, you say, a
1: word. Jerry, please, happy birthday. Uncle Emma Ebenezer Metal. The message is that may he live to fulfill his destiny and achieve the purpose of life. From the mother, Rose Jankuma Bonsu of Gospel Light International Church, Dakuman Branch, and Odiwe Emao. Now, me whom birthday video YouTube no so. I say happy birthday, shining star. Look how wonderful you are. 9 years filled with love and cheer. I am so glad to celebrate you today. May you grow and become a great person in the future. And I will just say happy birthday to my daughter Ruth Nyameche Davidson, who attends school at Ebini. Is it Jiffis? And my family glasses are known. I think it's Jiffis International School, Chamakoni 12. May you grow and become great, daughter, in Jesus' name. Please pray for her for me, Brother Jerry. Senpai, the Wabama obey that.
2: Amen.
1: Na dey asem ya pon wa betra asem we dey we ba pon ya we abusu ya dey as dem ma ya bo afo unti dey unti dey ah e dey na ka se aso e
0: na o say
1: min kan re
0: sa o ji dey say un kan re
1: e ti for ya pass na no ma tell charcoal toothpaste
0: un kan re en ti mi so
1: o pen o asem bi kan kan
0: na o so for no o say
1: o so for un kan re
0: sa o so un kan re mo su o di asem bi den den den den
1: abusu ya kill charcoal to base and don't was it and then quite quite
0: okay I said yeah but the near
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0: yeah I know very fine.
1: 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Your first day, you on my MasterCard. Yes, always on. MasterCard, say, nay, conveniently, with me on WBL, PBR, I know you see MasterCard, they are making payments, now, and you're good to go. A person shopping locally and internationally, I still now, with me, you see MasterCard. And once I will tap you, and I will scan it, and I will insert your card, no, I'm making payments. So go on, leave cash in the past, go to your bank, and switch to MasterCard today to be on your way to something truly priceless. Of last day, you are the man of Sons Chemist. And also at the Speed of Spray, Abba. Niaka Krebu baby a pains no. Nigeria also hobbit me up and no subi. What did you make a crowd and one no? Baby a pains will be an a bit too pains in the city amount now reading one job from Kama. On a crea side the Mefa tablet El Sumi. Yeah, when you be a boa, Emma, a two malaria say. And tempana na also waiting your say now subim atwa unuma eso. In rain I available for pharmacies nini nemu across the country. Also scamers now kofa diaba. 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skin no in your natural skin tone wabra in bleaching skin no it's not say we don't have organic skin care that now skin look beautiful and younger. Daffy's feminine cleanser and their man in kwa omu disiesi ya infio unya kakade ye ye indi ye ye oh na ama unpleasant vaginal odors in na ako na why kama pa Daffy's or hima feminine mister no so no mana ukwe fichiri na uti pins ufichu kwenye kwenye sisi edua binya Daffy's or hima feminine mixture. 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Now for menstrual pains, no, that you are seeing my product in now available in most of the cosmetic shops and a few health shops. In a emu, now for the dual partner, they wash a share. 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So go on, dial *110# and now say download the Telecel Play app no CCR for safe, secure transactions. 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Open so keep you on sa gem free. There, open your Mother hand wash and a Mother sanitizer. Now, fe u senior mana. Oh, stains, wo mwa. Mother range will be clear. Toughest things nina. Now, fe se say the newly improved. Aye, mother washing powder now. Aye, the Oxy Plus. I want to know. If you're naming in there, new soap, come on. At the amount. Any shop, bia, or my fan, bia, no boo room, mother product, no, will be near the hall now. Also, where you sue. I say, have a fresh start every day with mother like no other. MTNC and Control say, bringing this also best switch to eSIM. We are pretty simple. And one say, well, aye. Ofunu so na wako Google Play Store na say App Store na wa download my MTN app no na fi wabomodia akọ seamless today what was for wa when bounce no activity MTN eSIM no on your phone say bounce with me I enjoy the sweet seamless life everywhere you go and also any enkomo kaka e wo kwa ye dey eja wo na Yemfa we inform CCR. Osi Jerry, Sunday happens to be the feed birthday of my son. Akwesi entry JB Mafo of Maryland, Montessori, Aguna Swedru. It's our prayer that the good Lord bless him and elevate him. Elevate him. Myself, Nana Osei, his father, and the mom, Juliet. His brother or Oheniba JB Mafo and the sister Ekuya Echampim, we are all wishing him the best as he celebrates his birthday, God willing, this Sunday. Okay, and I think I saw another birthday message. I say Jerry, please wish my sweetheart Grace Afo a happy birthday. She lives at Spintus. May the Almighty God richly bless her and grant her her heart desires in Jesus' name. Amen. From PK Fikpe Tema Community 25 and Otto Sankrawi Ifi Ebae. And we also say wishing a very happy 40th birthday, though belated. Echo Emma Mama Tess in the UK. We love her so much. Lots of love from Lovers Hilda. And now from Lovers Hilda, Abrefi, and all the Asosa Students Year Group 2005. And almost the way at all, actually. And I think say, oh yeah. Happy birthday, and so Uncle Emma, Mike Ziga. May God bless you in everything you do. From Papa Bills, Osinya Miucha Wadi Ninemu, Mike Ziga. Yami Usha Bibri Mia Bibia Bear Fine. Why? Namitya say. Great. I was going to home now. Yaba Baka. Yene Parliament City Club for Eba Bishia na Yedi and Kumoka Cross. So stay with us.
4: 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Tell Jacko to paste Namidi Kiki missing. And mommy confidence. The wooning in
5: her. Se usia a mana missi fit eh gusuna misrea. Hey yo wa me de kyao chuckle toothpaste. And if you tree missing or body any pa, it will be diemuno. Any dia kyao chuckle toothpaste. 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She say amani kyao chuckle. Yet is center for
4: media magic chaco to place at two. Missing on a piano to a necodam and mammy see a fita. Confidence level costro and to be number. Let me sit at 2 minutes.
5: And Carino and near mammy did be dear to 3 years. And I say a baby more. Be dear what kill chaco to paste mono. MSC fita. And man, I'm wanting. Nestle in can be a no one knew me a gram. And unti one monum coffee, wine, and it's tobacco. A camusesono. Abama more. Kill chaco toothpaste, Sankofa, ENG,
4: Kel, happy

0: 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Not then I want to be drama and one of the one.
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1: In Ghana, we are more than just individuals. 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
3: 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And Kumasi, 0322-02-296.
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Obrafo nwi na fi yenye yini ade ade. I'm waiting for Obrafo. Everyone, everyone, everyone, everyone, everyone, everyone, everyone, everyone, everyone, everyone, everyone, everyone, everyone, everyone, everyone, everyone, everyone, everyone, everyone, everyone, 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everyone, everyone, everyone, everyone, everyone, everyone, everyone, everyone, everyone, everyone, everyone, everyone, everyone, everyone, everyone, everyone, everyone, everyone, everyone, everyone, 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

0: Charlie, that time stress. 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Yeah. You go fit up. Right, so young Ramuna, you need Komoka, you will fear Hanafi, you have the account to us away, a Parliament City Club, Yamo, if he a Kaswa. I'm sure for your mama, Kwaba.
1: Now,
0: what to say? Great. Yes, we are here, pa. Hey, and he said, yes, I come when Ebia Ubinte Mukui Edinda, ne any day, Dikaya Ote. Safono, day, and I'm gonna catch you know, after Queen, by way of introduction, quickly enough, you have to ask.
1: I didn't care for the first time. Mm-hmm. So, Parliament City Club, your Kasua.
0: Great.
2: Financial secretary.
3: Mary
0: Kumasa. Okay. All right.
3: Acha Dina Nelson, PRO.
0: And
3: Dr. CC, the board member.
0: Ayo. And na ya mama kwa ba bi mu. Okay. So now o kan bi bi me pese e be shem komo na se bi afi o. E dear panty and e be ma obi e kon e be do se o be join. Bukui.
1: Registration fee. Na utu ya registration fee with utu passport pictures.
0: Mm-hmm.
1: Asa afi manti bi abetu ya dues 50 cedis. After you know yes also your special contribution bi ya nka say ye be ko obi maami ye na me aduma 4th of July ye be ko wedding ye nua ba ko. Ye nji sikem fee obi ya dues na utu ya na 50 cedis a month. And no penny sika e wo mu. After that the last time I catch him say enu ati no he was spinning machines wo you nkunya here on the program on the 4th of July we say obin ya nkunya 400 you be man free you want see the cool and there
0: for
1: some ambition is you spinning machine or canopy you be man no your ice chairs your never be free you will serve yourself booze your popcorn machines say you manage na o pa e free with
0: this na gamba be bisa say enti e cool man no benefit o munya ne ne there we na but say the why washers there for we there boni na so my brother so obi wo the things that they stand to benefit from just being part of a Kui.
1: Benefiting a lot. A lot. They say you was assi woho.
0: Obay mo was assi.
1: You was assi.
0: I'm on the day.
1: Assi ya. Say obana. Now, we have like so we have a fellow form, sir. We have a deposit of 500 cedis. We have to cash as an amount.
0: Ah, say plot of land now. Okay.
1: Plot of land.
0: Hey, how many trouble has you?
1: That's what we have.
0: Hey,
1: we have to
0: cash as an amount. Yeah, cash as an amount. Ah, are we Hey,
1: you have to try that. Last month, you could try it. You could try it to start your man.
0: Sister, why do you ask
3: that? You're a
0: Any parliament you more
3: there?
0: Wow. Hey.
3: Yeah.
0: Where there? You do them? Because they say yes, I saw some there.
3: Yeah.
0: And what the media about could be just say. Hey, some be bringing
3: there.
1: Like so when you banner na over fill of forms as a man to be 5,500 cities 3-4 years no 2 years.
0: Wow.
1: Now like members in the if you crazy move your yes yes you be to move your with papers. The new state for now about this agreement, you know, land at the end.
0: Oh wow! I mean, where I'm so excited about that. In Kumuwe, more there. Wow. Okay, so much that coin. Now say a month for the show. My was that the idea? Yes, I see you quite a month for people.
3: But you work as well. Look as well. Maybe that's open lucky here, but and lucky TV. You want it? You want one? So look as well. Now when you mature, Boom Road, so we drew a button FM. Now friend, I barber found. When you switch New Market Road, we do lucky here, but lucky. TV and also Freya, yeah. You want to want your other phone.
0: Wow, and now more contact numbers will be to me near check.
3: But
0: okay,
3: your number is 0243 272564. 0243 272564.
0: Now, maybe so. Hey, for the moon, yes, because this will be back. A cool registration in Utteria, and one will be near there. Moon, yes, kind of money, and you near. More spinning machines, more canopies, more tables and chairs, more popcorn machines. Just say, more spinning machines.
2: Yeah. So you can machine, or you can.
0: Man, baby.
2: If you can buy, any journey of Bolivia.
0: Sir.
2: Yeah.
0: That just a top notch equipment.
2: You're trying to buy a car.
0: Hey. Parliament, if we.
2: What is that? Now we coach.

0: kwanza bisa bimpedia sa ni kwanza nkayani ya yeti ya party ni kwanza zimi
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1: finance minister
0: mini ya se na matiyo na eni etikano nyame toy account numu because wano di release ni ba another there's another process and also that this can be to account no more
1: so
0: any bia I'm releasing here I say ne bia account no be kwa na sika nim and I make as a revenue constraint in tino so that they will tell sipa say the release ne be ko and so so na sika potin nyanko and I'm revenue constraint it is say ye hwehwe sense minister been previous and same nyansem no
1: ne mane nyansem
0: ye jeje ho na ye asem
1: yo Doc, ya da siya nyumere pa ni bra wanya eti ya maya. 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
5: 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yeah, yeah, yeah, yeah, yeah, yeah, yeah, yeah, yeah, yeah, yeah, yeah, yeah, yeah, yeah, yeah, yeah, yeah, yeah, yeah, yeah, yeah, yeah, yeah, yeah, yeah, yeah, yeah, yeah, yeah, yeah, yeah, yeah, yeah, yeah, yeah, yeah, yeah, yeah, yeah, yeah, yeah, yeah
6: And our children, we have heard through discussions how they are being lured into accepting what even their parents do not know and have never seen. I have heard a word coming up very seriously among especially the young girls, the word Gen Z and that generation zero. So are you accepting that you are a generation that is zero? Is that what we are allowing our girls, especially, to go with? No respect, no care. Mothers have no control, fathers have no control, teachers are being beaten. And what have you? I was not raised like that. Why would I allow you to go that way? We need to imbibe this in our children while they are very, very, very young.
1: Odilika sebe we no se ebi mai empanimfo amodan we o ma bia de ho to o ma bia de ho mo me hwaye na wo ma be fa ye na nanom eye nkoa ma na ya de ho no kwaye se wo na mkonya sa so etitie mu amene 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
6: The other issue is that we must be each other's keeper. How are we going to be each other's keeper? Some of us, we eat, we drink, we are okay, we don't care about the next country or the next person. We need to be each other's keeper by making sure that these artificial borders that have divided us must be erased. We must make sure that visas between African countries are something that nobody should be struggling for.
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7: understand where we are now and the explanation that you have given further, then I want to state that in good faith as South Africa would like to reserve our rights in not adopting the charter because it contradicts the constitution of South Africa, especially in chapter 2, and also it does not align with the regional and international laws that we believe in. So would like to reserve our rights not to adopt.
8: Okay. So
2: Andy and yeah you quote here nipa we free South Africa. We free South Africa ebezi o man name Zindere Majozi and at least what they say to Ghana. Na yenuanom for so omusu fra bibi ma wudo bibi musu betiem wo ha. Wo mo so beka saye echire mu. Na ne Mozambique for enso bai. Wo mo betire o madene.
8: Is sovereignty and values whose purpose and merit we fully recognize. We regret to inform you, Your Excellency, that due to purely logistical and legislative scheduling constraint, the Parliament of Mozambique did not have timely advance access to the content of this document. As Your Excellency is aware, the relevance and sensitivity of the matters addressed in the aforementioned charter require, in light of our legal framework and institutional practice, proud and necessary consultation, socialization, and joint review between the Mozambican Parliament, the government, and the competent authorities of Mozambique. In view of the foregoing, and moved by the deepest spirit of respect and commitment to the principles of this document, we most respectfully request Your Excellency that the signing of the charter by Mozambique take place posterior. We propose that the formal act of signing take place immediately following the proper internal socialization and processing of the document within our country, and that it may be carried out through most expeditious and appropriate diplomatic channels. Confident that Your Excellency will understand that this request aims to ensure a robust institutional alignment and fully conscious adherence to our shared commitment.
2: Emmanuel Bejra, one of the Kasaye, Nadia Jesu Mozambique for no man to me, a man no set to take a witty. Yes, when the Gabas and one crying woman could see, Wamachu a cat at Tintin, Edison, my dear Famacha Mehne, our bank is for Sumana Babia, Mutra Musentia, Woman to me, my woman say, Womunica Capra Montuman, Womuni Bono, Medibawa, did you want to swam over our yellow fair crown? 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
9: every June 3rd say your power BBC time I decide just add the matter and see if she will be break it and now 2015 see na this another June 3rd time na di June 3rd ko bibi akosa problem abrei edi no so ma June 3rd and flood and the dia na esi ye she di ko di spiritual world that dia na esi June 3rd bi ase nkofo bi ni power June 3rd a flood ba torrential rain and flood June 3rd
10: We should put everything on the table.
9: Yes,
10: yes. Yes, should be here.
9: Yes, should be here because June 3rd. Yes, especially when the baby be patterns. Patterns.
10: Yeah.
9: It's a pattern this year. If you want to, if you want to, if what pattern is this? What's the matter?
10: April.
9: Yes, patterns.
10: The last one is not President Muhammad.
9: Yes, President Muhammad was president.
1: Ni oti se OBGG huwa ya mkro Sabe suna mampeni John Dramani Mahama na ya president Hanti Osebo nsi kosi se jumadie na sempasu oswe ho Na na wana na ya ati ya waka sasimi Asemi ena peni Ebanu huu mwa Buri mupa Onwana ya mkoswa hene de madumesia Na na ya biafu jiana Utimede chachu zidas Nesoso Wase Yankama gane ni biaso ntisa ampewi ase Eyo hon hon ni eyo honam. 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
15: 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produce nsa my yeah, members because of Ghana Drinkers Association and I'm 18.5 million.
1: Hey,
15: yes.
1: Yeah, to Nagana do I say I'm 18.5 million.
15: Yeah, yeah, do so na Ubia Wakisi glass be a default member. And
1: Moses eh, yeah, yeah, bro. Ubia Wakisi glass be as a sense. Ubi a one of sapin bia.
15: Yes, oh yeah, the default member.
1: That's what Pompe will come home.
15: Yes, now a cool no you're no responsibly educating employment because he giant sound for 1 week or my no crabbit in a state of emergency.
1: I didn't hear.
15: Because maybe be good over 3 million, billy a belly or more off. 1 million, maybe a 5,000, I'll give up the salary, a belly or more off, a giant sound man. A cabbery, a belly in coffer off. And our companies are with the second sapreco, and my gun, I don't call money the account. Oh, he giant sound for 1 week. Or my no so bet me bankrupt. because Oche Sika and Sanomu Kwa Edema Finance Ministry na ebi no mudi ya kwa ye kan ena Ghana GDP no ekosro because ye insabia yon ya tax stamp edaso.
2: Na se apeteshiba apeteshiba akura ama yu.
15: Yes, anini na aka.
2: Ne kuma nkwa apeteshiba ya wa nkwa akura no.
15: Yes, aka nkwa ye number 500,000. Drinking spots.
2: 500,000?
15: Yes.
2: Baby, I raise some one.
15: Yeah.
2: 500,000?
15: Yeah.
2: It is a mujaya and 500,000, you're 2 months.
15: You're 2 months. Now, Bab, yeah, drinking spots, but I'm playing it by 5. Now, over even 1 million, they close it down. I'm
2: trying to get it.
15: And in South Africa, for your master, more money, a deal honor. Yeah, in some more, more leaders, because we share leaders in the video, no cramp on our own. I come in South from here, South Africa.
2: I mean, Ghana, come here, members.
15: Yes, I'm here, executive members. But we share in San Omon, I'm not with him. And you mean, but we share more demonstration, or also a Pama before now. And San Omon, you say, be a win, San Oman, and I form with him.
2: And I'm on, and I'm on my brother,
15: so. And it's a Monty. Yeah, ni me say yen timi nkwachi South Africa ni bi asese bi de omo ye ye ye omo bi because ye ye Ghana ye ye Badwimba omo atete ye kwa mi nkoma atete ye anka santa omo mani she ye nsem eni nti ye say ye better keep measures bi a South Africa ban ni to one bi we say even aside say Ghana government kwa mpo nya ntua na mo no ye drunkers association ya no nkwa po ya tunu at the South Africa economy no be ba form because Oche and Sabi ti say Hunters Dry e yo modia
2: Na it way no say answer can be to an amobi say be and can match your cat number common penny four say ebia or monche who say bibia between a quarter not just as a coco bobby no mia the movie bibis and as we did much as him punkumo quano.
15: Oh, yeah, but you say it will be a young say. Afedie aburusu ama abano aitu anamose or fire and crow for eba ba yesu ye oman ayeja oho and yentimi nka se pam South Africa for and say munti ye se yento omunsa
2: enton pam de eni kwa se pam mom ne mom ensa ne de
15: yes
2: no matetia
15: yes
2: a monu mom ensa
15: yes ye de benum ya petishi ye de benum ya megabites ye benum yensa wudo aye wo Ghana
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16: matiefo mehena bia bu ha no ye member no ni omo president nti
2: na president no ho na Moses dry bone I wonder what honor. Now, say, Moko, you are Germany and some competition you say, yes, me.
15: And also, yes, I call your mom who said Ghana, your petition, I had to buy an even petition, say, Omuton Ghana petition, German drinking sports, Ogu Dra, Oma Brandeno, Atra Apu, Ewaso, Udra, Kama, Isiwa, Oma Brand made in Ghana gin. Yeah.
2: It's Mukuno, Amafu Munise Yakushufuku, Yakasabon, a top fancy man, Ubetrim saying.
15: Sisi Ameno Kasan, Sisi, you did share, but I only Ghana can know about drinking sports, I am to a petition. Zero. What size you order them? They are translate yako different languages. So be ya ubi abenya access to the digital drinking. Ubi economy in some cross okwai.
2: And you know digital drinking. And they say order na mo di abren kuriya.
15: Yeah, yeah, best man na aban nifi na yeah owaje or the Ghana card aje. After CSI they decided to IGP tete yonu. So onu shena na police phone number. yeah, a commissar for home by Ghana, so be no insano or who if you can offer police service now and tempa no ma deploy patrol car now or my dear co drinking spot no ma phone your corner jacuzzi and I say police station be ben wa no more than alcohol or my baby manada said the colon in Chinambia no one matter a man and that's a bank and kitty and cuckoo. Police institution has said there's unmeable lives and properties.
16: How by you?
15: So, Omar Yacha Hainas said in Katinkiti Kukuvia, one on Basaba Fani Panako, Usmo Tenti, in order to prevent it. Yeah, you're born with a
16: man VIP treatment.
15: Yes, and yes, she said, yeah, precisely, Mabunu, they say, I'm also Munum Rubone, who will ultimately try more coffee and drink no one. Sanya Money, yeah, 2 months more. Anna, so called Gosso, oh baby, a Kubaku, oh, what is so human crab banning, San Oh, I was say, you're calling any members now. I couldn't get down there more
16: when you're responsible.
15: No, no, no, no,
16: no, Moses Drybone and on Ghana Drinkers Association. Of course, that one's a woman. Hey, we're Ghana. On any pain, you Musi nyame ba yeda si wae.
15: Ibi nsu yedi nkitu wane kutano. Na enyumre ene nsu saye Friday.
16: Odi Musi saye dry boom.
15: Yes, wano ndi he. Ochwe mhevi nechi.
16: Yedi ya se dauro nwani
15: ya bo. Yedi ya dauro nwani ya bo.
16: Ene jif yada.
15: Ene jif yada. Ene yankaye unko kumasi
16: mwasi siya.
15: Yanko nti. 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
17: Jim FM.
15: Ah, yeah, Umadia would do a wire, I am sure, said the ever born will be at your born, be in your union, oh, he, the Ecos will be an auntie. Our penny, our year, Casamafu, and as chief executive, penny power to ya, multi choice Ghana, unless Ochery, Echere Muse, say, we are for Frocra, Cotofra, Ubin, Fumu, Naja, the Pedicoda, Ibia, DSTV, the Coda, Nubia, and on 16 cities, satellite dish, and also 100 cities, not just 69 cities, and all year, the Coda, and 100 cities, and also a year, dish, not just a boil. My boy, when you be happy, say much.
18: 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Now, as you see, as the INSA, the 104 matches in our lowest package. 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No way, young. Yeah, the 104 matches in our abattoir. Into the air customers, they are more saying, you know, say, oh, DSTV, the code, and if you hold it up, just subscribe. Could 358 cities per number, the lowest package, no, so when you 104 matches in our abattoir, or DSTV.
15: And the matches are bubbling in a can see a bassin in a nobany in a share. Way a penny power, no multi choice Ghana. What I know, Alas Ochrin out in an Akasama fo, Adima multi choice Ghana. A year a fuaki seeing a me and a dear to just say, one more pal, a kuni and intina, Bob, Bobby Payne, no more say one moon in the air, but translated the Hong Kong, Obitisa, some wager, and cane, Black Stars, Captain, over hobby, and in penny for the brio, man for the brenoir, and yet. Commentary never many chief said you may know your DS TV news you ni na say 1% tournament walk up akansi ekoso no e bi ben wo na hu ani gie ewo mu
19: 26 World Cup no DS TV your one name be boy e dey my customer is the most accessible World Cup I hear ever this time no you see say, who 58 cities car? Who bet me a reconnected? Who bet me a share all the 104 matches? There were magazine shows that I pay. There was special punditry. I write as a Samajan. So on as a Ghanaian, not on Nusu, so Mbeka science. Do super sports in here. We are packaging World Cup in a way. So also DSTV, so you would really enjoy it. Then instead, this time, no, because matches no one America, any Canada, Mexico, you know, it's going to be, I said, yeah, but what matches, no time on the bottom, a very late for hand to say. If you're in person for the COVID, I'm going to share. But you want some of you, safety, in the safety of your home, just stay there, not reconnect with 58 cities, not share from the comfort of your home.
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21: Charlie, you know you. There was serious meeting.
22: Hey, Allah, what's it?
21: Now, so I Charlie. You're free.
22: Oh, we are to boss it. One more day.
23: Hey, what funny?
22: Anu, magic a card. I am in your maybe. Mitya, not free or sharp.
23: Hey,
22: say, huh? Ah, Minya, what you have with your lady? Anu, send your bayer, a prepare or be being Yasikan. Momo, bring your beer, man. I see Minya, make you.
21: Hey, Abante, go go when you want to hold it.
22: Allah, motion. Who is here? That was sent here. I don't know what to be the wow wow. You hear? And in this one, so obviously, on the fire, kind of sent here. Momo day.

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energy. 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That shit, it's Friday. And we in the building. At Doom 106.3. Hey. The real king of the ghetto youth is in the building. Voice of each and every ghetto youth in Accra. Corporate and street combined with it. We move. Hey, from me don't need to take that dia, and I'm that dia so. I am the soli jukbe soli. Yeme di barekene barekene wa dem di girl. Hey, big shout outs going out to each and every listener. Thanks for choosing Adumo 106.3. It's party time. You know, say whenever we take over, everything will capacit. It is about to go down. You've been listening to music from the IMAX DJ. Hey, big shout outs going out to each and every single colleague. Particularly the senior ones, the burden ones, Ubiya Michemunyina. When there is lots of positive energy around, it's easy for you to learn. Edukumi, big shout outs going out to Edukumi. OPD, Jerry Justice. Big shout outs going out to Pokua 101. Mike 2, baby. Hey, Tete Banafua going. Malaika, maybe it's Malaika energy going out to you. Edward Robert Tete African. Energy going out to Promise. Hey, to the entire energy team in the building. Akuma Mama Zimbi. Golden Akuma Mama Zimbi. Big shout outs going out to the legendary Bella the All Rounder Wagwan. Kejuan Ankasa Kobe Stone. Papa Maestro. Hey, Wallace Dr. Pounds. And ABY. Pokua and the energy going out to you. Ayewa 05. Summit Warsaw. Prof. Inchiaka said, come out also. Hey, big shout outs going out to Papa Bill's Triple the Action. Energy going out to Papa Bill's. A contribution are very important to each and every person I've mentioned. Some way somehow has contributed. Joshua Tigo, Abdullah Abuja, no manager. Mama, why are we saying you say crying? Say, university. Now, name one. So, energy going out to you, senior men, and to the young gangs. Obia and check us and come over here. Now, say, school. Squad ninja, try some about the door and about me. You said by own means, maybe be a tomb. Names of why you hear the IMAX DJ. If you're ready, it's party time Friday on a Doom 106.3. Whatever we take over is nothing by energy. Sister Sandy, energy going out to you, and I'm saying, let go.

Blacko is Miley Sharif 25 kroni ya nyuma babo kromano lego.

No, in case you don't know this song, this is the remix. Aso Kwabena Kwabena, Kofi Kenata, and then Stone Boy, Livingston, Agbeshi Setekla, Suka Bailey, from the TOP.

up. You know it's Friday, and definitely Birthday Wish Friday will come your way. BWF will come your way. No, Friday energy is different. You know why? Me no waka say ye the do be the cotton man 90 Ghana sheni ye much na ye kwa kusi you know. And yana peso fear sasi so. But what I have to tell you is that irrespective of what you are going through, first of all, suicide is never an option. Get to know that. Death is inevitable. Definitely will sign out someday. Aya ye the epeka say next week ye bishi ya to say next week ye dia. But I want you to know that once you have life and energy, leave it. Be nice to people and let people reciprocate the energy. Hey, bro, for Sam, it's reciprocate. Hey, it's Friday. Oh, your taxi driver, Michia. Oh, your truck driver, Michia. Broken heart, Achua, Michia. We nyan chills, who are still Michia. Head there, was that chill near your pen? Because we do good as that. I mean, there's all the answer, so Uncle Swan, so send your answer, so now. But listen up, the number now, I'll be texting a message to William Fred. When it will be a name, the birthday, or China, and the birthday, and I said, not and the birthday. On Birthday Wish Friday, what we do live on Adum 106.3 is simple. We give you a chance, text a message about the person. Maybe a happy birthday going out to the gentleman who Jayco, big shout out. Maybe a happy birthday going out to Jayco, you're an amazing brother. Okay, now the number twice here. Best friend alive on Adum 106.3. But me patrol team. Me din kan ko country birthday celebrant. And they say, yeah, best friend on Adum FM. So yes, I was ADVR. We are trying to make their day a memorable one. Already, it's a special day to them. And we believe, sir, professing your exact words live on Adum 106.3 and a bit more some type of energy, a bit more some ginger beef. So we are singing it to you. Ghana's number one radio station. So, and you're wishing me a happy birthday. I feel so special. The number to text your message to A is 055-470-7886. 055-470-7886. At exactly 9:30, best start here, friend. But if I shall get to know, says I will send a message now. Maybe you can go for any pan first of all. I thought that your friendly pan now on one fan so I ain't even van into air. But more, I'm picking and quantity and you're catching good vibes, some positive vibes. So it's Birthday Wish Friday live on Adum 106.3. If you're number four, yeah, vibe is a lifestyle show. I say energy and quant vibe and quant, I'm saying. So before that is music, back to back music from the IMAX DJ, me, myself, and I'm in the building. I'll promise giving some good energy from behind the scenes. 055-470-7886. 055-470-7886. 055-470-7886. Me patrol text message. You bet me send the text and ask a WhatsApp message. You bet shit. Me afraid the pardon you and you need the dim come on, you know what I'm saying? So energy going out to you, DJ. If you're ready, let's move on to the next thing. Lego.

Ladies and gentlemen, in no time we'll start calling the birthday celebrant. Let me remind you once again that the number to send your text to is 0554-707-886. 0554-707-886. 0554-707-886. Put them up here and then the birthday and ra and the birthday and us or tonight and the birthday. Send a message telling us which exact day and Nipa need in the birthday, you know. And when you do that, from message kakra from maybe a M comma about it child, your immigration officer or till a pass. Now the Nyama kakra can now then the number can your best friend alive on a 106.3. Just to make their day an already special day, more spread live on 106.3. Big shout outs going out to Awaga Baron. Nana Icha joining the live. Hey, round of my man. Energy going out to you. Nikki Baby, big shout outs going out to you. Singlet Asia. Dimax DJ, what's next for me? 1, 2, 3, let's go.

So please get to know that when you are sending your messages, do well to put the entire message together. And just a one line, happy birthday to Asimesi. Make it such that it be one sentence. Near to me, I've read the birthday celebrant live on Adom 106.3, you know what I'm saying? Hey, big shout outs going out to Bomba. See you, my brother, my dad. Rastreezy energy going out to you. In 3 minutes, we'll put the first caller on the line. Then there, you can call your name. Get to know that you're in Yeni Gidi Gidi. Hey, your money superstar. What's up? Hey, to be part of the metro, and it says, I will send a message now. Make it sure, say, Obetro, Ning and Abum back. When you saw the Incatro back, no, I bet you, no, I trub you, mess, I you wound, you know, a bed dorsum by you wound, you know. And to be part of our make it sure, say, Obetro Abum back. Sam, you beat me afraid your birthday celebrant at the amount. Hey, are you sure? Bomba, you just said today your birthday.

Ladies and gentlemen, let me take this song from the T.O.P. And number one, I'm Frefra Doma. The song I am playing to you is a song put together by Kidney. A bit more friendly kidney, but boys need say kidney because we turn no man the kawakuma and akuma and so cut down baby and a kidney nation. So friendly kidney, hardest guy, official last mate. And the title of this song in particular is signature. What's the number one once you share? Hey, and yes, you share the benum near man out of the bay, obe pidao, let go! Yako, heba, you gotta pay attention. Let's go, what are you talking about? Heba.

Hey, okay, so listeners, it's time to put some birthday celebrants on the line. Wouldn't be any birthday and dry any birthday and also try any birthday. We are trying to surprise the individual live on Adom 106.3. Men sending a number and friend and can't change us. Adom FM 4 by Frey will wasa ibibia. Adia saka kradia ye ni mbeya na ju program. Tia edeya yebe try ashe. Yesa kano na energy ni ye good yebe vibe. Eso muwea yebe fane sa because adia saka kradia. Number to call ye 0554. No, number to send your message to, 0554-707886. Birthday, semi am obi ejai obi because I say tell her it's from her baby. My friend baby, so a baby say baby bang. That's on you baby. My friend baby, a baby say I don't have any baby. Suka bill. 0554707886. Hey Martin, Kofi Kenata, Kofi Unti na trumpet. Kofi Kenata is live on my live on TikTok. Kofi Trumpet, I mean, sure, I'm back on count. The birthday celebrant is on the line. Hello, good evening. 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
1: Mpacho wana mene nekase.
0: Mpacho ye frame Dawn. Uni Mr. Eric.
1: Dawn.
0: Mpacho ye frame Dawn. Uni Mr. Eric Tete.
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0: Mpacho oye wana wadam for wana. Okay, I'm going to say, Wow. Then I think there is a slight misinformation. What is Mr. Eric Tete? Mr. Eric Tete, I'm a problem. Naba. And now, where are you going? I'm going to check the amount. Imagine it now, China.
1: Hello.
0: Me pacho, sir, and they are birthday dear.
1: Me pacho, daddy, and they are birthday.
0: Oh, Mr. Eric, you go in the morning. Oh, catch him, sir, and they are birthday.
1: Birthday, na yon de.
0: Me pacho, I had a bing.
1: You say you are me, I am me, you are.
0: Oh, fetch him. Now, birthday, woman, to where you are,
1: aye.
0: Okay. Unya 2,000 Ghana. How about me, di birthday, no? Hey, Madam Eunice, who crammed my meeting so? Okay, you bet your home, woman, son. And now, birthday later, the bang. Send a bit to me, I'm out here on daddy. Oh, maybe I'm afraid you are crying. I'm always legon. Yeah, and it's obedient. If they are patch, they be a man, and I am a DNA special. It's Mr. Eric Tete, and I do number my idea. Birthday near month we are.
1: The end.
0: Aye. Oh, and I'm into 1,000 free. Remember 1,000 pet. Number we are.
1: What's it?
0: It been from number we are so.
1: Hey, yeah, so move. Aye.
0: Hey, because I have some money. Hey, mommy. Jim
1: FM.
0: Hello, Mrs. Yuri.
1: Hello, we.
0: Okay, may the best number we are so moving. Answer now, the corner. We are live on Adom 106.3, so.
1: May I daddy?
0: You are live on Adom 106.3.
1: Oh, okay.
0: Hey, Nabeka. Jim FM.
1: Oh, okay. I'm going to help my tree.
0: What was that? Oh.
1: Mati Django say omo dia na say ni eyi bi dia dia mati.
0: Mami what you dey about there? What about me mash me ho no?
1: Mati mo ne mati mo eyi no.
0: Ah okay, yeah Django no.
1: Mo Django okay.
0: Anka o ya sasa na mai.
1: Pa ja se.
0: Na o ya sasa na mai. Na mami Mr. Eric Tete or your husband ana?
1: Bachani.
0: Oh, you're a lovely man. What's your message? Or the buyer say in Kaimawa? But where you are, so na member so mount.
1: I'm serious.
0: Zasemo. Oh, yeah, then baby, you are doing FM. So, or do, dear. I say, hi, my name is Mr. Eric Tete. I know the full stop bar. And I say, happy birthday to my beautiful wife, Eunice Ohui Akpala. I love her so much. I love her today and I love her tomorrow and tomorrow next. Hey! I'll forever be the man she wants. I love you so much, my special one. From Mr. Eric Tete. Oti message na ukuno de baye no. Atos wana.
1: And
0: then you are lucky to have an amazing husband, Anamebwa. Wow. Oh, yeah, no, see, please, before she goes, let her say,
1: Before you go, let her say,
0: Who couldn't see you? I mean, just a woman, The moon, you do deal. You're perceiving, yeah, I had to somewhere. Mommy, now you're sexy damn times, but what class is more already, but now you need to have a power. Oh, we are okay, China, I'm a full debut. Jim FM. Remember, I'm going to say, Now, for me, on a more serious note, and rank of all the donor and celebrate you, and son of the corner, then I walk at your more, as well as your husband, I want to make you days. They will celebrate your birthday, you know.
1: Oh, as well as.
0: Beautiful. Now, your husband is where? Because I called him and was calling him. I'm calling him again. I'm break up with him. He's calling in 2 minutes. I don't know who she's talking to. I'm break up. Ebe yang come out on Ninja Joy's blessing unbreakable. Number to send your message to your 055-470-7886. Get to know, it's a message na mantema. Unfortunately, we won't be able to call the individual because we consider the fact that they are birthday celebrants, but this not too much. I'm passing about how much. But if it comes within this period between 9 to 10, maximum 10:30, we'll give it a shot. Depend on the final energy, ni okay, no umbre. I bet you trim come on. Ours is to try and make their day a special one. You log down to Adumaru 6.3. 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It's your party, and here the energy can crash me. I wish him for 102. Don, Kaula, you're number one from friend from Tamale. Oh, Mabia. Tamale, Suka Bili, Diamonds DJ, what do you have for me? 1, 2, 3, let's do some good music before we move on to the next caller. Let's go.

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1: Hello.
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0: Me pacho Gifty ni ana Gifty Amuating.
1: Pacho Ale.
0: Oh, Gifty, happy birthday going out to you.
1: Thank you.
0: Now, give to your name party. 25 years. Some person be your party.
1: That's okay.
0: 25 years. Yeah, your party, Anna.
1: But we only for Creole,
0: oh, give to your Kelvin Neil, your friend, Kelvin.
1: Kelvin.
0: This is Kelvin, your friend. Don't worry, don't worry. It doesn't mean you are not stepping out tonight and there won't be a BR.
1: Oh, actually,
0: there's
1: the name
0: of oh, sorry. I missed a reminder. I won't say Michelle, you told me say you're June 1. Fitness sitting in a confusion in a car. It's in Yambuach now, you give birthday in the same. Unyamu will be able to meet the Achille on. Unyamu. Unyamu, yes, and I'll be to meet the Achille.
1: Any amount from the heart,
0: okay. Any amount from my heart?
1: Yes,
0: please. Amount that I do want my heart more.
1: So, anything we are very should be, I think it's
0: a gift,
1: thank you.
0: Oh. Any you are such an adorable lady.
1: Okay.
0: You are such an adorable lady.
1: Okay.
0: Now, Ella, oh.
1: Dabio.
0: Oh, best friend in noon chain by this time.
1: Oh, actually, we were commercial or work, so I never see her. So we're going around and all, we're going around that.
0: Oh, okay. But when next are you visiting Accra?
1: I can't really promise for now. I plan on coming maybe next month, but I don't know if it will still be possible.
0: Hey, but still, now, bro, for now, who's in the mood? I can't plan of coming. Hey, gift. I'm watching it, bro, for the anyways. 25 years, dear Nyamia, you be happy birthday going out to you.
1: Kelvin Crow.
0: Hey, you don't need Kelvin Crow. I'm a mom,
1: I'm a mom. No, I have to know the person besides.
0: Oh, into my book gift, I'm watching my book elements. Still, now, I'm going to cry. Oh, mama, I'm emotional.
1: Kelvin.
0: Oh, mama, I'm very emotional. What do you
1: Oh, Mr. Kaime.
0: Don't worry. So you mean to tell me you don't have a single friend in Frenny Kelvin?
1: I know two Kelvin, but the Kelvin that I know don't know a lament. So everyone work across.
0: Oh, they're Kweku Niwa and Pacho.
1: No, he don't tell me about
0: her. Kweku.
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0: Hello?
1: Hello?
0: Okay, mommy read the message where you want to answer, and I'm in case I'm in trouble. Why, okay. 25, I say to my best friend, Gifty Amuating, 25 years looks so good on you. Watching you grow into the woman you have, the woman you are, has, okay. Watching you grow into the woman you have become is one of my greatest joys. Thank you for the laughs, the late talks, and loving me at my worst. I love you so much. May this silver jubilee year bring you everything your heart has been praying for. Happy 25th, my girl, my Kokonsa mate, my broken heart crying shoulder. I love you so much. Peppa Josie.
1: Thank you.
0: Ah, who need you for? Pacho, why not show better bro for we am out?
1: I love you good.
0: Wanna?
1: I love
0: you. I say, my girl, my co-concert mate, my broken heart cry shoulder. On your broken heart, on channel, so by your own.
1: I've never done this before.
0: Now, when your broken heart, you be that. When you be that.
1: Maybe she's my look alike, the best of the same feathers.
0: And tomorrow, now, when you be that.
1: When she be that, yeah, then guess me.
0: When you be that, just when you be that.
1: Maybe she has never experienced something like that before, so guess me.
0: And you also, when you be that one.
1: Uh-huh.
0: But the way you do it, I wish you all the best. I mean, she be because me minya broken heart. Me talking to 600 cities and I fish 2 cities. Intimate, we should be more, yeah. Okay, just before I let you go, no. Jim FM. You are live on Adum 106.3 FM.
1: Oh my God.
0: Mantio, what's today?
1: I said, oh my God.
0: Hey, what's that too rough? Oh my God, and our God.
1: God.
0: Hey, and oh my God. Hey. That's also what Kumasi. Oh my God, oh my God, no. Let's just say, what you say, your national radio, Ghana's number one, at all, so me boy. Energy, I mean, influence. Why? Anyways, so your friend Ella Menz, and the message, the buyer say, I'm from live on Adum 106.3. Now we are seeing you who say, oh, I'm down for beer, unyan, or unseen from, or do. And to bro, for to the buyer, and I came out. Then I'll catch Ella, any or more, birthday celebrants, the month of June, birthday celebrants, and then I'll catch her.
1: It's not just a friend, it's a sister. And she told us already. Happy birthday. I hope say whatever we are looking for in life or whatever we are doing, we have in our hearts, we are hope on grants in my head.
0: Amen. Amen.
1: I hope we are in all our ways.
0: Ow.
1: Thank you very much.
0: You're always welcome. Now, when's your boyfriend?
1: I
0: don't even know when you ask them. And they made a promise. Made a promise, Bemao, don't worry. Made a promise, Bemao. Why? Okay, I wish you all the best.
1: Thank you.
0: And remember to say a very big thank you to your friend. It's thoughtful of her to have sent a message to us all. So we are seeing you know who the amazing friend she has. What you say?
1: Thank you.
0: All right. Happy birthday going out to you, sweetheart.
1: Thank you. I really appreciate it.
0: Answer now the corner. How about my aunt back?
1: Oh.
0: Hey, what's with the mom? Last one. Oh, last one. Oh, yes, you. Hey, try, Baba. Hey, I don't want a difference, Wompa. I said, hey, suka baby. I don't want to go for him. Get to know that we'll do our best to call as many people as possible. Yes, I come why good vibes. Yes, I come once while we move. Bennett Boa, I see you, my brother. What are you talking about? Hey, Bembella Brown. Hey, security experts, Papa, no, no, Bembella. Bembella, I'm making sure say, I show speed. Hey, safe for your chrome handle. The energy going out to Bembella Brown. Energy going out to you, my brother, man, there. 1, 2, 3. What are you talking about? Energy, yeah, where? Hi, good evening.
2: Hi, good evening.
0: Please, am I speaking to Gifty Tete?
2: Yes, please.
0: Okay. I'm sorry, sir, you're throw late, Kakra. Now, my patron, I'm watching any of your birthday in my boy. Oh. Yeah, me sure on to unquanem. The other one comes to be a young couple on your mouth. Now, oh, women, the crutches and your meaty and pie bono. Na me pacho otina plans ni eden ya e wa che de ma oni ade no sen ni e be ye no
2: oh wa otina
0: I'm fortunate ni akra oh it's rather unfortunate who need dance
2: woman me pacho
0: who need dance woman
2: no wa dance woman but otina me ni ho unfortunate
0: oh no dance woman but otina me ni ho wow it's a bad day ni de wo kwa wo ko trip dia na
2: my patron and me, some of them may be working, but maybe we agree with the way I can ask.
0: Okay, wow. No problem. Yeah, yeah, the NSA, you make it would day in a special. Or Chinana day, you do an answer 2 hours, not a so Chinana by answer. Now, at the 4 inch, mean try my dinchin. A mother wish in a tata, a munchan is a Yaminshano, munchan is a you don't know, munchan is a special. Hey, Mrs. Gifty Tete. 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No, make sure say ja. I bet you're busy your phone call. Nyamisha, kweku na kase.
2: Kweku.
0: Kweku. 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
2: Oh, okay.
0: Na sana de bet you know, say me make sure say ma wish you a happy birthday, Elia Mano. Na odo wa ma one dey. 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
2: I'll make time for him,
0: Wow.
2: Yeah.
0: Wow. Kobe, there's something who need pa and the copy. Kobe, madam for pa, no. Also, Nikroma, also, this sort of thing. AI representatives, I'll say, make sure, say, Charlie, Eja. Yeah, be making sure, say, still, na best friend, Eja, best friend, who be to me, actually, still. Okay. Mami, if I won't fat this side, and son, I'm a pass, I'm a mom. Utie me. Oh, see, hey, your voice no one watching one, and I'll be as anity. Wow, voice with this girl, you know, I'm send them out. Hey!
2: Oh, my friend.
0: May you know how the voice will be sent me scamming me now, my
2: mom?
0: Oh, yeah, me Jimmy Pay, I'm the bedroom, no, I'm a 10 CD, no, I'm a Fadiakano.
2: Oh my God!
0: Hey, who's that, bro? For count? Wow! I see.
2: Oh yeah,
0: you deserve. You're an amazing soul. You deserve to be celebrated. But you, bro, for be a damn anymore, you?
2: Okay,
0: I said, big brother, huge hug to you and your mind-blowing Friday evening show program. Listening to you live from Düsseldorf, Germany. Special shout out to my favorite best friend. Tomorrow, St. June, is her birthday, and I want you to help me surprise her. Her number, N-O-D-2-J-A. Your friend, Miss Gifty Tete, or Dan Suman, please tell her Kobe Royal loves and care about her. I wish her all health, benefits, and prosperous for her new year ahead. When she finishes listening to this message, let her say, "Ow." It's your suvi. Suvi aka ah, but me tell say aka ah here.
3: Hey. Jimmy Fair.
0: Oh dear me.
2: That's what me so far.
0: It's we are live on Adom 106.3.
2: Really?
0: Yes, really.
2: Surprise
0: you
2: won. Oh yeah.
0: And guess what? This is from Kobe Royal, your best friend. Kobe na see him from live at Dom 106.9. Love you asking you who said my young kofani be maga. My friends for how long?
2: Actually, I appreciate you. Thank you so much.
0: Wow. Now, only Kobe, my friends for how long?
2: Only friends for 3 months last year.
0: Me bajo say?
2: I'm actually for 3 months last year.
0: Oh, 3 months then mo ache sa no. Eh, mo ni my uncle fafa, o mo ntire yo. 3 months ayo uncle fami na bika se 30 years o. Wow. This is good to know. My uncle fe dey me fe pa. O ba ne be my uncle for 3 months na che say. Wow, what a friendship.
3: Jimmy fe.
0: Me pa cho e ya try uncle fa book na yin su e bi wai. because we are amazing. But then this is from Kobe. Kobe asks that we call you live on Adomo 106.3 and wish you a happy birthday. You're amazing. He said quite a number of stuff, but the meeting Makayama on my boss wa mouse is here. I say opawa sendo don shea be crowd da. Hey. Then I will catch you a Kobe near more chin on we show a happy birthday now. You deserve to be celebrated because looking at the message I'm reading, not just we ni papa, what you say? Until you mean show, now the other one comes to be a young couple in your mouth, what you say? Now come here, try some message, no 2000, we are men, sir, as I deem, until the evening later.
3: Jennifer!
0: The Bachelor Tree, Miss Gifty Tete, God bless you so much.
2: Thank you.
0: All right.
2: Bye.
0: Bye-bye. I am confounding. We move on funny saying that he 1 month now than the hey, Frisky and easy. Oh, Frisky Media. Hey, tells to Frisky joining live certainly from Canada. Frisky World Cup and also Australia, Canada back. No, Australia, Mexico back. No, hey, Frisky. And then you go down to my broski. Mama Ga, welcome to the party. Who is your birthday celebrant? Lots of messages, but this time to do I intimate from you. And Chebia, you bet quite any on to the next segment. It's a party near more. Birthday near 30 minutes, 35 minutes near we. You to me, Frewa. Fortunately, you to me. Next week, if you don't a celebrant, do well to sell to send

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Hey, driver, Sescott now, and I'm no. 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My friend, I energy near good. I get through that working vibe. Good evening, please. Yesterday, June 4 was my daughter's birthday.

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The song I'm about to share with you, to me, is the official Blackstar song. I'm saying it live on Adumu 106.3. The gentleman, them Kofi Kenata, put this one together. Now, the emergency in England last minute, I heard the ball to net Tibu. Yeah, then you me ask him, I'm a DJ, if you're ready. If you're ready, I'm a DJ. Let go!

0: No, this is the song. 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
1: Fire.
0: 1, 2, 3,

na me se World Cup here ba me kwasi huko tie commentary wa cage wa nankasa wo ko besto wo professor Wallace wo papa maestro and squad dey dream kaninja mo dey commentary papa bro live on Adumu 106.3 near San Yibo TV. So what are you talking about? Na me se go to money the fire shame wa pose phone try hun share because energy I dey call US this time around. It be crazy. I am on stage here.

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And I'm going to the writers on for fire, fire, fire, fire. Show on I hate and I banger. This is the Black Star song. I'm going to go to the first match in Panama, 17th June, March 11 p.m. We'll face them squarely. But you know, maybe Kadang. I'm sorry for your baby, dear gross or home. The movie or Ibeco Stadium, I can share matches, maybe. You must be sure of corners. But comment, I'm betting live on a 2106.3 and a accurate. And I know me, tear commentary, be born in them true. I'm going to say, Kakete Kadian. AM Press 1, what's up? Prof Kwao, energy going out to you. Prof Asio, mad love going out. Lionzy Mix, welcome to the party. So introducing this piece. Hey, football season, and I want to say, yeah, they had a new Ebedjame. Belinda Matebe, and alas, we call her Belinda Masterbeat, you know. It didn't need a 1 hour special. Belinda Mateb is who. No, so Kofi Kenata put this piece together and their friends. They be a Kofi ne Donzi. I'm more light growth. You are more the face. You are more the one. Donzi say, hey, Kofi Tena say, you have far drain the bed drop a banga. Be who that drop a banga. I'm assuming a banga. I'm assuming you are my end drop a banga, banga, banga. And a Donzi is so classy and cookie another banga. Or train here being and I'm saying, hey, Donzi. Come over here, bring it this way. This is another Black Star tune. Don't see I say chaka. I like catch your son says no any. And you know what dead I mean who the sack MC the psychology sack mamia zontoro who say mini and jiran fin fin ho. Big shout outs going out to my broski them. The MC from the psychology camp. Me also ujire me no face ni yama, no make ni yama. Wa beku success, me also no man ni yama koso video. Ni mga IMAX DJ, if you ready, let go.

No, no, don't you just look at the power that we are forced to reckon with. So you play us at your own risk. The name is Ghana. Ish. I said the whole 2 year and I assassin, you know. Power be the enemy.

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My catch was a World Cup in the year the whole gym. Suka Billy. You see, the name is Ghana. We are forced to reckon with. You play us at your own risk. Suka.

So the show will continue, but what I'm advising you to do is enter the various streaming platforms and get these songs, because Ghana Shana Unimun Tonao ko join asopona when you say Donzi, what they say Donzi Ghana Blasters, what I play a platform there, so I will be in all the streaming platforms. Kofi Kenata Sukura, just go check it out. And the C Street near Jamia. The love is back, the power is back. Injector Simcoma Martin Kanata and then Donzi. I think so Joseph Pencil, Esimi, Emi, ya. But Joe say, yo, Don, you are a Ghanaian. Support Ghana Black Stars. Even me, I am supporting them and I love them because Ghana first. There will be so many World Cups. Manko Rien say, hey, I love them and I support every player who make it to the squad. That is a selfless individual. Mr. Jonathan Forsen, hey. Abeshi, how be? I think in Jackson, comma, top notch clothing. Top notch, big shout outs going out to you. Top notch at Aroma, me costumes 102 be, I may be represented. Top notch, I will West Trasaku. Na, Ebanta, the Pama, A1. Energy going out to you. Let's keep in touch. I'm as DJ, let's switch it up. If you're ready, 1, 2, 3.

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Let's go. It's a party at Doom 106.3. It's Friday.

0: Kai was a Father's Day, 21st June. Name on the Joy Safari Escape Father's Day, though. Joy FM, Joy Prime, and a hit Safari Madaroma. We are about to celebrate that amazing hero of yours. Since I have a Panama, we are heroes, so trust me. This Father's Day, give dad more than a gift. And your singlet in the boxers, me patro team. Ma popi achedia ni rain fida patro se uti in ya. 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The ultimate weekend getaway created to celebrate fathers and father figures. 20th and a 21st June. 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Kwa ku pie mu o baby. E yini jien kwa. Yere ba na bi piko. 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Because stress na odi be free ha kwa no. Ombe anana ni nyine fini with him. I know what I am saying. 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When a relaxation, adventure, music, great food, and a quality family time. Oh yeah, papa de biara uchina udom hana udom hana ufa hana ufa hana ufa. 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Sika biya ube tuyano se ini esha asye free. Yeah, the bus e free ha edo wako. Aqua Safari edo wasamba. Yeah, the wako. Near the WhatsApp was from Jima Bonibian Count. A son say a jail or comfort with here. Security a secured. Name Pacho Tia breakfast, Papa Pa Becoso, a safari homes at Aroma. Luxury night stay at Aqua Safari, not just a walk on the baby Albert than only problem. Oh, we say luxury. Yeah, make sure say baby a popi kwa kodano assume dream because of what could release stress. Scenic river tours and boat cruise. Yeah, the popi tena boat mo de ne dia konia ba no ashiri ya simna from a papa fane home. Hombre fiero. Na bibia ko. Fish and tortoise feeding experience. The mountain and the fishes in the physical. Now more more. Now ni omo catch vibe. No mo sene omo so. Kingdom no de wo omo so mo ni amasifa. Underwater cave viewing. Ah. Na mi simi weni nyana mbebo ne bo crash we be wan wan. Bibi a wo dani to a wo koni ni wo di nyina no. Echo Park adventure with amazing wildlife encounters. And into contact with nature and you did what you had to do. Your buffet meals in Soho, island party with live band entertainment, hey, swimming pool Soho, a dummy or worry archery, long tennis, endless vibes, DJs who jinem, fun activities. Now it's a man mean kwalana who cross a walk we want a better home from kwalana bra febusiani in abra bibi wo homo bia. Me patro rates no unkwa na onama 4,000 Ghana cedis. When you now baby I would da for the 2 nights in you now. Oko weekend near baby I would da in 4,000 Ghana cedis. Aqua Safari. Na moye double as moye mienu 4,000 and kaucha mienu be 8,000 by yesi baby amount 6,000 Ghana cedis. Yati 2,000 ye fasa akana. 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Mamu tutu kwa akwa sami ayane, you know how it is like. I patch up bibi chew wadjia, ubi timi a friend, I'll be to me a WhatsApp number way. Nipa or that number nano your friend Eloise. 0531-003813. 0531-003813. 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Make you sure so don't hold a gym. Neon Conquatra Lembra. Charlie! Obia Genidio, me patches a wooty me at here. And then rim, so be a catch yourself to phone man and now that one man excuse because it's second 1,000 Ghana. I'm sorry. Open smartphone, I'm be smartphone, and data also. Smartphone, I have very smart, but me know what say, you see, kiss what to susu out to yano with me patch all with less than 900 Ghana CDs. 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Umobi the phone, edge your girlfriend, and I say, oh, here, and I'm sorry, then you don't know what you're about. Less than 900 Ghana CDs. Now, the F fell phone, we honey say, and now, no, me deba, could try, ubi, photo, no, be so, aqua, aqua, phone, number, or say, me no, wine, and the picture, I clear. Me de chair, so, udi, and yaba, could be now, di kaya, me say, hey. The MTN HMD Act. Onzanke, I'm sorry. Won't so kwaje udi before they say akaba akupe. MTN Service Center bia and as a dealer shops nationwide bia obinya the HMD Act. If any HMD Act, bia be bore bia obinya bia. You know how we do it. When you cross over, graduation, big win, new arrival. I need a ball powder near there. That's exactly what is happening right now. MTN, the big boys, since you want for MTN HMD Acne, bro. Free data, smart pictures, fast internet. I'm pulling out today. So big shout outs going out to MTN. Yes, indeed. Hey, bye. Edin is a sad, I frame it on each kiteke that dear and I'm that dear. So you didn't come up a cry, I wish you birthday celebrants kakra. Back to back music from the IMAX DJs. Next, I'm still around though. IMAX DJ, if you're ready, let's go.
1: Nero Pona. The baby had to fuck with Jabana Sangane. Hayona Nua, Untona Blebane. At the cafe, let me to be jealous, but please. Hey, a gala senior for the Yakama, please. Oh, salami, a posuma Naomi, baby Adami, no more me for me. What the man you told me to a master son for Milam, Ogadama Milam, Nana Jolanya Nika.

ஆயிரம்

Hey, congratulations in advance to Muamucho Bees. You guys are doing an amazing job. I wish you nothing but the best, you amazing people. I'm just praying the exams are much sure the majority of you will come out with flying colors. Which yeah, the answer to one if you are crawling colors now, they be pure. Whatever colors you come out with shouldn't determine who you become in the near future. I'm encouraging all of you to be a matra biduna among us one chocho. A big shout out going out to Mr. Albina Kansaki, Director Marlin Resort. A friend to Mr. James Chu. Good one for any engine. I'm a son of running the engine. Mr. James Chum, I'm a friend the engine. Nice old driving, I'm all moving here. My big shout out is going out to you, Mr. James Chum. A friend so director Kofi over the United States of America. 11 staff like G Guy Man Papa. The pitiful I'm the Marlin Resort, I know. Now guess what? Do you know some more mutual was you know any more macho bees here we are motivated? I've got something good coming your way. Any part 27th of this month. Beyond the exams. ABC the intensity. Beyond the exams. Marlin Resorts among brand actually. 27th this Saturday. Almost say tell mommy. Tell your elder brother, tell that auntie of yours, it's been a stressful period. You can see a hanging out. Now, fortunately for us, no Marlin Resort at Tinia Maso say, your man, be genuine, they ain't socializing, you're networking with people from international schools, you see a dear, you know the way forward. Let's discuss how the future looks like. It's in 24, I'm on the Marlin Resort, I know my idea. Go more for the hair. I'm more if you are crying, your arrangement, I'm on my meeting, I'm on about some dream. So I'm work as one and import him. So you are fortunate. It's just about 30 minutes to the resort. We'll be cinema afternoon jam. So now your boy mama make distress. Security a intact. In pity for what Tony ama make sure say basa you be ankoso. No two ways about that. AC intimate man sir. Not in an environment like Marlin Resort. Two job and I make sure. You rest assured. Oh you sorted out, crap. So your crowds are kwa no mana kwa could distress. You are refreshing now, you know, with Shia Nan Fufua. The future looks bright with Nyesa Wasawa Kona Kona Nan Fufubia Debi. And this is not the kind of occasion and as a gathering and results, Bebano, Nasa Bioni saying the issue, you know. This is a gathering in Pelifobiba Chiam Kualana, how the future looks like. Into old Chilia, old vibe, and on Pelifosu Nuudin Komosa, the road or the journey has just begun. So put yourself together, pick yourself up. Be poised, look forward, and let's make a future. I am the Kaya Mwabrini Abribia. So a big shout out is going out to the Inji, Mr. James Toon. And I'm more car Lincoln and then Rhoda. I'm making sure that this drive would be a success. Be an energy going out to all of you. Yes, indeed. Hey, I'm Max DJ. Keep playing me some nice tunes. Let's jam, let's party. My info wishes we trim real quick. So look down to Ghana's number one, Adumano 6.3, numero uno, Kaki, Deka, Ikume, the one and only.

Yes, indeed. It's we are taxi driver, and that's a whole bond night. Our energy going out to you. The ride hailing apps, baby. I won't be in Chiakeston. Come on, what you are saying? If I try, I'm not sure who you are. Why, Mr. Wa? Well, what's it for? Tromo and a taxi will make I will say, make you sure. Check yourself, phone shall one. Check your show home. Or bag your home. Or pass will be your show home. If I should see a friend of rain feed and I'm saying, you put in wire then. Pa, we lose now. Ja, obey a busy rock. Sure, we'll be our far car while I pass a phone to me. I'll fry us a man. You men am wale wale hey sisiana mi si abija funo se ah men am wale wale no sa chroma de corner no it be pa check your phone and sana we see if we can him check it say we bi intact and sana we see mr mo complaints are hodo on an echo so when it's Friday the energy is different. Edi ni eba akupe ye fremi kweku prince Keteke dadia enam dadia so. Now it happens to be the birthday of an amazing woman, a beautiful one for that matter. Of your steez, swag and composure now, or the pose now. So this is not your regular big woman or ga woman or ga kwata kwata or ga madam. This is beyond your regular or ga mana. This is a big mama. Wishing her a very happy belated birthday. It's supposed to be a belated happy birthday to its 40th to Mama Tess in the UK. A belated 40th birthday to Mama Tess in the UK. We all love her so much. Lots of love from Lavis Hilda. Is it Lavis Hilda or Lavis Hilda? Abrefi and all the Asosa Year Group 2005. Wow. 40th. She looks amazing. She looks absolutely beautiful. Happy birthday going out to you, Mama Tess. And I'm at Tess for sure. Celebrate today to the max. You deserve to be celebrated, actually. Yeah, come on, Sempa. What are they asking? I feel so happy birthday to Teofina, baby. Hey, baby Teofina, not Teofina, baby. And I'm my baby. My bishop, I'm my own. Bofuna, my yam, my auntias here. Teofina, my baby, and not Teofina, baby. Now, some more, you more sister, madam, for more auntie. Hey, boy, see. May God bless you and enlarge your coast with many more blessings and happiness. The whole month of June is yours. Enjoy, Teofina. Happy birthday going out to you, Teofina. I'm Patrick Wayfrey Winehall. The radiant gospel DJ of the year, the one and only Mr. Promise Dubate. I say happy birthday going out to you. Name him Kodi D. Never receipt and WhatsApp and best send you scan him out to you. Only problem. The OBDBA Kodi D. Poto. I say my name Bu 2000 Ghana. If you are a hotel restaurant. So happy birthday going out to you, Teofina. You are loved. Yes, indeed.

Yo, ladies and gentlemen, like, imagine this song for some one corner. 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Hey, I said, party me, cost one, I said, in me, cost a pound, I am monies. I said, TV, I said, we will say, BBI, yeah, you know, quite, I ain't the beat, BBI, shame. I pick it, papa. I'm actually like, oh.

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Everybody is talking about this particular song. Yeah, Moonies, Apeke, a party jam. 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
0: Yo, big shout outs going out to your money, Charlie. 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What time here was a party period now? 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Energy going out to your monies. 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